0: Good life the spectacular. Oh my yakayaski, miti yaski, took baski the pile. He shock you.
1: Say.
0: Them not they use clear eye, they do run so. Now get the monotone, now get the advantage. If you want to tori your lover,
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1: 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Why them no go there auntie? When did they always listen to Flanger? We want Ubonga OAP. Good life, the spectacular. Oh my yakayaski, miti yaski, took baski, the pile. Isha Q. Say. 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

0: You not being able to afford the normal things that a baby girl needs. 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
1: No matter how cockroach rubbly sick, put makeup, stand in front of foul. 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
4: 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Now, there you did this for Thursday morning. It will be the last Thursday for the month of August. That's to say, gradually, August, it done the pack load, they go. But we never see August break. All of us, wait that they wait for August break. August done almost finished. We have just 4 days to go because August na 31 days. On Monday, on Monday, 9 August, they finish. And the way we they see them now, August go finish without August break. What sort of August is this? Maybe the August break will come in September. We don't know. But anyways, we see their life. We dey healthy. We dey bubbly. We dey push August break or not. We are pushing. Good morning to you, where they listen to Naija FM 92.7 this morning, your original pigeon station, the HQ of Afrobeats. I salute you. Good morning inside this morning. How your night? You sleep well? You no sleep well? Mosquito bites you? Sorry. Mosquito bites you, sorry. Cold catch you? Sorry. Not the only thing I fit tell you. Because something where you no get power to change, you cannot say, make mosquito no day again. Mosquito must day. Now part of living things. Yes. So what you go need to do now just to protect the environment where you day to make sure say they no enter. But anyway, just I just want to tell you good morning inside this morning and to remind you say God don't give you another opportunity to see a brand new day. God don't give you another opportunity to make something out of your life. So make the day count. No let today will be Thursday, Parapa Thursday. No let and just go like that. Make the day to count. My name is Able Capacity Landlady, Orisha Shawan of Naija FM, daughter of grace, carrier of favor. And you know, say Noma, the show are the runner together with my fellow Mades Combo, Chief Diplomatic at Cas Baba. And we'll go there here with you till 10 o'clock. On top the Money Runs show, on top of Parakpo Thursday edition. Yeah, good morning inside this morning once again. Anywhere where you didn't hear my voice, east, west, north, or south, inside village, inside Port Harcourt, outside Port Harcourt, outside River State, good morning. I salute you. Good morning inside this morning. The show don't already start. The ginger word, they come up as proverb. After now, I will just play one song. And then after the Gbedu, I'll give you the ginger word. We'll give you the ginger word where they come as proverb this morning. Then later after, we'll give you the proverb. You go tell us how you take shot the proverb. Whether the proverb enter body, and you go tell us the meaning based on your own water and understanding. Yes, you give us the meaning from your own point of view and view of points. Yes, after that level, if you need the bell of blessing, papu of grace, showers of joy, we carry them here full. Ifu, Iyakba, we go give unto you. Then by 7 o'clock, 7:30, we go still, they check your messages, they check your comments on top the ginger word. Then by 7:30, Ogbonge Tori, they come your way. Then from that Ogbonge Tori by 7:30, we go enter 8 o'clock, where sports matter go come block you. All the sports updates, you go get them by 8 o'clock. 8:30, now on your commuter time, where would they call newspaper update? We call them on your commuter time, but a newspaper update it be by 8:30. Then go carry us till 9. 9 to 10, now matter on top table. And we'll go discuss one or two matter them, where we go chook mat together. yarn am together. But we go see they give you some sweet, sweet old school music based on say today na throwback Thursday. So we go throw back to some sweet, sweet songs where they been done release years back. And we go start them right now with this one where they come from Madam Onyeka Owenu, You and I. This song, it released in 1991. Some of us, they never born us that time. Some of us, yes. It gets a way where they listen to us now. They never, as of 1991, they never born you. Even if they don't born you, you feel us small, like a small kekile pikin. But any category where you belong to, just enjoy this music from our madam, our stallion, the late Onyeka Owenu, You and I, now be the title. Good morning, and once again, welcome to the Morning Run Show, Barakba Thursday edition. No touch the dial.

0: 46 minutes done past 6 o'clock. Today now Thursday, the last Thursday for the month of August. And Kparakpa Thursday 9 be this morning run show 9 be the show where they listen to Nigeria FM 92.7 Port Harcourt. And that song, like I tell you, we do some more throwback 1990, 35 years ago. Nine that song being dropped by the late Onyeka Onwenu. Akasokonde ask whether they don't burn me that year. I say, wait, you want know? If you want to know my age, just tell me, say, want to know my age. Which one be they don't burn you that year?
1: Port Harcourt, now wrong thing I do for me to ask her that question. Because now, what if she talk? Now, make her ask.
0: As I ask other people, must you ask me back?
1: Because now, me and you,
0: they here. I don't already talk, say, they never born playing some of us. I don't already put us.
1: So, us, now, be you see, comprise of the.
0: Even you, join the us.
1: I join. So, but you're not going to ask
0: me. Why you come home, they ask me again, one-on-one.
1: I want to know.
0: You don't know anything.
1: I want to know.
0: You
1: everybody want to know. I want to know.
0: You know that song that year? Don't know, sir. I was alive that year. I was alive.
1: But you know that song that year?
0: No.
1: I'm talking about, I want to know. Everybody want to know. I want to know. Everybody want to know.
0: I mean, the way
1: who
0: like,
1: make
0: spoiler.
1: Me cry? Who make me laugh? Who make me something like that?
0: But why is that this boy song like this?
1: Nah, so at least
0: even if I've been know the song before, you wait a singer. No,
1: this song now be that old school song.
0: I don't know.
1: The old school men, the way they hear us now,
0: they know
1: the song. Who make me cry? Who make me smile?
0: Who
1: make me well? Tan, tan, tan, tan. I want to know. Everybody want to know. I want to know. Everybody want to know. I want to know.
0: This guy does rhyme. He like does rhyme.
1: No, that means that the singer well. But the song is a very beautiful song.
0: I don't know the song.
1: Auto Barak, but that year.
0: The one where you sing, I don't know. Maybe I know the real song, but this song where you sing, I don't know.
1: I don't forget to sing that song. For your type the name hat right now.
0: I don't know it.
1: But I got to that good morning.
0: Everybody want to know.
1: Very fine song, go. It's if our people they listen to us, if you don't know the song, those old school men them, they could help me sing that way.
0: I want to know.
1: Now this is a baritone voice. I want to know. Everybody want to know. I want to know. Everybody want to know. I want to know. Everybody want to know.
0: I see the thing. You know, see, they remind me.
1: That's how they remind you.
0: Lucky those days where they choir. You get one particular, one of our choir master, well, choir member. You know, a priest. The guy. It's a big boy song. At a point, they call the advisor to me, go join another unit. You don't agree. No, the guy voice, you don't know where I go put her, whether I go put her for treble, or to soprano. You don't get voice. We call our choir director, that's a cotton, I say, Prince, if for good name, join other units. You understand? Don't you get drama unit. We get hospital. We get people where they do clean church, usher. Join another unit. The guy don't agree. He said, whether that we go tell her with you. So finally we can say make fight for no day.
1: Yeah.
0: It's okay. So what we can do, you know what we go? We can keep her for back. We will not then make mistake, give her mic.
1: You know why they think they found me?
0: Why?
1: Prince case not my case.
0: No, okay.
1: Wanna be there, Nugu. We get one church that they call Word of Restoration Assembly. Wora. I'll be choir member. Let me spoil the song. Yeah, they spoil them. They call carry me go back actually. So. I see the spoiler. The spoiler.
0: I see the signal. Prince, I just remember Prince.
1: That choir when I join, I make I like the song. Be bold, be bold, be strong, be strong. Be bold, be bold, be strong, be strong. For the Lord my God is with me. I am not afraid. I am not afraid. I am not dismayed. I am not dismayed.
0: They just confused. Go, confuse the whole choir.
1: I don't even know the part where they sing.
0: Some people they join choir.
1: I didn't beg me go play drum.
0: And I didn't go greet that person. Now their voice go come loud. We can't carry priest go back. We put her for back. Even for the back, you go see the young voice.
1: Nah, so I just be. Now my case na priest case.
0: Now when pastor come chuck mat.
1: I'll be maybe the priest.
0: Now our pastor then. Now you can't deliver us.
1: Our pastor wife. And I call beg me. And the pastor wife called beg me, say, you can play drum. That go they go play drum. And I call good for the drum. I call they play the drum perfectly well. You understand? So
0: I beg. Choir not be for everybody.
1: For everybody. But y'all like to sing.
0: Sing for your bathroom. When you dey bath, sing. If you want sing to tear your roof down with your singing.
1: When I want to do choir rehearsal. When I want to do choir rehearsal, now me the first they come.
0: And, very dedicated. The boy knows how to sing. If you say you're a priest, then I'm the same WhatsApp group. Very dedicated, the priest.
1: Now, me the first
0: if you have a magic, he goes, say, who be this one again? What is this one they find here? He come make all of our sweet, sweet song. No call it sweet again. They spoil everything. But thank God for our pastor. Our pastor was a very wise man. He can't use wisdom. Take drunk, come off for choir.
1: You're not going to go join me instrumentalist. Because then the cocker go join his instrument.
0: He called the follow pastor. He called the look like PA.
1: Because
0: the guy like activity.
1: When I go the staff up front, we pass the push.
0: Yes, okay. He like activity.
1: Okay.
0: He like, you know this way, they like make it be seen there. So that position where pastor can't give a call sweet and pass the
1: choir.
0: He called the follow pastor, one preach, then go carry Bible, follow pastor, you know this kind of things. Now I can make her happy.
1: Yes. That's why, that's my case be too.
0: So he be like Prince.
1: So the pastor, no, God to say, God tell the choir, they got the one drive me from the choir. Now I can say no. Person will be say get passion for God
0: to serve
1: God like this.
0: You know,
1: and they come beg me go join instrumentalist.
0: I want to know.
1: Who make me cry? Who make me smile? Who make me laugh? Who make me smile? I want to know.
0: When I know say I can't say. When I know say you no get hope.
1: For music.
0: Now that your song where you do that.
1: About they be like
0: Ogbaka. I mean, who know that Akas song that year?
1: That
0: first of all, I hear that song. I say Akas.
1: Atiman.
0: I beg. Just stick to your radio work.
1: I just done my own. Mr. Tuke, come and
0: say. Not try again for this one.
1: Make official.
0: Now warning, I warn you. Not try again for this on life. Say you won't go record song. Not. If na set up, then set you up. Don't fall.
1: Na set up.
0: Not try
1: even
0: again.
1: Even me, I forget I don't sing songs.
0: Even if the video call you, say me will do song. Take the video, say no one sing.
1: Now, Mr. Tuke, can I call you? Say, can mommy and I do song together.
0: Ask me, see. I say, what to be this?
1: But swear say you don't enjoy the song.
0: It's not sweet. I know if they swear. It's not sweet.
1: Not every song they sweet.
0: Nothing to
1: they
0: swear about.
1: The instrumental, you don't like the instrument.
0: Nothing sweet for that. Even Mr. Tuke himself. In part self, we even want try. You know, still sweet. No try again.
1: And that's how you not tell me the truth.
0: I don't tell you now.
1: That's all life. Just do. That's how they hear me. I can't just sing song. Nice one. After years don't pass now, they tell me the truth now.
0: I don't tell you the truth. No try again. It's not set up. No try. They say one sing song.
1: Go.
0: All right, the ginger word now won't give you enough para for ginger word. Yes, and a proverb. Like this proverb, they a bit simple. And I don't know whether I don't hear them before, but you hear them for the first time for the Money Run show. Okay? Bruburu, it has to do with goats. Yes. Yes. He said, goat, we don't die. He know the fear sharp knife. Goat, we don't die. He know the fear sharp knife. Wait till you understand with this proverb. Goat, we don't die. He know the fear sharp knife. Very simple. But tell us your own understanding. Okay? Make we hear from you. Meet us for WhatsApp 0704499 4927. 0704499 4927. Phone number na 090-260-90927. 090-260-90927. Goat, we don't die. Goat, we don't die. You need a fear sharp knife. Tell us your own understanding.
1: Okay, we're not going to talk too much because Lola may just say when they talk, they talk. She don't remind us again. I think on Monday, I'll be on Tuesday. So we'll go allow them to talk. But my own understanding, when I go out, join, I'll be say, they say we don't see 99.
0: Not the fear,
1: not the fear 100. Who does say 99? Not the fear 100.
0: Naija FM, who there with phone line?
2: Good morning, good one, and capacity, sweet, able landlady.
0: Good morning.
1: Good morning.
2: And again, that song, when I go play a whole, many people laugh. My judge, so that I go give my own judge.
1: Thank you, my brother.
2: Hey, when I go play that song. Able landlady. Wait, I understand, but I am simple and did I want to say. Who day for grand already? not afraid to fall. You understand? Yeah, the kind level good person more for reach for the bad side though, you understand, eh? The person will get anything to lose the game. If most of the time that person are disciples to see the fear, get the kind of sense that happen to the person, eh? That fear will not, you understand? The person would be for the person man, yeah, after all, if I won't come lose the game, I don't get anything to lose the game. No matter. Or die.
0: Die.
2: You understand? Now it's now by that program. Let me pour what let me pour water in the Lolo Mary Day. Almost a DB, almost a veteran, picky. Let me pour holy water. They try for this family. Understand? Not all of us are family, but
1: yeah.
2: They try for this family. Lolo Mary Day all the way from Belton. Happy birthday tomorrow na your day. I'm not a VV, pretty. I'm not a veteran.
1: Good morning to you. If they talk about Omote Veru, that be Lolo Merije.
0: What do you mean?
1: Pikin, when they be say fine, when you get glory, you get it very beautiful. All right, I'm going to pour on the water. Happy birthday to you in advance, Lolo Merije. Yeah, good morning.
3: Good morning, sir.
1: Good morning.
3: Lady.
1: Landlady.
0: My name is Naibo Landlady. Who be this?
3: Landlady, good morning.
0: Good morning.
3: My name is Chibuzo.
0: Chibuzo, well done.
3: Thank you, ma. Akas Baba.
1: Afa Chibuzo.
3: I like that your music. Help me plan, sir.
1: Okay, sir. Thank you, sir. All right. So the proverb this morning, we'll go talk for those people who need to say just to wake up to join us. What will be the proverb?
0: Go to where don't die. You know the fear sharp knife.
1: All right. So tell us how you can understand the proverb this morning. Say, goat, we don't buy, and we don't poof. You know the fear knife.
0: Sharp one. Sir.
1: Sharp one. Hello. Yeah, good morning.
0: Good morning.
1: Yes.
4: My name is Kendalim Woruka. I call from Ojumoba.
1: Oh, welcome.
4: Yes. If you want to prove up where I could talk to you, they say, you know, I'm not going to go for you. They may go and know that you need your enemy touch you. When your enemy touch you, you know, they don't become desperate.
1: From who? The truth. This man, that was cool, man. That song, a very lovely song. I don't forget, Prophet. One thing. But a very nice song that year that my father did plan. I want to know. Everybody want to know. I want to know. Everybody want to know. I want to know. All right, so call us right now for the WhatsApp for the phone line 2. Phone number is 0902-6090927. WhatsApp 0704-499-4927.
0: All right, our WhatsApp, they active. Send your message, come meet us for WhatsApp. And also, if you call us for our phone line, tell us how you take understand. I mean, we'll go back to WhatsApp now. Goat, we don't die. You need a fear sharp knife. Meaning, say somebody, we don't already accept or face the worst situation. You know they fear danger again or consequences. They also describe person we don't feel say you don't get anything to lose again. Nothing you won't threaten them again. Hardship self know they fear them again. Example, if somebody don't already lose in job, he go talk say I know they fear again. I go talk my mind. You feel describe them as goat we don't die. You know they fear sharp knife. If you also show say fearlessness fit come from desperation. After the don't when person don't cross, you get what like when person go cross, you know they fear again. I cast Baba and Nandi, good morning to you. If so, if on a be land on a day for sight, pour me warm water. Chris from Port Harcourt, now you send that message for us.
1: Okay, take water for your body, Chris.
0: Okay, we'll still there for inside the WhatsApp.
5: Yes, and landlady, on a good morning.
0: Good morning.
5: Goods, we don't die, no, they fear knife. Meaning, the way I understand them, man, we no get anything. Man, we no get money. Man, we no get anything to lose. No, they fear, make a word, and today make every good thing we there for this world perish. That's why I see her. My name, Amma.
1: Welcome.
0: All right, thank you, Amma. For your own, I want to draw my own understanding from this woman we just died, Dolly Parton. I watched some interviews where she been hold when she been there younger about her career. I want to relate them to this proverb.
1: Okay.
0: When they been they ask her say whether she been they fear say like whether she been believe say she go make them this far. That has been there younger. She talks something. She say she come from a very poor, like them poor. Imagine say family of 14, 12 children, I think, and parents. They live for one bedroom, two rooms. With poverty, with serious poverty. Say she come from a place where them poor well. So when she they go sing, she not get anything to fear again because what do you want? Like, what's the worst that could happen?
1: Yeah.
0: You understand? So, now make when she dey sing, she dey pour all her heart out because she know they fear rejection. Already, she from poor background. What do you want tell them? You want mock her? She already from poor background. Like, so, she say she came from nothing. So, she don't already see him and say, that's why she dey sing. She dey sing with all her heart. Because she know they fear anybody tell her, say this song. Okay, what's the worst that can happen? They don't go buy her music. Even if you don't buy her music, she don't go make money. But she's already poor. You understand? So, it just be like this song where they sing back then for our church. Back then, for those who go Assemblies of God, back then, get one song where they sing, he that is low needs fear no fall. He that is low, no pride. He that is humble ever shall ask God to be his guide. Say, who done there for grand? He know they fear to fall. Yeah, he won't fall again. So, he said, that he come make her. She when she they sing, she they sing. She don't even they sing to make money. She just they sing to just enjoy her life, to just pour out her heart. But no, he said that heart where she they pour out, he go make turn her to the woman where she be today before she die. The global icon. You understand? So, she said, at that point in her life, she from a poor background. Nothing come out. So she not the fear. You know when you then rich or when you get something, you go the fear, man, no me make mistake. May I no go back to square one. But how she not already there square one.
1: Yeah.
0: I mean square zero. So she met during that interview, when she talked that thing, the thing really touched because when you get nothing, no fear to lose anything, you there at that point, now that point where you go give your all because you have nothing to lose.
1: In fact, make I just even add to what you talk be saying. Just take yourself the way you did. The way you did. Just take yourself like that.
0: Yes.
1: You get to, you not get to, not make anybody make you feel bad about yourself.
0: Exactly.
1: You understand? You wear one cloth every day by day. Just take yourself like that. Say, well, for this moment, this night, what you're supposed to wear. You understand? Because at the end of the, you know, guy, you won't do one pass again. Like, just like goats. God, no say you don't die, don't die. So even though you carry a sharp knife, come on.
0: Nothing because you don't die. Before.
1: So take yourself the way you did. Not make anybody word we go tell you, pain you.
0: Love yourself.
1: Love yourself.
0: And that this Dolly Parton, she love herself. She love herself. So say that the person won't tell her media for this life. She live unapologetically.
1: And it go make you live happily.
0: Yes.
1: When you love yourself, you go live happily.
0: Yes.
1: Go to enter market.
0: This way.
1: I want to know.
0: I can play everybody that market now.
1: I want to know. Everybody want to
0: play
1: know.
0: The market.
1: I want to know.
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0: All right, so that song we just hear come from X Project, Lorile.
1: Oh, you do it today.
0: I just imagine how they take record this song. They write and then. Oh, now give me beats.
1: I think an inspiration. Yeah. They just they inspired and they get what you know, to
0: back,
1: talk about.
0: Back in the days, you know, no one never really go digital where they do this song.
1: Mm.
0: It gets in the wear that their headphone where they sing. I just imagine how whether they write and then they sing.
1: No.
0: Because they rap. I just
1: Nah, inspiration. Yes. Nah, no, when the talent they inside of you, anything where you talk, it enter, they sync together. That's not how it work. You know, just get the way this our God day. So far, so you get that talent inside of you. Anything where you talk, it blend together. So I not think, oh, I just say talk, oh, I not think they write this song.
0: Maybe you get some part where they write.
1: Well, I don't want to write that one. The battle will finish. So now inspiration.
0: Okay, maybe I seen the thing, the thing just there.
1: Just the flow.
0: And the song comes sweet.
1: It makes sense. It makes sense. Where?
0: Oh, wow. All right, we sit there together. Money runs time with the show with the maddest combo. My name is Able Capacity Landlady.
1: Yes, so Diplomatica Cas Baba. Landlady, before we sharply check some messages.

0: MC OPJ. Na be name diplomatic MC OPJ. Yesterday, Tori Kon Richo say in dot die.
1: I also see that news yesterday. I just see the update. Mim say popular media personality OPJ dies. Kai, the thing touch me.
0: Yeah.
1: I never meet him one on one. I never met him one on one, but I don't hear about I don't hear great things. Not just from you alone, Akas.
0: Yeah.
1: I don't hear about from you. I also don't hear from other people. We don't did the industry for years now. And if you want to mention people, we make radio phone. You must mention OPJ.
0: Yes.
1: Yes, people will be saying, those days when radio, they sweet. They make people happy for radio. You must mention OPJ. So in death, like great loss to the media industry.
0: Yes.
1: A very great loss. So may he so rest in peace. Yes, ain't that on Tuesday?
0: Ain't that on Tuesday? This matter, this a pattern of flogging people for radio. And that a diplomatic for a name. Now me bring the diplomatic come.
1: Okay.
0: Because I carry diplomatic from Enugu enter inside Lagos. He named that MCOPJ. So as they work together, so the diplomatic, I feel like the name, so it can be diplomatic OPJ and diplomatic Akas Baba. You understand? So that pattern of to the flog people for
1: people
0: radio, that I would they break itself. Would they flog? That I would they flog it that they shook them now. Do any? I go see any? That I would they do them. So both of us work together, and he was a father. That father figure. For radio, so so painful. Say we lost the person of diplomatic Pius Opute Orisi Mena OPJ, and he died at the age of 66 years.
1: May he so rest in peace.
0: Amen.
1: Yes. We'll just give a minute of silence now.
0: Yeah.
1: Abi.
0: Yes, very important.
1: May the soul of Pius Opute Oresimena, a.k.a. Diplomatic OPJ, rest in perfect peace.
0: Amen.
1: All right. We'll go back to...
0: Yeah, back to our ginger word. So in case you join us right now, we'll talk our proverb this morning. And the proverb, now word, when you be say, now lesson to everybody. How to live your life. We'll repeat them again now.
1: Goat, where don't die? You know the fear sharp knife.
0: Yeah.
1: It's very simple. Flabbergasted morning, my beautiful capacity cappuccino landlady, Omo Teveru, and my handsome dude, Olorogun governor of the radio, Akas Baba. A goat, where don't already die? You know the fear sharp knife. Me say, once person don't hit the bottom of life, the bottom pot, you don't lose everything. Or you don't accept the worst, bad as the bad. You don't talk of your mind, say bad as the bad. They need to fear anything again. They need to fear threat. They need to fear death. They need to fear hardship. They need to fear anything again because they don't reach that point of life where be bad as the bad. High frequency, Lord of Mary Jane. Kisses on your right cheek. Pour everyone blessing water. Akas Baba, I beg, no sing again. Let me beg Akas, may no sing again.
0: Leave Lola, Lola, don't start.
1: My ear, don't they scratch me. Since Akas started to sing this morning, ear, don't they scratch me.
0: All right, I make a pour the water sharply, eh?
1: Naja FM, who there with phone line? Tima for Rilibate.
0: Tima.
2: Tima. Why are you laughing in advance, man?
0: Now you be the only man when you basically understand how my voice is there for this country.
2: Iblogogo.
0: Tima.
2: Me are you for the collabo.
0: Lalady. Tima like that song that year.
1: Tima.
0: Yes.
2: Lalady.
1: Oh, Tima for real.
2: I see Temi and Akas, they do collabo.
1: Tima, this...
2: Then the problem we go get now, we go back each other.
0: Hey, I don't suffer for this music industry. Tima.
2: Leave her, man. Our pastor will go fit you. Preach to the people. Forget about singing. People go go. Ghost. We don't die, they fear knife at all. That is the worst situation. People go go.
0: Yeah, team man.
2: You get one thing where I say they live my life. In any condition where I find myself, I know it's a better pass one person at least for this life who they are alive. So, no condition where I go, they are going to stay.

0: Now your own bad pass.
1: If you don't see the condition, say don't be. Akazaba, rally. Just accept that for that time. There is nothing you can do. It does see for this one those days. Anybody where they see, say, make it remember the day, say you could die one day, and you are not living. If you know the thing, come. Just like go trade, don't die, let it be in mind. Human being service and go to that situation. There is nothing you can do. But people will carry to anywhere. What in that thing they tell us that? This life, the way you're supposed to live your life. Do the right thing as you get alive. But you don't get alive. If you don't want to die, or you don't be doing anything, there is no correction. You cannot correct anything. You don't get like you die, go every night. You go to Abexa. Have you not know, say, attempts are not there forever. You don't jump, you don't jump. You don't pass, you don't pass. So, what is it, Ginger, what they tell us is, as you get alive now, do the things the way you're supposed to, just as Akaz about it now, for life, if Akaz about sorry, it'll be now, because all of us must go. Okay, Mark, I use myself, because I mean, the 3 o'clock, you know what that, if I go today, what people will take, remember me now, I live my life. And if you don't give your life, well, in less than 1-24 hours, everybody will forget about you.
2: Exactly.
1: Even that day, they will say there is two or three, so who could have been at last? I think they know good that. But I never go. I beg that so that because this man has the pick and look, because they waste money up and down. And they would have no surprise. That time, they said, they share things, they come in the place. I beg, give me good and I could that. Or give me start, give me start. I told the world, see. As much as this parable decide to step out to the right thing.
2: Yes.
1: So that you're not going to regret them. As some of us there, we be disgraced to our parents and we don't leave us good. Why some of today now would they make our parents their name?
0: To go far.
1: As they glorify their name, they go mama for them. And they are happy anyway they say.
0: Tima for you.
1: I can't talk about
2: Tima for you.
1: Yes, don't break you.
2: Yes, sir.
1: We go shop.
2: Yes, sir.
1: And you have to do.
2: And I tell you.
1: So the bell of blessing.
2: Okay.
1: See that. After all, I can't talk about the don't kiss and they can't kiss on me. The only one that they kiss us. We don't kiss us. We don't want to kiss us.
2: Team mother, they jealous. They kiss you. That they give me for
0: salary. This small kiss, where will they manage now?
2: Yeah, now you won't go spoil.
0: Now you won't come collect them.
2: I beg, allow the kiss continue
0: why
2: for salary.
0: Why would people they like this? No enjoyment, they go just want enjoy. They go want. Yeah, I go do the enter. Team mother, leave this small kiss. Where will they manage? I beg.
2: That be so kind, man. Them. Yeah. They say one friend tell the friend to say, hey, God, take care of yourself, because if anything happens to you, I'll collect your wife.
0: They tell
2: your friends, say, take care of yourself. If anything happens to you, I will collect your wife. So if they tell them in advance, that will tell us, say, call bros. That person will tell you that be careful of that person.
0: Is that the eye your wife?
3: Niger. Akaz Baba and Able Diplomatic Landlady, good morning.
0: Good morning.
3: My name is King Nation from Port Harcourt Cemetery Waterside. Akaz, no vex, so I want to contribute to that song, that question where you ask concerning the song where you try to sing. I want to know. Everybody want to know. That song, na reggae song. And the artist will sing that song now, Jimmy Cliff.
2: Jimmy Cliff!
3: Jimmy Cliff, God bless you. Sing that song, now reggae song.
2: Yes, yes.
3: Thank you, sir.
2: Thank you so much, now Jimmy Cliff.
0: Now Jimmy Cliff song, now you can sing like
2: with
0: this.
2: Wait, Shekabi go send for this.
0: Hey!
2: I want to
0: wait,
2: know.
0: Wait, first, map. Let me read this first message first.
2: Okay.
0: He say, good morning, thank God from my tree. He say, Omo, I dey so sad to hear about the death of Diplomatic OPJ. Back then in Lagos, I dey listen to Ramahim and Akaz for evening. For Goslo Yan,
2: yes.
0: I've been there 8 years old then. May his soul rest in peace. Amen.
2: Now, truth. Now, me and I started Goslo Yan for Lagos for that station that time.
0: Okay. So now, Jimmy Cliff's song.
2: I want.
4: want to
0: now know. Now they sing like this.
4: Everybody want to know. Everybody want to know. I want to know. Everybody want to know. I want to know. Who made me cry? Who made me laugh? Who made me smile? Who made me sleep? I want to know. Everybody want to know.
0: See
4: the song.
0: Now Jimmy Cliff song. Now he just sing like
4: this. Yeah, the song now. Now the way they sing and I say they sing.

0: to know.
1: Hey, come catch me. Akasha, this song where they sing since?
0: That they sing, not singer where.
1: Chinekeme.
0: No, Tosa not singer where. Who are singer?
1: Akasha, thank God. I thank God in heaven.
0: I want
1: say you
0: to
1: call
0: know.
1: Radio. You don't try music. You for fame.
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Yes, okay, people, una good morning on top this morning. Carry and check out time with this conversation. 30 minutes on end of balance on top 7 o'clock for we studio, Niger 92.7. Time door, Rishagun Nakuna Bungaturi. Heads up today will be Thursday, number 27 day for the month of August 2026. But first in first, man, Nakuna Dituri will carry the big head this morning. On top this morning, well done, yes, the federal government told themselves don't match break on top foreign scholarship, as in don't direct the money, come back house. Is how we reverse it. Well done, yes, River State Governor Augustine Fubara. He don't carry my talk. Say, well, say the plenty project we in administration don't do. Now, go help APC to win a 2027 election. Still inside with River State, well done, yes, the Oguni Dialogue Committee, themselves don't carry my talk, say, Tori, where they work at Kurukere, say themselves, they collect contract from NNPCL and even give people work, join, say that Tori na grammatical impetus, no be true. On top of Bodedi abroad, well done, yes, about 160 people don't kick bucket as about 647 they miss because of flood for inside Nepal and China. On top sports, hold on, yes, NFF Presido, Gusau, plus including others, we full and for back for inside board members, they no get work again. This plus a lot of to Gunakuna this morning, no go anywhere. Drag chair, sit down, balance where open, yes, I Gunakuna the food to re. You were one Nakuna this story, so. My name. Not just the sweet mouth. Well, on top of the food today this morning, well, yes, the federal government themselves don't carry my talk. Say, yes, so say they target about 8,000 megawatts of electricity by the end of 2027 as part of the effort to make sure say they improve our light across the country. Now, the minister on top light matter with him, Joseph Tegbe, now carry my yan this one on top of the launching of the renewable energy asset management company for inside Abuja. Well, according by Tegbe, you don't carry my talk. Say, already set themselves the target 6,500 megawatts by the end of 2026. As in Karima talks, for now, no, say we struggle with 5,000 megawatts. Well, according by the minister on top lights, Matai don't Karima talks very soon. Say everywhere go marama as he consign light. Say government get a plenty big plan to make sure say we get light. Still on say, hold on, yes, the federal government themselves don't carry my talk. Say, yes, so, say they don't they review the foreign scholarship and the other things we concern education and to send students them from Obodo Nigeria go Obodo the abroad and government go they sponsor their education. Well, according by them, themselves don't carry my talk. Say, yes, so, say they don't say this one, you know, work, you know, no gain, no day inside for Nigeria. Say they won't make sure, say, all those people then come back to Nigeria, come study. According by the minister on top book, matter with him. Tunja Lausa, where be saying I carry my tinyan this one? He don't carry my talk, say yes. Say all the students where governments they send go, but they abroad, all the program where they do, all the courses where they go study for there. Say they we self will get them for Nigerian universities, polytechnic, and college of education. Say they go make sure say all of them they can study here because we get all those things where themselves they study for, but they abroad make government they sponsor them, they pay their school fee.

0: Well, meanwhile, sir, we River State this morning. We don't hear say River State Governor Augustine Fubara. We don't carry my talk. Say the plenty projects we don't deliver and we in administration don't deliver. Say you go give all Progressive Congress APC very, very big advantage during the general election for 2027. Well, Governor Fubara, Karima talks say all the APC candidates, them say themselves, Gofi, use all those projects to campaign during campaign for the election. Well, the Governor Karima Sinyandison during the inauguration of the 14.5 kilometer Agba Ndele Road, plus including the bridge where they link communities, them for inside Emoa and Abuadua local government areas, them. Well, the project, them, alongside other projects where the Governor don't inaugurate, the Governor say, yes, so say this project. Them, he go serve as evidence. Say the APC administration they perform well, so that candidate them go fit to use them do a campaign. The governor don't carry my talk. Say yes, so say this road and this bridge where they link plenty communities. Say a part of the efforts we administration they do to bring better development to communities them. Well, on top security matter, we don't hear say the River State Commissioner on top police matter, CP Olubenga Adepoju, where he don't carry my talk, say the 1 week Nigerian Bar Association annual general conference with the shell for inside with Pitakwa, say this one a very big sign to show, say River State, they very, very safe for people them to come to Congress or even conference them. Where the CP carry my tinyan, this one, when the command host when the command host dinner of the officers of a police legal department, where be say themselves travel from other states them come the NBA conference. Mo yeah, from the commissioner of police.
1: The negative impression that Rivers is not safe, and this will show the whole world that for it to hold here, it means Rivers is safe and we are working. I think we deserve a round of applause. So we put all in place to make you enjoy yourself, to make the state safe. We've locked down the state since you came and deployment to every nooks and crannies of the state. I'm sure you have seen around what the Garden City looks like, and we have to give you a tip of the Garden City tonight. So you have a lot to eat, you have a lot to drink, and merry.
0: Another person we see yan, when the state legal officer, Directorate of State Legal Services, from inside the River State Police Command, CSP Stephen Owuche, himself in Karima talks, yes, we see Nigerian Police Force, now one of the most ogbonge institution with the maintain law and order. Well, in Karima talks, yes, we see the society, then they witness better development when law enforcement officers and lawyers them join sense together to work. Oh yeah, for your mouth.
2: Equally, policing remains one of the most critical institutions for maintaining law and order. Where law and law enforcement work in harmony, society enjoys peace, security, and development. It is therefore fitting that during this prestigious gathering of legal community, we pause to acknowledge and celebrate the important role played by police lawyers who stand at the intersection of law enforcement and legal practice. Police lawyers occupy a unique place within the justice sector. They serve not only as legal advisors to the Nigerian Police Force, but also as officers committed to ensuring that policing activities are conducted within the confines of the Constitution and the law of the Federal Republic of Nigeria.
0: Well, still on top this morning, we don't hear say the Rivers Transport Company RTC, where themselves with plenty water for their eye, they don't reach out to the family of the female passenger with kick bucket during car accident will involve a RTC bus along Umudioga road for inside the local government area yesterday morning. No forget say the bus been they come from Amok when it can get accident along that road with 15 passengers inside. Well, according by senior safety officer for inside the company will be saying yeah with a 3% or well in there. Hey, Karima talks, yes, yeah, so say that accident so say be like Natalia, we don't spoil and I'm being caused that accident. Oh yeah, for your mouth.
3: He was expecting the tire The tire of his vehicle, the back tire busted that resulted to the somersault. But the police is still investigating the matter.
0: The senior safety officer of RTC, Karima, talks the company will continue to keep in touch with the family of the passenger with kick bucket, even as investigation don't start from police. Oh yeah, from your mouth.
3: Even took responsibility of the people they went to the hospital with their beings and watching out of them, you know. We are waiting when we also have a further meeting with the deceased family. You know, for now, somebody with a lost person will be paying. So you have to be a little bit careful on how to approach them. You understand? So I know within the week we'll also meet with them. On their time, then we discuss. Since the police is still investigating, the matter, we need to just allow them, depending on how it is.
0: Well, still on top this morning, as plenty groups, especially Kagote, continue to drag the Oguni Dialogue Committee, made them come outside, come give account on top the activities and even their transaction with the federal government as he consign all matter we won't start again for inside Oguni land. The Oguni Dialogue Committee yesterday themselves come who press briefing with plenty paper to explanate, say themselves they very innocent and their hand they very clean. On top the plenty alligate with him put for their head. Where the chairman for inside the committee when him na Professor Don Baridam. On top the brief, you know, Ikarima talk say, say this one way to read the waka kurukere say their hand follow on top the 40 employment slots. We come from NNPCL. Say their hand enough follow for their muye from your mouth.
4: There have been particularly unfortunate claims concerning the employment opportunities secured during this process. The facts are straightforward. When the issue of employment was raised, NNPC made it clear that it will not compromise its established professional recruitment standards. The company informed us that its database already contains several qualified Ogoni applicants who had previously passed through its recruitment processes and performed well. The selection was conducted strictly from this pool of qualified candidates. While it is true that several members of the ODC submitted names of individuals, ways to consider, some of whom were not even Ogoni. The fundamental point must be clearly understood. The recruitment and selection process did not pass through the ODC, nor did the ODC determine who was employed. Any suggestion that the ODC or its facilitators allocated these employment opportunities as patronage is completely false and maliciously intended.
0: Well, the chairman of inside Oguni Dialogue Committee, where be saying, see, Karima talks, say this one, way to read the waka kurukere, say themselves, don't they collect contracts from NNPCS, say that to read a grammatical impetus. No be true. When see, come, I can't deny, say, oil resumption don't start for inside the Oguni land. Say that one too. No be true. Oh, yeah. For your mouth.
4: On the alleged resumption of oil production activities in Ogoni, to the best of our knowledge and based on available information, there are no oil and gas production activities in Ogoni directly linked to the Ogoni re-entry program. Furthermore, NNPC has maintained that it has no knowledge of the alleged oil rig operations in Ogoni.
0: Well, from Ogoni, you don't enter inside Oyigbo, as you don't hear, say traders, then where they sell for inside the AK Oyigbo market, for inside Oyigbo local government area, Beleno sweet them at all, with plenty water for their eye, as flood don't come wash their market throw away. Well, one of the traders, we name Nkechi Ikemba, when you're with a person, Karima talks, yes, so say flood, no even they allow customers come inside the market, come buy things. Well, she now don't Karima talks, say this flood, say be like na drainage. Should they not do where now in the cause this flood? Oh yeah, from our mouth.
5: I think the put out, but they remove only the tree. They do not remove only the sand that's inside. So this, the sand have too much for the place. That's the thing, the water is filling everywhere. So some people say, let us pay people that have shop. Let them pay 1,000 to dig the sand. Some are saying, no, let them eat from the ticket. Move it. Things is stopping us. If you watch now, nobody is staying here now. Nobody can come here now and buy this lolo. I'm the one that's selling the lolo. So this is stopping us. So people should help us here.
0: Another person we see here, and a person we go market to go buy things and things. We are named Chinonso Ogumba. China don't carry my talk. Say they very, very difficult for them to even enter the market to go buy things. As you don't call on government, make them come rescue the people then for inside the market, especially traders.
6: Look at the woman that sat down there inside the water. What should be passing through right now? And look at even the food that we are buying to eat. It's also the water. These children, they need help. Please, government of River State, come to our rescue. Come to the rescue of these women. Oh, they don't have. You can imagine they don't have anybody. Oh. If their husband is buoyant enough, you will not see them putting their leg inside water. We are just begging. Come and see these women. They will not go to the house and stay now. How would they feed their children? Some of them have like 3 or 4, 5, 6, 7 children. And it's this little petty business they are using to survive. Yeah. Many of them, their husbands are not doing anything. We all knew how Nigeria are. Yeah. Come to the rescue of these women, you know, people. They are suffering.
0: All right, so the people to the work on South Bodhi abroad, plus including sports, and I don't learn from my domot. So, but before I knock another to remake, I give us my information, no go anywhere, because I is coming back.

0: 107 Port Harcourt. Rivers, are you ready? The big one is coming to Port Harcourt, South South, Nigeria. The Rivers Dialogue. Keynote speakers, Professor Joash Amupitan, San, INEC Chairman, Nigeria. Malam Lanre Isa Onilu, Director General, National Orientation Agency, Abuja, Nigeria. Date, October 20th, 2026. Time, 9 a.m. The Rivers Dialogue. Anticipate. 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
1: All right, so the people, welcome back. On top of the abroad, yes, at least 647 people still they miss and they still they look for them as about 160 don't kick buckets because of flash of flood, catastrophe of flood, which shelley for inside Nepal and China. Well, according by the rescue operation, themselves don't carry my toxic, yes, so they still they look for people where water don't carry them go where they no. And rescue operation is still they go on. Well, according by the disaster management agency, they don't carry my toxic, yes, say themselves they use every available means to make sure say they rescue people, made the number of people with kick bucket no can increase past this one. On those sports, well, we don't hear say the president of inside Nigerian Football Federation, NFF, we name na Ibrahim Gusa, where he no get work again. Him plus including the board members, all of them don't resign, come off for office. Well, no focus say NFF, then say plenty pressure come through their head after the poor management of Nigerian football. We be say plenty people can raise question. Why the Nigerian Super Eagles no qualify for World Cup, and why come be say, Super Falcons, so qua, themselves no come qualify for FIFA Women's World Cup. We go shell it for Brazil. Well, according by Tori, welcome outside, though, then said they don't carry my toxic, yes, so say government don't they chuck eye on top NFF. Why be say upon all the money where they chuck inside, then themselves no do anything to show for. Well, don't forget, say DSS, themselves don't join sense together with other security agencies to start investigation. May them for checkmate how NFF take use the 17 billion of Naira, where government been released, give them since 2024. On top Jolly 10, man, we don't hear say Afrobeat singer Ira Star, where she is third album with the title Star Girl, you don't enter Billboard. Well, according by Billboard, themselves don't carry my talk, say yes, so say the album don't enter and you don't make the week 29 August 2026, 9 don't enter. So, no forget say that album, it just come out few weeks ago. We be say they behind all the other albums, then we come out the same week. All right, so people, na sorry to be on the Sakara Nakunano, I saw Tanoa Pepe inside. But if I come off for background, I'll give you another story with Big Caribbean Big Head this morning. On top this morning, I don't tell you, it's a federal government, themselves don't carry my toxic, and don't stop foreign scholarship. It's a River State, I don't tell you, it's a River State Governor Agassi Fubara, he don't carry my toxic. Oh, the plenty projects we don't do, now that one now go make APC for win 2027 election. Still is our River State, I don't tell you, say the Oguni Dialogue Committee, themselves don't come outside, though, come carry my talk, say the plenty tori where the Waka Krukere, say themselves they collect a project from NNPCL, and even they give people work joints, say that tori na grammatical impetus, no be true. On top of Bududi abroad, I don't tell you, say, well, about 160 people don't kick bucket, as 647 still they miss because of flood for Nepal and China. On top sport, I don't tell you, say the NFF Presido Gusau plus including other board members, they no get work again. All right, okay, people, I carry my time and say thank you as I listen to this story this morning. Me when I connect this story this morning, my name, not Justice Sweet Ma. Country people, no forget, say far willy egg on top tree, never ready to become mama. Una good morning on top this morning.
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0: We just get 7 more minutes before we reach 8 o'clock. And don't forget, from the 8 o'clock hour, our sports team will enter the studio to give you sports updates on top of the Morning Run show this morning. It will be Thursday, the last Thursday for the month of August, 27th of August, 2026. My name is Able Landlady. And right now, I deal with some gallant women. Yes. You know, so when women gather, come out like this, they mean business. I deal with some people from Solid Part Realties. I deal with Choma and Joy and Daniela, plus one, we just stand the one, just to watch us with her fine, beautiful gown on our good morning side this morning.
1: Good morning.
0: Anyway, time women gather like this, now serious business. So, and I welcome from Solid Part Realties.
2: Thank you.
0: Okay, first of all, for the benefit of those people where they hear about Solid Part for the very first time, just do a quick introduction of on our company.
2: Okay. We for Solid Parts, we are a real estate company with for River State. We they help people buy genuine land and make small investment. We they make sure say the land where you buy will give you wahala. You get peace of mind, and we they very, very much affordable.
0: Okay, so now get properties with for inside River State for different locations.
2: Yes, ma'am.
0: One are they sell affordable.
2: Very affordable.
0: Very,
2: very.
0: Very. The way they hammer this is very, very.
2: Because it is very, very affordable. Even the man where they sell mansions for market fee buy land from us.
0: Yeah.
2: That's how affordable.
0: Market woman fee afford on the land.
2: Yes.
0: Person where they do business fee still afford them.
2: Fee afford self times two.
0: All right. So we go deeper into that. So now welcome.
2: Thank
0: welcome.
2: You.
0: Welcome. Now, before we go through the property way on I get, we'll look into the vision way on I get as a company, as a brand, as Solid Part Realties for the real estate industry. Okay, Daniela, now you go answer that question.
3: Okay, basically our vision is to help people get genuine properties without stress and without having to fight with land grabbers and everything. So our main vision is to sell genuine properties at affordable price. With a problem free.
0: We no go tear person
3: at all.
0: We no go tear pocket.
3: You know,
0: we no go also carry person they work out from one cup to another.
3: Our vision to make sure say we feel build company with the transgenerational. That means we they give you property, say you feel trust us. And even if we know they gain, our children they feel they run the company based on the trust we don't build through our customers.
0: Oh wow. So generational property, none of they say.
3: Yes.
0: Somebody shout power.
3: Power.
0: It's all right. So they say that property not generational. Yeah. All right. Now we'll look the locations where these properties them day. Okay? We'll just talk about the different locations where when I get property currently for Solid Part.
3: Okay, currently we get the properties for 5 different locations. So I will start from the highest to the least. So we get our Jubilee Court ready for Atali Gwechi. That one they go for 9 million naira. That one I buy build carry your kaya enter inside. Then we get the one called the opposite that particular one, they call it Jubilee Garden. That one today for that same Gwechi. That one they go for 8 million naira. That one can I still buy and build. Very sweet property. Then we get our Goshen Estate ready for Igwitali School Road. That one they go for 4 million naira. That one an investment location. Then we get another property ready for Afamo Yibo. Now they call them Harmony Heaven. It is just on the road, opposite the River State cassava processing plant. That one they go for 4 million naira. Then we get our Rehoboth Estate ready for Ipo, Omademi. That's the community after Port Harcourt International Airport. That one they go for 1.8 million naira. Then if you say, oh, I never want to invest, I just want farm. We get the perfect property for you ready for, what they call them our Solid Part Farm City, either for Odagwa, for Eche. That one they go for 700,000 naira. And then currently now, we they run promo for 4 of our locations. Based on say, we don't see, say, okay, people go come and say, my money no reach. Now at the time, we they do promo. And this promo now, get just 4 days remaining. Once 31st of August don't reach, the promo don't end. Now I go call the locations, then we get promo. Now our Goshen Estate, where they for Igwitali School Road. Now on instead of 4 million naira, now they go for 2 million naira. That is 50% off the actual price. Then the one where they for all you want to say they for road, that very sweet property. Instead of 4 million naira, now you go to get them for 2 million naira. Then our Ipoh Mademi, our Rehoboth Estate, where they after Port Harcourt International Airport. Instead of 1.8 million naira, you go to get them for 1 million naira. And then that one, say if you use do farming, our Solid Part Farm City, that one, instead of 700,000 naira, you go to get them for 500,000 naira. So you don't get any excuse now to say you know one buy land because we don't reduce all the prices. We don't do slash. And this slash that they end, as 31st of August they reach, the promo they end. Okay. The prices they go back to normal.
0: So they get just the, let's say like 4 days for them to fit
3: 4 days.
0: Pay up. Now talking about the promo again, we need to hammer the promo because any awoof the sweet wewe. So I want may you also hammer on that promo, especially for those who go want key into pay small plan. The promo cover them.
3: Yes.
0: Like they go fit do pay small plan for the promo price.
3: Yes, they fit do pay small, but not as long as especially they buy for the actual.
0: For
3: price.
0: How many months?
3: Now for this promo properties, now if you do pay small for just 3 months.
0: Okay.
3: Man says today for month of August, now so you make your deposit, maybe 40% deposit of the actual price of the promo price of the land you want to buy. You get September, October, November to complete payment.
0: Okay.
3: So you are allowed to pay small, but you know if you pay with 6 months or 1 year.
0: For the one for the, for promo, the promo price.
3: Yes.
0: Okay.
3: But after, if the promo no day, if you pay up to 6 months to 1 year. But with this promo, now since we already slashed the price for you, now I will also slash the payment time. So if you only pay for 3 months.
0: Okay. All right. It good make you make we hammer and wear because some persons fit make mistakes. They say, and I saw na talk, say, we go do like this. So then they try to do the talk to be say that the promo where they go on, we go end by Monday, will be 31st of August. So wait until they try now talk be say if them fit make initial deposit for the, those properties them. I think are four locations.
3: Where
0: they on promo now.
3: Yes.
0: If you fit make your initial deposit from now till that Monday for those four properties,
3: yes,
0: the promo cover you.
3: Yes.
0: For 3 months.
3: Yes.
0: They'll give you 3 months to pay up.
3: To pay the remaining small.
0: The remaining small small.
3: Yes.
0: But if you not go fit meet up for 3 months, that means you go buy them for the normal actual price.
3: Yes.
0: For these four locations.
3: Yes.
0: Then. Not be all the properties.
3: All the properties. Normally, even the one we did for Ibueche, that one too, if you pay small for 6 months or 1 year, that one no they on promo.
0: The one we know they on promo.
3: Yes.
0: If you pay for six,
3: if you pay for
0: 6 months
3: or 1 year, that one I know they on promo. But this one's now where they on promo. If you want to pay for 6 months or 1 year, meaning say you no go buy them at the actual price. So you no go buy them at the promo
0: for
3: price.
0: Promo price. Go buy for actual price. Okay.
3: Yes.
0: All right. Thank you for making us understand. All right. Now, maybe we'll talk about documents and you already talk of payment plan already. So we'll talk about documents and the days when they hold inspection for solid part. Okay. Then give us phone number, please. Very important. And office address. You should start from phone number and office address first.
4: Okay. Our office address now. Number na the Blossom Plaza along SAS Road opposite Patrick Hotel.
0: Okay.
4: I talk am again. The Blossom Plaza along SAS Road opposite Patrick Hotel. Then our phone number na 070-7685-1810. Ma call am again. 070-7685-1810.
0: All right, that na the phone number.
4: Yes.
0: Where they go call.
4: Yes.
0: All right, days of inspection.
4: Our days of inspection now, Monday by 12 in the afternoon.
0: Okay.
4: Wednesday by 10 in the morning. And Saturday by 10 in the morning.
0: Okay, so any of those days. But for those who know go fist meet up those days, and I fist make arrangements for them, right?
4: Yes.
0: Where they just call the number. Okay, give us a documents on that they give for those people who buy property. And when on they give the documents?
4: Our documents, once you pay your money finish, you get 3 weeks to 1 month to get your document.
0: Okay.
4: And the document where we they give, we they give deed of conveyance, we they give registered survey plan, we they give certificate of allocation, we they give an acknowledgement of sales and receipt of payment.
0: Okay. So all these documents go follow when for person pay finish for in
4: yes.
0: property.
4: Yes.
0: Okay. Give us phone number and office address again.
4: The Blossom Plaza along SAS Road, opposite Patrick Hotel. The phone number is 070-7685-1810.
0: So you call us small.
4: 070-7685-1810.
0: All right, you can just run through the promo properties again and then give us a phone number and office address one more time.
3: Properties now go start from the already for Great Halli School Road down on the Kola Ngoshen Estate. If they go for 2 million naira instead of 4 million naira, then we get one ready for Afam Oyibo opposite the River State Cassava Processing Plant. That one now with the Kola Harmony Heaven, you go get them for 2 million naira instead of the actual price of 4 million naira. Then we get our Rehoboth Estate ready for Ipo Omademe, the community after the Port Harcourt International Airport. That one instead of the price of 1.8 million naira, if you get them for 1 million naira. Then lastly, our Solid Path Farm Site, if you use for farming, that one instead of the actual price of 700,000 naira, and if you get her for the price for the promo price of 500,000 naira.
0: Okay, this one are for promo.
3: Yes.
0: Then what of the other two?
3: Where? Okay, we also get buy and build locations, so you know they're on promo. That one now we get, they call them Jubilee Court and Jubilee Garden. They for Iguechi. Now Jubilee Court they go for 9 million naira and Jubilee Garden they go for 8 million naira. And all of them quite they come with the particular documents where we just talk na na na.
0: All right, so give us phone number and office address one more time.
4: Our office address again at the Blossom Plaza along Sass Road, opposite Patrick Hotel. And the phone number na 070-76-85-1810. I call them again. 070-76-85-1810.
0: All right. Thank you very much, Asana. Join me from Solid Patriots. It's time, don't wait for us to hear Sports Matter.
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0: 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Yes, so bongalicious Thursday morning. And of course, for Inside the World of Sports this morning, we don't get plenty to read. We can go to Tori Obele for Inside Sports Matter. I don't go to this show alone. My name is Natestimony Age. And of course, I get Annabelle Ikio for Inside the Studio this morning. Annabelle, good morning and how about you?
1: Good morning, no, I did campaign. I wonder how today take reach Thursday. No, the week don't fly reach Thursday. I did wonder how we happen. We have been there.
0: Now reason will be saying no matter what they do, gas to them with intention because time didn't wait for anybody. But we'll carry body come up from everything concerned. The things we'll talk this morning. We'll talk within the shell for Inside Sports Matter because remember, say on the 29th, current time, inside the 6th of September, we go see one Ubunge competition for Inside with Peter Kwaye. He consigned Nigeria Basketball Men's League as he consigns the phase three. This one they call them the final eight, and of course the best eight teams from two conferences for inside the first two phases. I then go join, but he play this one for Inside 59B in Niger Straits. Of course, the teams will be saying they go there in action from the Savannah Conference. We get Aso Skyhawks, we get Boko City Chiefs, we get 313 Warriors, and we get Kano Pillars. And from the Atlantic Conference, we get Rivers Hoopers, we get Mactown Flyers, we get Lagos Raptors, and of course we can get Hopes and Reed. And now eight of them will compete for inside the final four slots for the final four of the 2026 Nigeria Premier Football Premier Basketball League season. And of course, for inside the Premier Basketball, Rivers Hoopers will be seen, and then they host this final eight. They don't make serious additions to the squad.
1: Yeah, so they don't sign Peter Olisemeka. We be say now, man, we be say he don't already represent Rivers Hoopers before. Remember, say in there among that team, we win historic 10th place for the 2024 ball. But not only am they not already also signed Tunisian guy when they call Omar Abada and Greek Nigerian big man when they call Nikoloas Okekwuegen. So they don't sign them. So Rivers Hoopers, they know 1 year say waiting happen last year. Maybe say Lagos Legends come their house, come win. They know 1 year say that won't happen at all.
0: All right, still about basketball this morning. We're telling them how things they be because today I say Nigeria's the Tigers. They go there in action today when they go face Cameroon for inside another qualifying window for the FIBA World Cup. Wingo Shele for inside Qatar. Remember, say Nigeria, they come from behind to qualify enter this particular round of the basketball. And right now, for inside today, they go face Cameroon and they go face this way. They call South Sudan on the 28th, will be tomorrow, and of course on the 30th they'll come wrap up teams when they go face Cabo Verde. And I remember say all those teams that they fight for one of the many bets when consign African qualifiers to enter inside the FIBA World Cup for inside Qatar. But away from that, we'll go talk about Nigeria's Falconets.
1: Yes, so the Falconets, they don't replace Captain Joy Igbokwe and midfielder Fadirat Abdul Wahab with Vivian Kachi and Alaba Olabi. After the duo, they able to secure visa for the 2026 FIFA Under 20 Women's World Cup where they take place for Poland. Now Igbokwe and Abdul Wahab were unable to travel with the team to Poland because say they never fit resolve their issues where they say it concern visa. Now of course they carry 20 players Poland, but then they don't also make two replacements. And again, one striker when they call her Janet Akeko Romaway. She also did doubtful for the tournament. Remember, say she secured one injury where we say it's supposed to be life threatening, but now she done the recover. So we did hear say now her club where they help her, you know, facilitate her recovery, and they no agree to release her. So that one kind of they understandable. But of course, make we carry our matter enter inside the MPFL, where the we don't hear say Euro Match don't they unveiled as a new title sponsor for the next 3 years. And this one I do will be say it worth over $7.5 million, and for 3 years where it go last. This announcement of course now for Abuja where they announce them, but this one come in say the name MPFL go come change to Euro Match NPFL for commercial purposes, and clubs also then they expected to receive 60% of the funds from that new sponsor.
0: Now, as they are for stay inside the Nigeria Premier Football League, remember, say things go start for inside tomorrow. The first match now between Sporting Inter Lagos and the Gofey Shooting Sports Star Sports Club of Ibadan for inside the Lekan Salami Stadium. While Rivers United, they go open their season after they finished second for inside last season when they face Plateau United for inside the Adoki MS Marker Stadium when be August the 30th for inside Sunday. But other fixtures for inside the Nigeria Premier Football League for inside this weekend, yes, we get Wonga fixtures to look forward to. Rivers United will face Plateau United, as I don't tell them that before. Niger Tornadoes will play Enyimba. Kwara United for Inside Ilorin, they will host Kano Pillars. Enugu Rangers, remember, say right now they're going to play their home games for Inside the MKO Sports Arena for Inside Abeokuta. They will play Katsina United, Barau FC for Inside Kano. They will play Nasarawa United. Abia Warriors will face Kun Khalifa for one of the Oriental Derbies, and Kerudo City for Inside the Mobalaji Johnson Arena. They will face New Boys, where they call Ranchas Bees. And for Inside the Samuel Ogbemudia Stadium for Benin City, we will see the Bendel Derby between Bendel Insurance and Warri Wolves. And of course, to end the match week one for the Nigeria Premier Football League, Doma United, they will face Sporting Lagos for Inside Gombe. But Mukai, but they come up from every train concerned that particular one. We'll talk about waiting the shell for Inside that Fats Finding Committee, where we see they may establish after Nigeria women being failed to actually go to the World Cup, because they are ex international and 1993 under 17 World Cup winning coach, where they call Fanny Amom, where we see not recently serve as the chairman of the Nigeria Football Federation Fact Finding Committee for Inside to check the problems in the shell for Inside the national team. In Koneyano, say the NFF president, where they call Ibrahim Musa Gusau, in failed to show up when they call him to answer some kind questions for Inside the Fact Finding Committee. Now, remember, say now Gusau be inaugurated this committee for Inside Abuja last Monday after the Super Falcons been failed to qualify for the 2027 FIFA Women's World Cup. And of course, some other katakata when they actually bedevil the Nigeria national teams. But right now, based on everything we say, they don't find that, they call them to answer some questions, and they are saying no really show face. However, this man where they call him, Momindo, announced his resignation on Tuesday after he completed the assignment just 1 week into the committee's 2 week mandate. So now, so the matter be for everything concerned that fact finding committee.
1: All right, so make we carry body enter England, because we don't hear say, of course, no, we know here. We see say new signing Savio making Tottenham debut with a goal and an assist off the bench. When, of course, Tottenham was for Hammer Charlton Athletic 5-1 to enter Inside the third round tie for the Carabao Cup, where then go play for, of course, Liverpool. Now, the Brazilian winger, where they've been signed from Manchester City, for an initial £75 million. It then give him standing ovation when he come on for the 71st minute against Spurs. With Spurs, of course, when they're in the lead 3-0. Now, this man will be saying he don't come off the bench. He can score just 11 minutes after. Mm. And now go will be saying he dance past a couple of players before he can find the back of the net at the edge of the box.
0: All right, so the full draws for Inside the third round of the England Football League Club, where they call the Carabao Cup. For Inside Selhurst Park, we will see Crystal Palace, they go face Middlesbrough. Manchester United, they go face Brighton and Hove Albion. Manchester City, they go face Norwich. For Inside the Stadium of Light, we will see Sunderland, they go up against Hull City. For Inside Portman Road, Arsenal, they go face Ipswich Town. Coventry City go face Aston Villa. For Inside the Vitality Stadium, now AFC Bournemouth, they go face Lincoln. Liverpool go up against Tottenham Hotspur for Inside Anfield. For Inside the Stamford Bridge, Chelsea or Luton Town, they go face Leeds. While this will be called Millwall, they go up against Newcastle. Other fixtures, now Fleetwood Town up against Sheffield United. Everton, they go face Wolverhampton Wanderers. Leighton Orient go face Bradford. Reading go face Brentford. Peterborough go face Barnsley. While West Ham go face Fulham or AFC Wimbledon.
1: Yeah, so make we still carry body, still day on top waiting concern England, because Tierno Barry score in first hat-trick as the Premier League, of course, trash Preston North End in the Carabao Cup, of course, also to set up a home third round tie against Wolves.
0: All right, I want to enter inside the Spanish La Liga, because right now, the katakata between Barcelona and Atletico Madrid for the services of that man, Julian Alvarez, it only take another turn, because for Inside yesterday, Atletico Madrid come out to the corner right one kind statement to say this kind of thing, where we say the Barcelona presido, where they call Juan Laporta, they do say it not really makes sense at all. Say everybody, they see the matter like saying that Julian Alvarez be the victim, but the real victim not themselves, where they call Atletico Madrid, because yesterday and this man they call Julian Alvarez in no show for training, but reports who they are now say in no they feel fine. But after that yesterday, Presido for Inside Barcelona, where they call Juan Laporta, in can still come out to for Inside one video in Condeiano say Barcelona still they very, very interested in signing that man Julian Alvarez, say even though Atletico Madrid not really they once sell the player, say they still the actually took body to make sure say yes, they get the player. But let's come out, we can come out to come and talk. Say this one may be about money, say now about dignity. Say the player will be say everybody they talk, say they victimized. Say no be him really they victimized for inside this particular issue. Say now they themselves will be at Let's Go Madrid. Now then they suffer all the katakata when they shell between themselves, the player and Barcelona. Now, most of the everybody enter inside everything consign transfers this morning. Most of them say Aston Villa, they close to signing Chelsea striker away, they call Nicholas Jackson. Now, they say the money they use fee sign him if he reach £65 million. Now, they are say black say talks on the ongoing between clubs for inside the services of this man. Well, they are say the actual money they want you sign him now £47.5 million, and if he adds £17.5 million based on performance related bonuses, and if the Seneca international agree personal terms and complete the switch to Villa, it will likely trigger international Oli Watkins move to Saudi Pro League side where they call Al Hilal.
1: All right, make we move over to FIFA because the matter will be say concern FIFA, you know it won't end. Now UEFA will press on and then go press on with their attempt to remove Gianni Infantino, FIFA president, despite withdrawing the threats to boycott all competition. Now remember say the 55 member association plus Europe members of course on the FIFA council on Thursday will be today, then go then they presented with a letter which guarantees the FIFA forward enterprise will not be received. The official removal of the boycott Igo Day confirmed at UEFA's executive meeting in Morocco, but this one means say they go now satisfy UEFA's demand. And it also means say the FIFA Under 20 Women's World Cup, which is supposed to take place next week, it will also still feature 6 European teams.
0: All right, now so it be for Inside Sport Matter this morning. Remember, say Sport Matter later on today for Inside 7 o'clock. We go Tandaya to give an eye every on Shelley for Inside the World of Sports. Me and the youngest one, they give an eye my name, a testimony. And of course, I get an Abel with me for Inside the Show this morning. Remember, say, not touch this, this one is Sports Matter for Inside Nigeria FM 92.7. And we don't care about Kaya. Come on for ya.
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2: True talk, oh, thank you, my friend. I appreciate you, Wella.
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3: Devon King's, taste where they bring people together. 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

0: food where they blow plenty grammar. Then self go confirm and say true true. Say pigeon is the way. So don't touch her.
1: Where you? Back there, back. I say back.
2: Officer, what's happening?
1: My friend, park the car. Where is your particulars?
2: Officer, he dey here now. See him here.
1: What of your fire extinguisher?
2: He dey here, Oga. See him for here.
1: He even get driving license. Where your driving license?
2: Officer, see him for that.
1: What of your caution sign?
2: He dey here. See him.
1: You want to teach me my job, Abi?
2: No, officer.
1: Where your radio permit?
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2: 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Officer, no worry, I go tell other drivers. Make them know say now 92.7. Now they go take get their radio permit.
1: Man, now they make this work easy for us. 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
1: Mm-hmm.
0: Yeah, my name na Diplomatica Cas Baba.
1: My name na Able Capacity Landlady. Yes, so.
0: Na so.
1: Life not too hard, though.
0: Yes.
1: Now you won't be billionaire overnight. Are you with me?
0: I am with you.
1: Now, if you want if like this, so.
0: You know, say pressure. Now they put a lot of people.
1: You won't be billionaire overnight. Now, 4 months now you won't do like this.
0: They
1: so.
0: Tell you. life not be coral. Life not straight way.
1: Yes, so.
0: If you follow a coral, now you know.
1: Yes, so.
0: All right, now the headline now we won't put eyes at right now. And I did for inside punch this morning, and now there I go to collect all the to read them one by follow for inside the internet.
1: Okay, inside the internet too, I go start from Daily Trust. Then I go Miyankos, enter Vanguard.
0: Okay.
1: Not so.
0: All right, where could start? Who should you start from?
1: I go start with Daily Trust, like I talk.
0: Daily Trust. Trust and obey.
1: Akas. If you see this story, you will see here. I say this life is, people are wicked.
0: Listen.
1: People wicked, though. The kind of wickedness where there's some people mind. You go to ask, this one a human being. Because this story, they touching. That one woman for Borno State, a carry hot water. Miniek. As my people will call her, Miniek. Hot water. He used to bath her stepdaughter. For Borno State. See this. I can see this girl. See the girl. Hey! And they say this woman get her own picking. No, she actually said she did breastfeed. Yes, sir.
0: Breastfeeding mother.
1: Breastfeeding mother. Her name is Sarah Muhammad. They say right now, she did hospital now. They collect treatment. Her stepmother, now carry hot water, bath her for Maiduguri. The two of them, they get argument. This one I talk. You insult me, I insult you back on Sunday. They say no, it's more. The next thing now, as they pour on the hot water, now so she shot. Now so the neighbors call rush go her say, ah, what thing happen? Now they can't see. No, you not just pour mo. Neighbors say as they hear the shot, now they run go the house. What thing happen? Said the woman can't see they carry the get they press inside the hot water where you don't pour.
0: You won't cook calm. You won't cook calm.
1: Then at first they used to drag her come out from the ghetto.
0: Oh, attempted mother.
1: Hey, no be so more. Say she get carry belly. She carry belly. Now the person where she carry belly for abandon her. Only her come the struggle with the baby. Yo. They been pressure her, say make she go come out the picking. She say she need to come out. They say since the girl born that picking, the girl never rest. Now so stressed that they stress the girl. They starve her, say they maltreat her. Any small disagreement, they go maltreat her. Yes, so no be small. Say she be won't enter the stepmama room. Now there the quarrel can start. Now the stepmother can't stop her. They say the picking won't enter the stepmother room. Now the mother stepmother can't stop her. Now there the whole quarrel can start. No be small. I'm sure the story is long, but the issue could be to say he carry hot water, point stepdaughter, because of waiting arguments. Hey,
0: see,
1: Akas.
0: See, not everybody this polygamy they favor. This is a very bad act from that stepmother, and a lot of people they when they say don't experience a stepmother matter. If they share their story with you, only God now save them. Well, the law go sharply hold that woman because fellow human being won't put her for herself to impress Sam
1: like a fowl.
0: Eba, you won't make eba.
1: You won't peel the feather come out.
0: Chineke.
1: That's the full story. They daily trust.
0: All right, for punch, before Vice President Atiku Abubakar don't they challenge our federal government. Say government of Nigeria, make una go shook eye, make una go investigate. I mean una carry me go court. If una get evidence, we link me to the alleged $16 billion power expenditure when I be there for office. If una investigate them, say yes, I did link to them. Make una carry me go court. Article will be the presidential candidate of African Democratic Congress. Call they accuse the president, Bola Tinubu-led government of say that they recycle old allegation to divert attention from the question where they grant over the use of this our revenue where they save from the petroleum subsidy. Say this talk will be say government now they talk to article they allege. They talk say okay, they link to that expenditure of $16 billion when they be there for office. Article say this talk they use that they divert attention. So that this matter about petroleum subsidy where they don't remove so the money we talk about how they spend the parcel, make our mind for come off for there. Then I what the article they talk for here.
1: I don't know whether I see the story of one lawmaker where we go we are in donate fan and everything, you know, concern. Anyway, this happened for Nasarawa State. They say the member where they represent one Omaisha Ogia constituency for Nasarawa State House of Assembly, name na Ibrahim Abdullah Hisad. In go hospital where in been go in be donate some items give hospital put this orthopedic mattress, you know, this mattress where they bounce ceiling fan, standing fan, is they been donate and give the hospital for patients then where they the hospital now it comes to make you reach the hospital may you see the project when you do whether they deliver when you reach there you know see mattress. He knows he's in the fan. He knows he's standing fan. The video been go viral. For the video in the ego, say for the video in the verse. Because they ask the hospital management, where are the things we are buying for this hospital? Make an akawashiate to me. Where the thing he borrow like travel. You understand? So he called it, I condemn the action. Say it no make sense at all. Now on top of the update of that matter, be say, Nasarawa State government now don't begin to investigate the hospital staff. Say, may they explain where those items, where go, where the lawmaker, where they donate, where they go. Who spell them? What did they use and do? If they know, say, they will investigate the matter, who sell them, who where they carry and go, and anybody where they involved for that matter, they go dismiss the person, come off from work. They will pursue and come off for work, and they will carry and go court.
0: Okay. Nice action. Thief everywhere. Not be smart, you know. 5 months old baby and the mama, they rescued them from Lagos Canal. They say barely 2 weeks old, after the operative of a Lagos State Environmental Sanitation, what they call CAI, they rescued 4 nursing mothers and their children from one dump site along a Lagos Badagry Road. They say, Fato, it cause it happen again. Say, another 5 month old baby, 5 month old, picking when the baby never know what it be life. 5 month old baby and the mama. Now they rescue again from this canal where they along the same expressway. Government put eye. Though it concerns Lagos, but Lagos government put eye. If not, we've all lost many mothers and their children from this canal. They say the canal, they along the same expressway. Now Kai go rescue 5 month-old baby and the mama from this canal.
1: Presidency don't begin to criticize Atiku again, Oga Atiku. Based on the talk, what Atiku talks, saying go reintroduce the petrol subsidy if they elect him as president. Say that money, that policy could cost Nigeria 19.1 trillion naira every year. Senior Special Assistant to the President on Digital and New Media, Oga Otega Ogra, become bring the debate up again for Inside Television Channel. That money now, say this, if article bring that subsidy back, you go carry that money again where they pay before, you go carry the money, go put back again for the hand of billionaires. He called the challenge former Vice President Atiku. So make him explain how in the intent to fund that subsidy, where the money when go take fund the subsidy, where the money go come. Yes, where will it come from? And that now waiting that they ask Oga Atiku. This is done bring debate. Presidency's 19 trillion naira claim they trigger debates.
0: All right. In fact, work don't they available for people when they say they not get work. The work na whistle blower. If it's a big blow whistle for inside Nigeria, or you get somebody for abroad with a big blow whistle, maybe your brother or your sister, work don't they. AFCC don't they give 5% reward for anybody where you go feel lead them to go recover any stolen assets abroad. The Economic and Financial Crime Commission don't give offer
1: 5%
0: to whistleblower For them to recover assets or any information will lead to the recovery of funds and property allegedly when they keep for sale abroad by corrupt Nigerians. He said, made the job blow whistle.
1: He said,
0: they call the 10 individuals with credible information. Say, if I tell us the location where this asset day, we the suspects. We go sharply go there, go sharply hold the person. So that they promise a financial incentive upon successful recovery.
1: Akas, you know how much? Let's say we blow whistle now, we bring 2 billion back.
0: Oh boy, 5%.
1: Akas, 5% of 2 billion, know how much?
0: Alaka. We don't hammer.
1: What do they use this man to do? Sir? They talk. Ah, see, so we don't talk for this radio. We don't make rich.
0: 100 million.
1: They talk of 100 million. 10 million. Who is the talk? They use our mouth. They talk for radio. We don't make rich 10 million.
0: Oh boy, let me say we go raising this matter.
1: Yes.
0: 5% incentive. We so blow us.
1: I never like daily trust here. They say plenty families for one community, Rurum community. Mm. This community they for run no local government area for Kano State. They cry. They say make government come help them. Say they seek medical help for their picking the way they sick. Say this sickness, this diphtheria, they cry. Say make government come help them. This diphtheria sickness where they affect children for the area for inside Kano State.
0: Mm.
1: They say nah. Say may government come help them. Say some parents and chemists now they go buy medicine to treat.
0: Try.
1: Why some now this local the traditional medicine all this abode them then they use treat children for house. And sometimes say before the children go feel carry, they go feel carry them go reach hospital. This sickness don't they serious. Say now it's in now don't they even some parts of this Rano, a lot of people did that area now their children they suffer from this diphtheria. And sure, some children don't even die. Say for this some this month, few months we don't pass now. Say communities then for inside this Rano, like Rurum community, Tasha, Idi, Sabuwa, Koral, and Reading. This now look communities then where this sickness they worry well. And say parents, even some community leaders they pray, they beg. Say the thing they start as fever. From fever you go come enter kata. From kata the throat now go come block the throat of the Pekin. Before within few days, Pekin don't die.
0: Try.
1: Say no good. Say make government come help them. So this sickness on this since 3 years now. Nine and this year will be this June. Now they think come day more deadly pass.
0: Which state be that one?
1: For Kano State.
0: Yo, Kano State.
1: Na there.
0: All right. Dangote done the threatening to export petrol as imports the rise. Dangote Petroleum Refinery done the threatening to export excess petrol stock. As rising import will create uncertainty around the domestic demand and they make inventory, the planning, they increase and it is difficult. The refineries talk say this imported petrol accounted for approximately 43% of fuel supplied into the Nigerian market for the month of July, will be last month, despite their capacity to meet and to exceed domestic demand. Then I went to the company. He talk. So right now, the way the matter be so, the one sharp oil start to the export petrol as imports the rise.
1: Road safety don't give up the tool. For the month of January till July, road safety don't give updates. From their record, they don't get the people like 110 people nine don't die from road accident from January to this July for 7 months. Yes, in Niger State. Federal Road Safety Corps don't talk. Say 110 people don't lost their lives for 234 different road accidents within a record for Niger State between January and July. The sector commander of road safety for Niger State now give the update for inside the state capital, will be Mina. From there, I enter the last headline here. Fuel subsidy, Atiku they confused. He just they play politics, presidency. Now they talk from there. I don't move into Vanguard.
0: All right, I see the first side punch this morning. You know, say get one to when you consign one person that they call Odogo Asaba. You remember that story?
1: Yes, now where
0: out of
1: they
0: that
1: go
0: girl,
1: back,
0: where they say go,
1: my first brass network of
0: the
1: one.
0: Network of one young girl, a 120-year-old girl, where be say the girl come.
1: Maybe twin, we get twin sister now.
0: Yes.
1: Abi? Yes, no.
0: She be twin?
1: Yes.
0: And in a favor. So the wife of this Odugu Asaba, he don't come talk. First I punch. He say my husband, not only friends, not only boyfriend and girlfriend matter, now he gets with this 20-year-old girl. He say he only get affair with a 20-year-old girl. He not rape the girl.
1: She been dead here.
0: Nana, what did the wife talk for? Is that here?
1: Was she there?
0: No. I bet she dead there.
1: Who make her?
0: He say now she did defend her husband against the allegate. What they put for the husband head say the husband rape a 20-year-old favor. Agbro. He thought say now only relationship night of the ghetto before this girl can't die. The woman, her name not there for here. She called claim for a tough video where they upload for inside internet to through the page of the husband on Wednesday. She then insist, talk say, she go stand by her husband.
1: Okay.
0: She go stand by her husband. Say her husband, this allegate of rape, when they say rape favor, they say no rape the favor. Two of them, they be boyfriend and girlfriend before the girl die.
1: Interesting. Vanguard Nadia enter so. NFF president don't resign. Remember, they call it somebody resign.
0: Yes.
1: Don't resign.
0: Myself.
1: Other board members too don't resign. Remember, I said they investigated them.
0: Yes.
1: NFF president Kusau plus other board members for we Football Federation, they say they don't resign. Yes. DSS don't join other security operatives. They investigate NFF over how they take you 17 billion naira money where federal government give them, may they release to those to pay money to players and plus all the bonuses when they supposed to play players them and some their wages them. Federal government they do investigation to ask them how on they spend 17 billion naira. As it be like this now, the president, he don't resign. Other board members too, they don't resign.
0: Okay. Police don't arrest a 23-year-old suspect will be say Isabi do drug business one way. For example, Bawushi, police don't arrest them.
1: Despite safe crude oil price don't come down, our petrol price see they go up to 1,212 naira per liter.
0: NLCDC don't cash some men with the go thief melu. They also arrest two of them for inside Kano State to punch Nikariam.
1: Okay, Akpabio don't talk. Say President Tinubu don't do plenty things for this country. Tinubu has done a lot for Nigerians. He will be re-elected. See the President Akpabio.
0: Okay. On top of a governorship matter for inside Abia State for next year. The Abia PDP candidate don't tell youths for inside Abia State. He said me kunakbongbio. If una vote for me as a governor for inside Abia State, will be PDP candidate, I go give una job. Una go work, una go tire. He say also get plan for agriculture for inside Abia State. Then I went to the Abia PDP candidate, they tell youth for inside Abia State. He named that Dr. Kelechi Anosike. Now they tell the youth them.
1: Okay. This GlobalCan, they don't bring out one report. Okay, this now one joint body, they call them GlobalCan. They bring out one research. And according to the research where they carry come out, they talk say cancer, this cancer sickness for the whole world, it they rise well. And yes, say so far they don't record 9.8 million deaths. They don't record 20.6 million new cases. And out of that 20.6 million cases, 9.8 million people don't die for the whole world in 2024 from this cancer. Yes. And they say the way they go so, say this cancer sickness, say the way that they see them, the way that they project them, say it will rise well by 67% by 2050. GlobalCan, now they give that update.
0: God help us. Speaker for Delta State House of Assembly, we don't talk. He say everybody for inside Delta State make una vote for Tinubu and for Oborowori for the election when they come. In the mobilize for Tinubu and Oborowori. None of the Speaker of Delta State House of Assembly.
1: I don't match break.
0: The last one here, they say Kaduna NDC. they not get a governorship candidate yet too. Sherman, now to come.
1: Okay.
0: At the match break.
1: All right. Time for your contribution. Give us your opinion on top of the headlines now. Yeah? 1 minute will reach you to talk with you. You won't talk. Mm. Straight to the point. And also, no sender radio be this. Now your opinion, no be the opinion of Niger FM. And of course, send a public space be this. 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So feel free to meet us for WhatsApp or even call us for our phone line. I guess we'll give them phone line and WhatsApp number for them to connect with us. 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
0: 070-4499-4927. Phone line. Hello, good morning. Yes, team man, good morning.
2: Loud lady.
1: Timan, good morning.
2: Good morning.
0: Morning.
2: Yes. And I say, federal government, they say, they attack at people, say, import of fuel. They spend how much? 19.7 billion. Diplococo.
0: Timan.
2: What can I know this? This subsidy will stop. Not for good for this country or not big for 90 the highest problem when Nigeria don't get for the world. Nigeria is not there. We just deceive ourselves. I want to compare to me stopping say we don't ban the importation of rice. Why would they import rice? The best rice was 7,000 naira with the Thailand rice. If it don't cost too much, 7,500. Indian other rice, you know, the past 6,000 naira. Now we say make we eat our own. My rice take over 400,000 for this country. One bag.
0: Rice vest.
2: We don't manage to come down small. Now we they buy rice something 6,000 naira. Not the important for this inside of our country here. Akazaba, we do ourselves or we help ourselves.
0: Timan,
2: I support Atiku. It's not me. If I take over this country now, I'll bring back the subsidy. Now the only thing where it does that, I said the poor man get access to for this country. Akazaba, all the money where they save for subsidy now. I'm gonna tell us one thing where our subsidy don't help us for this country. So this, you see, all tell that they come and they attack, they cause the response. If China doesn't tell to respond to the Nigeria problem, it doesn't forget problem with this government.
0: Timan,
2: why don't I read something like this? If we go and read the whole thing, yeah, then I will say no. The public space, make a leave him.
0: Okay.
2: Abi. Man, leave him.
0: Leave him. You don't talk your mind. You don't talk your own opinion. So leave him for there. All right, still call us right now for the phone lines and WhatsApp us. Phone number is 0902-6090-927. Moku, check the phone line. Hello, good morning.
2: Akazaba.
0: Eh?
1: Hello.
2: La lady.
1: We're there with you. Good morning.
2: Akazo.
0: Hmm?
2: It is good thing that happened with this country.
0: Are they same?
2: Okay. It will go well.
0: At times they go well. At times not they go well.
2: At times nothing well. The time where they think they go well now from 2012 to 2014. Now they go well. From that 2014, the reason I need to go well.
0: Okay.
2: Before they buy quarter of rice, only 500. Now how much they buy quarter of rice? Something when me if I turn my bag here now they turn on. Time goes there. I call about some time they bring rice from my place because we are the farm.
0: Okay.
2: So, see, thank God I see the challenge. They made them give account of anything where they do a cargo back. If we're not going to say that they put it they go up again. Something where we get on here, make them come out of the final work. Everything now for themselves. Somebody is gone. Where the money they go? Look at NFL, where they carry money, they do players, where they play ball, they do something, where they give them a cargo back. What they do with this country? People, what they suffer? You know, they get the money, the money doesn't have the super. What country is that one? Akan Baba, where will they go for this country? Since the government is coming, I know they thought, you know, they hear after every day, military they kill. But then people are very sorry, you know, they hear killing, but now, you know, they hear killing. Go arrest, go kidnap, go rescue. Before, you know, they hear that one, now we're going to get out. Because the person when they come. Akan Baba, now only God will forgive this one, now only God will help us. Thank you.
0: Thank you so much. What's up?
1: Okay.

0: right, WhatsApp number na 070-4499-4927.
1: Good morning, Olalede. Good morning.
0: Good morning, Alex. Good morning.
1: My brother Alex Fast Food, they call from New Road, Brooklyn. Landlady, about for your in-house news, the way we, our governor, they talk, say, the project that we don't do, now go make APC candidate and win election. For me, I laugh. For me, I don't even see the work we governor, they do. Only thing I they see for town here, now the road they win the patch. Because I don't see any work we do from start to finish. I don't say where then they start and where. But he pay me as in no come back to do second tenor. So many leave all those away in the talk. So now we the River State people, now then go know who will go vote. As in say no one complete in own tenor. So make him leave up. So now we go choose who go be our governor. Thank you. Now your brother Alex Fast Food from New Road, Brooklyn.
2: Thank you.
0: All right. Okay.
3: Good morning, Akas and landlady.
2: Good morning.
3: I greet on this morning.
2: We salute you.
3: Well done. Okay, me now this fuel article and fuel subsidy matter, and I mean I won't comment on no. I beg, if he won't bring back subsidy, there is nothing wrong, go. Because if you travel as you go see and say, no government when they subsidize basic amenities, the things where they cause we go cause hardship. No country when they subsidize them for their citizens. So they do this thing so that at least life go they affordable. That may be the essence of subsidy. Make them go read the meaning of subsidy well. You subsidize those basic things. So if you don't subsidize them, you go make life today difficult. That is the truth. Now in talk say, yeah, Nigeria is very wealthy to take care. It's very wealthy to take care of the welfare of its citizens. Instead of to they loot all those plenty money where our politicians they loot. But go and pay subsidies now so that they come home and feed and afford all these small things. I bet that be my own take, oh. Subsidies no bad at all. Except if they do them in a fraudulent way. And if not, if it's done in the right way, it is very okay. It is very okay. Subsidized electricity, fuel, all those things will be said they bring hardship. Subsidize that so that if those prices then come down, you can see that the cost of living go reduce drastically. That be my take. On our well done.
2: Thank you.
3: This will not be politics, so no could face reality.
2: Mm.
3: People are suffering, honestly.
2: Thank you.
0: All right. That now for inside WhatsApp. We could see go WhatsApp here. Me, I no blame Akpabio at all. Fruitful money to all Nigeria FM fans. Abasiamana, my name. My interest, now the government property where people they thief. My sister, now them demo. Look, even the chairman self make the check on whether they involved self. My relative is a politician. I know how they do their things. I no blame Akpabio at all on a senior president. Okay, the other part where you talk, Pasiama, I no go free talk come here. Uh-huh. It's not allowed on radio.
2: Mm.
0: But anyways, thank you for your contribution.
4: Akasa and landlady, good morning.
2: Morning.
4: Let me react to Otogu Asaba wife with the defending husband. Even if the Odogwu Asaba no rape that girl, na relationship as in claim, why Odogwu Asaba no give that girl waiting she was demanding? Rather, he was playing hanky-panky to the girl, feeling say the girl no nothing, he no go feed do anything, saying don't collect waiting, no one collect, she can go to her. You see, they say what doing is what doing well. If in given that thing when in the accent, this whole thing now, we for no notice, we for no know what thing they happen. If for save himself that peace of mind. But you see, the reverse is the case. The lady will explain tire. The disgrace has been upon them and the family, on everybody way they're under. There is a shameful thing.
0: Hmm.
4: It's a very big blow to somebody like him. She go explain tire. My name, Nama.
2: Thank you, ma'am.
0: When I remember the amount of money where our politicians they use for election, just to sustain themselves in power. The citizens, they cry just for good governance, while our politicians, they busy, they fight every day by day for social media. Politicians, don't they use some of them, they even use judiciary as bulletproof and the ministerial appointments them as political compensation. All right, still for WhatsApp, yeah. Kabasi Lali and Akas, so Papa, and they wo. NFF or God, they don't resign, no, and board members. I just, they laugh in epic voice. I mean, how epic people take they laugh?
2: Make you let us laugh on that.
0: Queen, queen, queen. Epic people, how not take they laugh? Oh, Zek, if you help us laugh, they laugh. May we know how epic people take they laugh.
2: I beg, Ozek, help us.
0: Epic language. Mm.
5: Akas and landlady, good morning, good inside morning. This morning.
0: Good morning.
5: May Elohim bless you this morning. Akas, my headline of interest, that woman for Bronny, who pour her stepdaughter hot water, I think the law don't hold them. The security agents, they don't catch her. May she go face the road. At least, maybe they pour her hot water again for her own. Every day they go pour, maybe they go pour. May she see the pains. See how wicked are that woman pouring hot water on breastfeeding mother. God no go forgive that woman. In fact, God no go forgive her. Abadio telling us that Tinubu have done more than every other, that he have done a great thing in this country. God is watching them because nobody will charge them to court. That's why they are opening their mouth and talking things that are not even have value in this country. God will visit them one day. The anger of God is coming upon them. They should be very, very careful. This is Mazi Chilebre from Iwacha.
2: Thank you.
5: May Elohim bless you. I'm just all Nigeria FM fans.
0: All right, thank you, Mazi Chidiberi.
6: Okay, good morning, Akaso, but good morning, landlady.
0: Good morning.
6: My in-house this morning, President, they respond to former Vice President Atiku. Well, okay, say, maybe I explain 9-1. Explain how you go bring back subsidy. We subsidy Buhari 8 years, but we borrow 83 trillion in 8 years with subsidy. Tinubu enter without subsidy. He don't borrow 156 trillion in 3 years. Wetin Buhari borrow for 8 years. Now wetin Tinubu borrow for 3 years. That is Buhari borrow 83 trillion for 8 years complete as a win rule two tenor. Tinubu never even do complete one. That is 4 years. He don't borrow 150 something trillion. There is something that they tell us for this country. That is why then the small thing you don't do now, bank don't collect from you tax, VAT, stampede. Then they borrow the money, we they pay and through your enemies. It is well. Thank you. My name is Nambari from Jerry.
2: Thank you, Bright.
0: Okay, Bright, but that number where you give, you sure say you did accurate for the total number where the current president don't do, no? I think you talk of the total number of debts where we they owe. I think that's a little bit of mix up there, but no, I'll make we enter
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3: Okay, we'll go phone line. WhatsApp, see the try wake up.
2: Okay.
3: WhatsApp, go sleep small.
2: This Kylie, this morning we don't go fast more.
3: It's too early.
2: Now WhatsApp, they go sleep. Okay, full line, good morning. Welcome, good morning to you.
4: Okay, so I'm thinking about that one that a senator talk about when he donated thing to a hospital.
2: Yes.
3: Okay. The lawmaker.
4: This thing where they donate this for this office science equipment. Give schools, but my principals and other people they receive them. You remember that when the students want to write to IEC, they could hire science equipment from other place. They can't because they do science exam. So honestly, it's not something government need to inquire if these schools follow hospital. So please let them go into all this to investigate the principals. Go. When I tell you, if people go talk, what they happen for school, you go really know what they are, what would they talk. And all this they help. So please let them look into school too. Thank you. God bless you.
2: Thank you.
4: My name is Wisdom Ogidi. I'm calling you from Begema.
2: Wisdom Ogidi, thank you so much.
3: You see, this issue of property, it cuts across different sectors. Not be just health alone. What you need to talk now, truth day inside.
2: Yes. Correct, true too.
3: Truth day inside.
2: Mm-hmm.
3: I remember one time where former governor Amechi, when he been there government, remember saying been give computer to some
2: to schools.
3: Computers there.
2: Now.
3: If you remember when former governor Amechi, I think Amechi's government.
2: Yes, now to
3: when
2: schools.
3: When he been do rehab, pancake schools for River State. Nah.
2: Yes, now.
3: Where our community schools come fine well.
2: Yes, now.
3: He just say get some schools where they give computer for where they put for computer lab. Where they use the tape teach students.
2: Yes.
3: Who use them?
2: Yes.
3: The students for computer lab. Where those computers there?
2: They will push jungle over.
3: Jangolova, thank you.
2: Jangolova,
3: where Jangolova? How many of those schools still get Jangolova? How many of them still get the computer where they give?
2: Even inside the computer lab, they get AC inside.
3: Where the AC?
2: Is the AC there? The AC now they blow some of them for their house.
3: Nigeria, we have a long way to go.
5: Good morning, diplomatic Akas Baba, the radio governor. I greet you specially.
2: Good morning.
5: And honorable landlady, capacity landlady. Now, good morning. Well, Akas, I want just first of all start with that song you sing, Jimmy Cliff, I Want to Know. Now, it goes down to the newspaper headline of interest. See, Nigeria today, every day, if you know you're killing. If we know yes, hardship. If we know yes, our politicians they talk about 2027 and never race. Well, I want to know who do Nigeria all these things. Is it a crime that we are Nigerians suffering here and there? I want to know. I really want to know because this song say, "God make what is good for us."
2: Yes.
5: Here in Nigeria, see fuel. See insecurity, see education, everything is going down low. I remain honorable Samuel Solomon. God is watching. Thank you very much.
6: Akash, good morning.
2: Morning, Chief.
6: Landlady, good morning.
3: Good morning, Chief Aribo.
6: I remain Chief Aribo calling from Okrika. Akash and Landlady, that woman will pour hot water to her stepdaughter. Ha! The thing shocked me, oh. Women, I don't know why they always do like this. Because nobody her daughter. If not her daughter, she will pour water. It's not a good thing. It's not a good thing. Her father should take action on that. If I be the girl, Papa, I go pour hot water to her too. Make she to see the pain. It's not a good thing. There's a country. That woman when they stand for her husband, say you don't rip that 20 years old girl. It might be true. It might be true. If not, if they say he rape her, make the court in John Thomas. But make the investigate very well to know whether two of them they in friendship, relationship. So that is it. Then totally Dangote want to export a product. My dear sister and brother, Dangote, make you know too, because the Nigeria here, they buy the crude. Why you gonna come export them? Make you know export them, but make you know try them. We are suffering from this thing. And second, the problem, I don't blame them. Refiner, when they say they don't release trillion, hey, refiner in the world. Hey, they go bring generator and pass by the board generator, come put there. Come from no fire kerosene.
3: Chief Aribo can't play. Like no fire kerosene. Generator they use kerosene.
2: Name cannot last now. It's Name cannot last now. Like no fire.
7: Good morning. Young lady, good morning.
3: Good morning.
7: Thank God for a bright new day.
3: Yes.
7: I beg you, as soon as I talk about that woman, Asaba ability.
2: Asaba.
7: When they support a husband, say the husband no rape the girl. Hey, Jehovah. Must she talk? Inside her mind now. If it make the man rotting for that place. Inside her mind, make him rotting for that place. Make him talk. Make people know say intact. It's well anyway. I beg. That lady, diplomatic Akas Baba, what's the subsidy? Because I beg, break them down. Are they here? Subsidy. I hope. That's where they ask questions, no, they
3: miss the
7: lost road. Mm-hmm. I know they make mistake. Make them break them down so that if people they talk about subsidy, make a put mouth upon. Thank you.
3: Okay, subsidy na money. They subsidize. Just like they say, I subsidize something for you. Meaning say, money where they put for something so that person where they buy and no go buy them expensive. So subsidy for fuel. Now we maybe government they put for fuel where they make us as we they buy them. We they buy them at a cheaper rate.
2: You know they buy them where they buy them like this.
3: No, they buy them expensive because government go don't put money. We don't cover some part of the money where we. The citizen is supposed to pay.
2: But you
3: now be subsidy. So as government commute the subsidy, now make fuel can go high because now we don't pay the normal price. Government know they give us that free that extra money where they put for us to feed buy and cheap. And I that just the, I think that the simple
2: very fuel. Simple explanation.
8: Akas Baba and that lady, good morning.
3: Good morning.
8: Wait, I want to talk concerning the investigation where DSS and EFCC then they investigate the NFF board. For me, the system they corrupt. From the head. So why you no go affect NFF? You get one time where those girls play ball. The money where they supposed to give them. They tell them say, may them send the money to Nigeria government. They say no. May they give them the money by themselves. So the system they corrupt, Akas Baba. So that is just it. The system they corrupt. Even though they investigate them, why they no go fee investigate other politicians who they take money more than that? So now just be the team. Thank you.
2: All right, thank you. All right, we go.

0: to tell somebody now about a training because a winner's shopper for inside Rumola with the opposite everyday supermarket Port Harcourt here. They also join body together with a Safe Life International oil and gas technology. They train people them on top of free oil and gas maritime safety and cyber security HSC 1, 2, and 3 and also advanced HSC industrial rigging, scaffolding, earth caregiver, roastabouts, pipeline and argon welding, crane and forklift operation, first aid, CPRO, fire wash, and many more. And this training, they come with a 100% practical. And after the training, they will give you international recognized certificate to O body. They go start on Monday, where they come, so 31st of August. It go end on 11th of September, will be Friday. The time for the training at 8 o'clock in the morning. And it is open to everybody there. Where they hear my voice from inside radio this morning, it is open to everybody. And the form now free. So go pick your form now from inside Winner's Chapel, Rumola, opposite Everyday Supermarket, Port Harcourt. 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Or you call Ibikari Samuel, will be the coordinator. 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Or you call the second line, will be 070-6060-9797. 070-6060-9797. That a number to reach Ibikari Samuel.
1: All right. We don't much break. Make we enjoy some music. After now, I'm at on top table. Now we'll go enter. So, and with that question, again, matter we'll go look into this morning. Very funny matter. After this music. Reggae and Blues from Louvie. After that one, My Woman, My Everything from Pato Rankin.

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2: Yes, so Peter Kwa, una good morning on top this morning. Karia, check out time to discover, say, 30 minutes, we're on balance, on top of 9 o'clock for we studio, on Niger 92.7, time to reach for Tinkly Tori. On top to read this morning, where we don't hear say the Nigerian Governors Forum, themselves currently themselves the whole meeting for inside Abuja with plenty governors them and deputy governors them with their attend. Where this meeting so they send the chairman for inside the forum West TV the governor for inside Kwara State, we name na Abdulrahman Abdulrazak and I'm be the chairman. The agenda for inside this meeting, they never make them public yet, but one of the things where they want discussion na the security situation for the country. The Independent National Electoral Commission, INEC, them say don't carry my talks on Saturday, will be number 29 for August 2026. Said they go bring out the list of candidates them where political parties, different political parties, don't nominate for the governorship and state house of assembly elections them. Where the governorship elections, no focusing at 28 states them for Budo the Federation, then go conduct them, while the state house of assembly election, then go conduct them for the 36 states. Is our River State, where we don't hear say the River State Commissioner on top police matter, Lubenga Depoju, where you don't carry my talk, say this Nigerian Bar Association annual general conference, where they go on for inside with Pitakwa, send a very big sign to show, say, River State, it is very, very safe. Where Depoju, carry my tinyan, this one, when the state police command, they hosted dinner of officers, them, of officers of the police legal department, them, we enter the state from other states to conjoin the conference. On top of Bodoji abroad, well done, yes, at least 12 people don't kick bucket, while 54 others fire don't burn them, wound them for body as wildfire, the shell for inside the northern Algeria. Well, according by the civil protection authorities, themselves don't carry my talk, say, yes, so say the fire just they sweep across the northern province, they pursue people self come out for their house. And on top sports, well done, yes, European football nations then, where themselves done already, to make sure, say, they withdraw that their threat, where they've been threatening FIFA, say themselves no go enter any of their competition again. No forget, say, the European nations themselves been threatening FIFA, say they no go join body for any of FIFA competition again, sake of, say, the FIFA president Gianni Infantino been the plan to sell plenty stake and shares of FIFA to private individuals. And on top, Jolly 10, man, well done, yes, the National Film and Video Sensors Board, where themselves don't carry my talk, said they work with security agencies to make sure, said they stop the media press briefing and the premiere of one movie where the title now Living in Colors, where they say it's supposed to come outside this weekend. According by the movie board, they don't carry my talk, said yes, we said they won't stop it. They won't stop, make this movie no come outside. Because why? Plenty naked body, he fool the movie. All right, so kwa people na story to ribi na sakara na kuna ano asota no pepe inside. Me we na kuna this story this morning, so my name na Justice Sweet Mouth. Una good morning.
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1: Hey.
2: Landlady.
1: I give you.
2: Give me.
1: I give you.
2: Give me. Oh.
1: You hear say, Mr. I too no don't die.
2: Now what's he kill him?
1: Over 79 kill him.
2: Wala.
1: Kill him as he cool. Agas.
2: Eh?
1: Agas.
2: Make I give you.
1: Give me.
2: Make I give you.
1: Give me.
2: They say head will not think well. Now load he go carry.
1: Wala.
2: He be like bicycle.

0: right, and I'm still on Enjoy FM 92.7 Port Harcourt. You're listening to right now on top of the morning runs with your maddest combo for Inside Radio. The time now just 9:40. Yeah, 9:40 right now for the studio. You just knock 9:40 right now. Thursday, 27th day for the month of August. Yes, we don't knock on a Betagbedu over by Johnny Drill. They also play on a Miracle by Dice. All right, and more to come on top of the morning runs. My name is Diplomatica Kaz Baba.
1: My name is Ebo Landlady. Good morning to you inside this morning once again.
0: Yeah. Mm-hmm. Time for matter for table. Mm-hmm. Matter don't for set table here. So make on a carry on a plate. Mm-hmm. Carry spoon. Carry everything on a cutlery. Moko shop the matter together.
1: First of all, again, once person, one woman, we been complain, say the husband, they give mama, I think, 300,000 naira. As a monthly alawi, they give her own mama 100,000 naira as monthly alawi. Say she know, say the money no balance, say the money way they give her own mama too small. They suppose give her mama more than what they give her. So why go they give her mama higher than what the man they pay her own mother?
0: If I slap you, you go offend the woman.
1: It be like.
0: Hey, I want to know whether if I just mistakenly just carry my hand, just slap you, have you got affect the woman? You know, now she need advice from people.
1: Say, I mean, she dey okay for her to, is her anger justified?
0: Anger is never justified.
1: Anger is justice sweet mouth.
0: Yes. Anger is justice sweet mouth. Mm. The anger is unjustified. Mm. See, I don't know what people they think. Oh, they might even try to even they pay your mama self. To be sincere. You understand? See, for me, see, that the guys or men, they never think and self.
1: Some men self,
0: now once in a while.
1: I even want to ask whether, is it compulsory self?
0: Now part of what I promise for the marriage?
1: So they sort your mama out monthly.
0: No.
1: It's not compulsory.
0: It's not compulsory for a man to sort his wife, mother-in-law. It's not, unless the man, he won't shush mind. Based on how the daughter, they treat her for his house too. You understand? Because the guy how your daughter go treat me with that excitement, I go do for the family.
1: And they dash
0: even both the brothers and sisters. Mm. That excitement of how the sister they take care of me, they do me well for his house. Mm. Now go so motivate me as a man, we marry you to do to your family or do for your family. Mm. My mama own is compulsory. Mm. If now you get the money, give your mama. If you get your own money, pay your mama. You understand? Mm. Or the one they give you, come up from your own gear, mama. You understand me? So so if I can't use my own church mind, I can't give my mama 300. I can't use my own church mind. They give your mama 100,000. You can't say it's too small for your mama. Who are you?
1: Who formed you?
0: Who goes you?
1: Okay. You know why? You get somebody where I know the mother, they live with them. Yeah,
0: with the man mama.
1: No, with them. For
0: the man
1: family.
0: Mama, they live with them.
1: No, the woman mama.
0: They live with the man.
1: They live with the fam, with them for house.
0: Oh, that, okay.
1: So the woman, they act, although the husband know they steady. Mm. The husband they walk offshore.
0: Okay.
1: So now those husband maybe say maybe go they see her like maybe 3 times a year.
0: Okay.
1: So the mother, they live with the woman and her 3 children.
0: Mm.
1: You understand? Just they help her because the woman too they work, they hustle too. So the mother, and in that case, the mother, the husband, they pay
0: the mother,
1: put the woman for salary as per support way they support the wife now to take care of her children. So what if now a case like that?
0: This case, is different.
1: Okay.
0: You know why I say different? Because the mother, they work.
1: They do work for them. They take care of
0: their
1: children.
0: They take care of their children. Because normally, if you go carry somebody for outside, a nanny, you go say Pierre. So, but the mother, they more trusted. You go trust the mother more.
1: To
0: look after the children than bringing an outsider. You understand? So, if you say you get agreement with the mother, or for your mind, they pay her every month, that won't be very justified. Now, it's okay, my own, your mama, this they Abia State. My mama, they for inside, they will. I could pay my mama 300 every month. I could pay your mama 100,000.
1: But on an talk, say, if you marry a woman, make you take her mama as your own mama too.
0: No. So, that's still my mama. You understand me? But the difference is clear. This now woman, my own mama, na woman want to be say, the sacrifice he will pay for bringing me up. You can't compare it with the sacrifice of the my wife, mama. Yes.
1: But the woman too, your wife, mama, also sacrificed to bring that woman where you marry, where they take you, where they do you well for us.
0: They're the one that give the woman, where they do me well for us, so make the woman carry that, go give her. Yes, now.
1: So make carry family for the money they give
0: you. He gets more budget. So my own bone of contention be say, I use my own church mind now. They give your mama money, 100,000 every month from my own ad end church month, mind. My own church mind. You call the one compare him with my mama when they born me, and I will not take that. That one self can even make me stop giving your mother self. Yes, if you make me stop to give your mama money, because it not make sense. Now you compare the money they give your mama with the one that they give my mama. No, that means that my wife, not ungrateful human being.
1: Yeah, I can't never reach like that. You don't reach like that.
0: Yes,
1: you don't reach like that.
0: Ungrateful human being. That is who she is.
1: Okay, you know, see, I'm as per se. This woman, they look, I'm like, say, this the same way where your mama take care of you, now the same way my own mama take care of me now. Me, where now don't they take care of your children? So you suppose at least.
0: See, you have to even understand, say, first of all, I know best I know they give your mama. You understand? I didn't give your mama. Do you know what? We need to be 100,000.
1: Come on, it's just change, man.
0: The mama have not born other children.
1: Okay.
0: The mama of the girl, now my wife, not born other children. You not get your own son. You understand? You not get your own children when the baby born. Born. So this one, my mama now born me. So I did take care of my own, the way I take care of him. Probably now let me be the picking when the baby born self. So I couldn't give my mama 300. I couldn't give my mama 100. You couldn't compare.
1: The some people when they watch, now they listen to us now. Some women will be say they get in laws. When they give that, they say even see 100,000.
0: Yes, now even see they give you.
1: When they don't marry our daughter, how many years? We that much with us.
0: You will see in law when they give yourself, you complain. You see us, man, when they give your mama, they complain.
1: They complain.
0: Ah wow.
1: Hey.
0: Look, winter market first when they come market. Back.
1: Not all the time.
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1: Matter how cockroach rub lipstick, put makeup, stand in front of fowl. Fowl go still no say na cockroach. 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
2: Good morning. This matter, where you talk, talk, for example, every man get what they supposed to do. Like, know why the man give his mama 100,000? Because the woman sacrifice everything for him. The woman sacrifice everything for him to become something. So the woman said, she give her own mama money because the mama of the girl make the girl become something. So everybody get their own different ways. You know what else come now? Because you know what else come now? Come the verse. No verse. Like me now, if I give my mama, for example, 300,000 one day, because she sacrificed everything for me, she didn't encourage me. Many men, why they become big, become great, that their mama, their papa, to no get her to converse. You self, give your own mama to money. Give her also which you feel give her. No, just converse just like that because of that one. Just give her which you got give her joy. Even though she 100,000, no easy. To see all those kind of money, now God, now they provide. So now my own take me that. Thank you. My name now Wisdom Star.
3: All right. Thank you, Wisdom Star, for your own contribution.
4: Akasu and landlady, this matter on top table, is just like a general disease to so many families. Now, come to think of it. You have brothers. Your own brothers, where are they spending their own money to? Are they not supposed to take care of their own mother? Or they leave every responsibility to the son-in-law?
5: They won't kill him.
4: The son-in-law have tried giving this woman 100,000. So they can, you know, argument it from other of the children, not the burden alone to be on the son-in-law. No, now, if the woman, if he is even insisting on that, he's not a good woman. You don't supposed to compare what the man is giving to his biological mother. No, now, you have your own biological brothers. They should contribute and settle your mother monthly as well. You know, sometimes we find things, issues where there's no issues. Our women, we know they try. My name is Mama.
5: Thank you, Umma, for that contribution. All right, phone line day open right now, 0902-6090927.
3: Akaso, men like this no plenty for this world. To pay your mama 100k every month, that woman is supposed to worship that man like Jesus. He's supposed to worship that man like Jesus because that man try you.
5: 100,000, they pay your mama, they complain.
3: He say,
5: who goes you?
3: That woman no try. Instead, let her add her own money to that one and send to her mama.
5: Yes.
3: Now, it is.
5: Now, even the woman for the third day, mama say, mama, see, I beg, they thank my husband. My husband, they try you. I beg, this 100,000, and I not be smart, you know. You understand? So they pay somebody, not be say, your mama, they work for me. Or they come, they want it for me. Say, they pay 100,000 just like that. They complain, comparing her with my mother.
3: All right, before we still, we get more voice notes and messages. Before we continue with your messages, we get one birthday shout out.
5: Okay.
3: Where we want do for inside here. So somebody reach out to us, say her in pastor, in prophetess, and in pastor, they do birthday today. Say make we celebrate her for radio. I say okay, say no more. You can't even say, may we give out money to one person as they celebrate a prophetess. So, so may we call her. Her name is Prophetess Blessing Stanley. Now, be a pastor. Say, may we call her to wish her happy birthday. So, we go call her now and then celebrate with her. Okay? Now, I walk here now. To say, may we celebrate people when they're alive.
5: Yes, now.
3: When person done that, you go say, hey. So, go they celebrate. people when they are alive. So we go do that right now. But may we just hear this voice note before we do that? Bruburu, may we just hear one voice note? Abi?
5: Chaplain, I see
3: okay.
5: The hot.
3: Okay. We'll hear this voice note.
6: Aka Zova and landlady, good morning. How na dey?
5: Dey fine.
6: You see that we women we get plenty problem. We get problem where. You see that woman when they talk say her husband they give her mama 100,000 and she they complain. He gets so many mother-in-laws they when no dey see shishi from their son-in-law. Instead when she go happy, say her husband, they give her mama 100,000. She did jealous, say the man, they give you own mama 300,000. Now, wow, according to as you talk, Akazlaba, the woman, the mother-in-law, she herself, she gets other children. If her son-in-law give her 100,000, other of her children give her 100,000. What is she they eat in a month? So me, I don't see anything though. That's when that woman they talk, she don't know what she they talk. She just being jealous. May she not use this thing spoil her marriage. Oh, may she just smell it well. Thank you, Akas Baba and landlady.
5: Thank you.
3: And you know, say again how this woman could complain now. This man fit look and say she don't they very ungrateful.
5: Ungrateful, now don't talk him now. Say the woman could see do you,
3: Hello.
7: Hello.
3: Good morning, ma.
7: Good morning. God bless you.
3: Will you talk to Prophetess Blessing?
7: Yes.
3: Okay. You are very welcome. Happy birthday to you, mama.
7: God bless you.
3: I know say you don't know who they talk to us. Who they talk to you?
7: Yes, ma'am.
3: Okay. My name is Abel Landlady for Naija FM. You did live on radio now, and I did together with
5: Diplomatic Akas Baba. We are here.
7: Okay, God bless you, sir.
5: Yes, so
7: God bless you.
5: Amen.
3: Yes, so we say make we celebrate. We yes, say today na your day.
5: Yes.
7: Yes, so today na my day.
3: Yes, so your people say may we hear you for radio.
7: Exactly.
3: Say you be correct prophetess. Say you are in the doing well ministry.
7: Exactly.
5: Say your matter pure past pure water. Alright, so with this happy birthday to you, and also somebody in SMOK also wish you a happy birthday live on radio.
3: Okay, Elder Kenneth Nkemzunum Ikunga, now he send us.
7: Yeah, that is the elder of God Buffet.
3: Okay, yes.
7: That is the elder of the ministry.
3: Okay.
7: He said,
3: on behalf of the ministers, workers, and members of Gospel Faith Miracle Center, say they celebrate you today. Say today na your birthday.
7: Yes.
3: So we say we go give you special birthday shout out for radio. Like Port Harcourt, they hear you like this, so.
7: Yes, na Port Harcourt tonight.
5: So happy birthday to you. So which song we go play for you to use that to celebrate your birthday very well. Which song you would like to listen to?
7: Okay, the song.
5: Yes. Which music?
7: Okay, my give one. I want song one. I will play for me.
5: Which one?
7: Then you will play.
3: You
5: yes,
3: will play.
5: Tell us. We will plan for you.
7: Joy is calling. Joy is calling by Solidarity.
5: Okay, Speed Darlington.
3: No, Solidarity.
5: Okay, Solidarity. Solidarity. Okay, Solidarity.
7: Yes.
5: All right. Okay.
7: Joy is calling.
3: Okay. For this your new year, what will be your biggest wish for yourself for this new year?
7: What I wish myself, long life and prosperity, mostly. Okay. Life is important than other things. Life, prosperity, and strength to do the work of God.
3: All right.
7: That is my vision of this year.
5: Oh, yeah, pray for us, so before you go, give us your birthday blessing, oh.
7: Yes, ma.
5: Yes.
7: Father, in the mighty name of Jesus.
3: Amen.
7: Father, I bless your children.
5: Amen.
7: My God in heaven, I prophesy in their life more blessed, more wisdom.
5: Amen.
7: In the mighty name of Jesus, that will come to hear their voice on the air, my Father. Their voice will not be silent.
5: Amen.
7: In the mighty name of Jesus.
5: Amen.
7: I wish you long life.
5: Amen.
7: I wish you more blessing.
5: Amen.
7: in the mighty name of Jesus.
8: Amen.
7: Let the angels that walk in me watch over you by night, by day.
8: Amen.
7: Now and forevermore.
3: Amen. So, Mama, we go sing our birthday song for you.
5: Yes. Yeah, see, take our birthday song.
8: Oh, happy birthday. Oh, happy birthday. Happy birthday. Oh, happy birthday. Yeah.
7: Thank you.
5: Happy birthday to you.
3: Happy birthday to you.
7: Thank you. I love you.
5: Yeah, we love you too.
3: All right. That now special birthday shout out to Prophetess. To Prophetess. Blessing Stanley from Elder Kenneth Nkimzunum Ikunga on behalf of the ministers and workers for the Miracle Center, Gospel Faith Miracle Center. He said, God will grant her long life, sound health, great anointing, divine strength, abundant grace to fulfill your calling.
5: Amen.
3: May your ministry continue to grow from glory to glory, and God go reward you openly for every sacrifice where you don't make for God's kingdom. Happy birthday, esteemed General Overseer.
5: Yes.
3: They love you and they appreciate you.
5: Confirm.
3: Uh-huh. So we'll go give money. Same will give out money to one person.
5: The person will go collect the money.
3: Mm.
5: We don't talk all the name of the church.
3: Mm.
5: The first person to mention the name of the church.
3: Correctly.
5: The correct name of the church will shop money.
3: Yes, sir.
5: Mm-hmm.
3: Courtesy of Elder Kenneth Nkimzunum Ikunga.
5: Okay, so why you send your own talk for this matter top table? Yes. Also send your own answer. Come the WhatsApp number. The WhatsApp number is 0704-4994927.
3: This one is a landlady and that woman, they're very manipulative. That kind of woman, you know, if he give husband peace of mind.
5: And they tell you.
3: Voila,
5: they tell you. She for the Bokotok.
3: Yeah,
5: she for the Bokotok.
3: Yes,
9: I ask a landlady, I'm not really too follow, but during to the conversation when or comments where people don't they put. You know, sometimes some people are the talker and they make either your wife or husband see your family finish.
3: Mm.
9: Because I'm not married to you, say so they carry my husband family problem or my husband they carry my family problem. We marry now, we choose to help if we want help. If you don't want help, don't be by force. When I bought my first daughter, how many years ago now? My mama can't do what go. My father was still alive. I born the third one. That's about 17 years now. My mama still come, you do a mugu. When we want bring my papa before cancer away, do my papa done, he can't die. Why he die? Then we even carry with my junior brother still come. So let me something. What would they do? I'm not the way for my husband. My husband don't give me paper for abroad. And of course, if they wait, now you go carry. I need to walk to push myself so that anytime I go stand the back for myself. When they know they make them, they do say, because you marry, if your in-law get money, he choose to give it to you. It's not an entitlement. This is something when you are giving to people, they see it an entitlement that you should be continue to be doing. No, it's wrong. You choose, the person choose to give it. No, you ask him.
3: All right, no, because of time, let's just end them. Then we'll see, take one or two.
10: Akam's a landlady.
5: Mm-hmm.
10: I am Chief Warboko calling from Okrika.
5: Welcome, Chief.
10: That man, where they give money to his mother-in-law, 100,000.
5: Mm.
10: Come give him people 300,000. Where the wife they vex. Ask how much the wife they give him and mama, how much the wife they give her. Chipwaraboko. Somebody like me, you talk like that. I don't go give her compo. Shishi. I don't go give her after all. I don't marry you in legal way.
5: Yes.
10: I marry you legal way.
5: Yes.
10: I marry you. I pay money for your head before bringing you to my house. I'm the one taking care of you.
5: Mm.
10: All your needs, now me they do. So you have no right to tell me that kind of a thing. So women have somehow, I don't know. Eh? When me I give your mama 100,000 naira for her to use, perhaps she has children. None of them take care of her. Me, I go pick them for where they suffer.
3: All right.
11: And I just on my radio. That woman we got it with that boy. What I know,
3: No, take us back. Mm. It take us way, way back. We don't pass that level where they talk.
12: Landlady, good morning. Good morning, Akas Baba. So, the delight twins. I beg, I will send a message to wish our last mom happy birthday. But as you stand now, this is almost 10 o'clock. I think she's in exam. She's in university. So, maybe later, the next segment, I think the next session, we wish her happy birthday. Thank you.
3: Okay, Pablo from My Three is in a Gospel Faith Miracle Ministry.
5: Okay.
3: You try.
5: Okay, you try, yeah?
3: Yes, yes.
5: Okay.
3: It's in a Gospel Faith Miracle
5: Ministry.
3: Yes. Pablo from My Three, now be the first person who send the correct answer. So,
5: so you don't shop the money
3: he
5: now?
3: He don't shop him. No okay. time to waste time.
5: So Pablo, send your account number, come on.
3: All right. Mma say she been there in spirit when the man, woman they pray. So she not going to remember when they call the name. Mma, sorry, oh.
5: Say, no. Even the spirit when it there.
3: Connect.
5: See, you go even gain more.
3: Yes.
5: Pass
3: yes.
5: this money where
3: yes,
5: she will win.
3: Yes, exactly.
5: She will gain more.
3: Yes. All right. Pablo, we wait for your details. Oh, Dogun working one of Mr. Chopin's.
5: Rafa.
3: Mr. Chopin. Picking ministry will be Mr. Chopinson Ministry.
5: That ministry will fool.
3: Ministry of Chopinson and Wattles.
5: That ministry will fool.
13: After we finish church service, they must eat rice. And salad with dodo.
5: But that church go full of.
3: Mm-hmm. If you try,
13: there's blessings.
3: Now you got to pursue people to go.
13: No, I don't want to try because I'm not called.
5: No, but anybody when get that kind of church, the crowd where that church go carry not be here.
13: You get one church like that where when they close, they give you some change.
5: Blessing for Nigeria here.
13: Yes, yes, he blessing a dollar.
5: Now, brother, don't see that
13: one. They for RGP.
5: They'll give you dollar. I mean, Naira.
13: Igul Island.
5: They'll give you dollar.
13: More than a dollar on a naira, but the money will be like 10,000.
5: Well, as a first comer, I'll be
13: first
5: every
13: time.
5: Sunday.
13: Every time when you come to church, every Sunday.
5: They'll give you money.
3: Everybody will come to church.
5: You know you're the church day.
13: You want to make a mission, I know they talk.
3: Where did they get all this kind of information?
13: Don't be today, church. You don't date since 2017, before when we start. You don't date.
5: What are they, Lagos? You get one church.
3: Church or na.
5: Nah, no, that kind of church.
13: Nah, church. After I go give you address on Sunday.
3: I never hear.
5: But you don't go there.
3: Church, they give money to everybody.
5: Well, a guy church where they give all these snacks.
3: And that's not first time.
5: Snacks? No, every Sunday.
13: No, be first time, man. Every Sunday. Port-a-cot? Yes.
5: No, for Lagos and Osiamo.
13: Okay, this one where I talk the Port-a-cot.
5: Yeah. As a close, they don't share snacks and minira.
3: To everybody.
5: Everybody will come.
3: Every
5: church.
3: Sunday.
5: Every Sunday.
3: I beg, any church like that there for Port-a-cot, come on and tell us and give us updates, I beg.
13: Unless they don't stop to share the money. I know one member. He don't invite me, but I know go.
5: Because of biscuits, you get some.
13: No, be say, I'm literally you come and give you. You go wait till church finish.
5: They're close now.
3: They're 10,000.
13: Blessing at 10 or 9. I go ask the person.
5: 10,000.
13: It'll be like 10 or $9.
3: Say, wait, you go, Alan.
13: Yeah, you won't make an open mouth talk everything. You know, go feed.
5: After we offer, you go tell
13: it
5: us.
13: It is if you push me back, I talk everything for you.
3: You get this guy update now. You never tell us.
13: You never ask me now.
3: Yeah,
13: you don't ask me before.
5: Thank God, say this talk come today. After we off mic, you go tell us.
13: Maybe when you talk, the thing will come out.
3: I will go take it. I will go strategize. Mm. I'll go first service for my own church. Then I can't go meet the office.
13: No, Lala.
5: Now, what service they get now?
13: Now one service.
3: Which time their service they start?
13: I don't know.
5: Lala, anytime they start, they there.
13: You know, if you come towards the ending, you know, go follow.
3: Yeah.
13: No, you must start from beginning.
5: But depend on the kind of church.
13: Nah, church.
5: Man, no, go church. You say, give me 10,000. Go collect 1 million of my body.
3: No, go give you problem. We pass 1 million.
5: Give me 10,000. Go give me problem of 1 million.
13: You go flee. You go sneeze and come out. Sweat okay. and come out.
3: You know, say, with the way with this country be now, you get somebody go do good, give you. You gonna look the good. Say, he just say, no one collect my destiny. Yes.
13: That's why. That's why be clean. Say the good way I do, you know, go kill me who pam pam pam pararam dam. Do good, make good, they follow you.
5: Yeah? Yes, now nah. They say that good. You're like man when you be saying Nick, you don't wear anything. The man they give you clothes to wear. I don't wear anything. No, you need to suspect that man.
3: And that's the way we our environment today now for Nigeria. Now everybody now suspects. Yeah, people now they get that mentality. Say the world now, a lot of things they happen. will be say get as somebody go they too nice to you because they don't they used to people be the guy or the guide. Get so get as you go take day night to person. They go first look the person. I bet waiting this one wants from me. It's just they don't want something from me. So Piki, I hope say not be sure sure they give it.
13: See me say trouble. Come they ask me like say I be member.
3: Why they give us updates now?
5: Give us,
3: give us complete update.
13: Now me hold your file.
3: For go there now. They will cut carry problem of millions.
5: If now abroad church now trust them because I will get church for abroad. They will say as you go every Sunday they will give a tea. Tab. This a tab now. If you give tab, if you give laptop, and they give God no church for abroad. The members don't plenty. They be like 15, 18.
13: Now. All those people they go now.
5: So when you come on a Sunday, they'll give you like tab, give you even phone. They give all their members them.
13: Okay, this one when I give you address, you go and find out. No, ask me detail. I know be their member. Okay, and I know be their patron.
3: No, Piki go first.
5: Me he don't go now. You never go.
13: I never go. Now person tell me say day. Wait till I won't go. Piki. See quarrel. Una like quarrel.
5: All of us go go together.
13: No.
3: I again one church for Equator many years ago. Now Equator be Equator. I don't understand. Then they share food after church and we waiting for hosted. They like attend that church every Sunday because of free food. Then a white garment church, okay. Then they share food. But normally that's how you supposed to be normally.
13: So what happened?
3: Come church. You, if you know you come church hungry, you go back home with belly food.
13: Cause church now restaurant.
5: Now our father's house. So the little way when they say we take the build the house together.
13: Yes.
5: The whatever way they come outside. No we see be benefactor of those things.
13: No be waiting give. No be waiting give father. Father will give you back. You do Thanksgiving. You bring bottle water and one tube of yam and tissue paper. Then on next Sunday, same father cook food give you. Ready father won't cook will give you. Carry one crate of egg. Carry five bottle water. Come candle. And one fowl we don't nearly they die. Say they thank God. That day, father key fowl making no die. The next Sunday, same father cook rice with chicken. Offering boss. First collection, he know reach 50,000. Second collection, building collection, he know reach 100. Then he say father. Cook rice. Now that you're going to say no, your father has.
5: They got some big men for the church. Yes, okay, I want to do it.
13: Okay,
5: I want to cook. I want to be cooking.
13: But I guess on church, where big men not even this. only one big man. Go to church, not only Inget Highlander. The rest, na keke and trekking.
5: Highlander is good now, that Gov 3.
13: The rest, na keke and trekking.
5: Gov 3.
13: Keke, they drop there, they trek. Then you say, hey, you now your father's house. You go there, even at Karasev, you don't go even.
5: All right, Port Harcourt workshop should not start already with Peking. So now the mothers come, we won't take their leave. We'll go soon
3: for
5: again.
3: Today,
5: for today, we'll soon
3: you're
5: again.
3: You're gonna see us tomorrow.
5: Yes.
3: I can sing that song again.
5: Well, which one with that?
3: That one we always sing for money. Hey. King go know the song, singer.
5: Oh, what should be that song, you know? Remind me.
13: No.
5: Who knows something? Piki will know the song.
3: Hey.
5: Okay, why you define the song? You have to know. You don't first find out. Piki, get us one sad news. I don't have to know the sad news.
13: Sad news. What's your person die?
5: The one of our father for inside the radio business, MC OPJ.
13: Don't die?
5: Yes.
13: When?
5: On the 25th. On Tuesday. Yes.
13: He'll be the sick.
5: Yes.
13: Hey, OPJ.
5: Yes.
13: That's your man.
5: Yes.
13: Where 12 now they worry.
5: Worry for Lagos that
13: they two mad people.
5: Driver and conductor.
13: They call them two idiots. OPJ, they do vital form for 2009. Now OPJ asked the girl, you use vital form. The girl say yes. Say now they play your match. The girl say no, which match? I know a footballer. I can't tell and say they ask you now they play your match. And the guy says, okay, now true, yes. Now then they play matches. That's why they good to use. And this one carry cane, flog and pop, pop, pop, pop. Hey, OPJ. He lost his wife some years ago.
5: Yes, you're right.
13: Now finally joining wife.
5: Don't join his wife.
13: Now DJ, after he closed radio by 9 o'clock.
5: Yes.
13: No, 11 o'clock.
5: 11 o'clock.
13: In the go club, go play.
5: Why not?
13: Till morning.
5: Yes, not truth.
13: In the go house around 4 a.m.
5: Exactly. Now you teach me that night lifestyle. Good day for, after we don't close our work at 11. We'll come there for why not? For inside the Victoria Island. Till around 4. We'll not sleep.
13: Yes.
5: Till the next day before I go sleep.
13: OPJ, I did it when P Square then come. They tell them to promote. They say, I know they promote when I don't already blow. Man, they promote most more boys. Come on for a year. They say, it's as you see me, so he carrying bag. They say, OPJ, why you carry bag? He said, nah, music did there. And they promote upcoming artists. I know they play. And you know they play all these recent David, all those people.
5: No.
13: Upcoming. Say, you want to promote upcoming artists.
5: Yes.
13: Very black. Now, my friend, the first day I meet them. We blend together. Chai, OPG.
5: When you do security, you go say, now, wow for you.
13: Now, wow for you.
5: Because you get this kind of thick voice. Now, wow for you.
13: Chai, OPG.
5: He's a father to all of them, even expensive.
13: Yes, now entering expensive.
5: Expensive, because after I come out.
13: Expensive, come.
5: Expensive, come. So after expensive, they could get tweet, something like that.
13: Yes,
5: tweet.
13: Where they read news.
5: Yes.
13: With Nedu.
5: Yes.
13: The very first day I start on a Tuesday, they say make I stand the monitor things for Wazobi at that time. Now OPJ come, you be chief of staff or which one way they stand here, they look, come on that mic, talk make I hear. Then bring you a signboard.
5: Now so the man be.
13: Naim Oga come rush, come upstairs, come shout. Who wants him to go on? Everyone says, come on, no. In talk inside radio, come on, no, the chat there. Come on. You bring person, cause mainland work. If not mechanic, you know, go give him tools, plier. Well, why talk put for microphone for me?
5: Nah, so the man be.
13: Ah, yes, we go have him, say, go send me a query, we query him back.
5: He not the ID one. I be, now they tell you. He actually just be, now they tell you. So may he say, gentle, so
13: rest in peace. OPJ.
5: Yes,
13: yeah,
5: so rugged gentleman.
13: Very sad.
5: He call himself, say, rugged gentleman.
13: All
5: right, so picking this song, and I won't play, I'll be, you know the song, before we leave the studio. I want to know, everybody want to know, I want to know.
13: Number one reggae artist.
5: Who made the song? Who made the song?
13: Nugget the music.
5: Come on, make it simple.
13: We play this song for OPJ.

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0: 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Omo Yakwayaski Miti Yaski Tugbaski the Pile. Ishaq you. Say, say, say, say. Them not they use clear eye, they do run so. Now get the monotone, now get the advantage. If you want to tori your lover,
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I mean, we did try open the papers, but I don't know what in the do. I mean, they hang for inside here. I don't know what in the really happen where the papers and not they come up on time. But still, I'm still with it for inside here for 92.7 Nigeria FM. Another day, another lovely day where we don't see. Baba God don't make us to see everything good, everything nice, everything kappa kappa for here. And today, on a Thursday, our doctor, he be like, say, they wrote, they come. If they come by 12 o'clock, Pastor Michael come inside for your dream and you. I gotta check my computer. I know it's in there happen.

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1: Oh yeah, now here we go, here we go. Why them no go there, auntie? When did they always listen to Flanger? We want Ubonga OAP. Good life, the spectacular. Omo yakwayaski, miti yaski, tukbaski, the pile. 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

0: Chicken. Good morning, the Olowo one. May Elohim bless you this morning. Chicken, welcome to Workshop Show. Chicken, it has been long ago. How is the family? I bring greeting to all Nigeria FM fans. My brother Mazi is living in Onyenuche, Mazi Kembillion, and all the Nigeria FM fans, my Elohim bless you. Welcome to today's workshop show. Pikin, one woman pour her stepdaughter hot water for Meduguri. Pikin, is it not evil? Not even to pour on the hot water and still rolling her on that water. So she wanted to roast that girl. Thank God that the law enforcement agencies have prevented her. So may she go face her crime. Abadio is opening the mat when they use eat a pan koko, Eric Kayekon, and all the rest, and they're telling us that Tinubu have done well. Why must he be telling us such a thing that Tinubu have done well in this country? Elohim is watching them and their speeches. All this evil that they are planning for the citizens of this country will fall back on them. People are suffering in this country. I've been dying. You are telling me that they have done a lot. Apartheid regime has been the worst tenet regime that we have ever seen in this country. Pikin, Sim Fubara is now telling us, say, through his works, we make APC to win in this state. Sim should stop reminding us what we have forgotten. Sim should stop reminding us what we have forgotten. A person that you place your trust on him, and he disappointed you, and he still coming out to tell us he should go and sit down now. Let him not remind us what we have forgotten in this state. This is Mazi Chidebere from Iwocha. May Elohim bless you in Yahushua's name.
1: Mazi Chidebere, thank you so much. Thank you for the news updates. Thank you. 17 minutes on past 11 o'clock for inside here. How they be? How the chop inside they go? What's in the happen? And today, na sanitation for inside market. Hope say you clean your market area where you sell market and every for today. All right. Today, na Thursday. I get one story where they see for make I see why they won't declare 1st of September public holiday. On that public holiday, Nigerian states declare 1st September public holiday. The Kano State government don't declare Tuesday, September 1st, 2006 as public holiday to allow them people to observe Takutaha, the annual traditional religious event with strong and cultural and spiritual significance

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1: Oh yeah, now here we go, here we go. Why them no go there, auntie? When did they always listen to Flenjo? We want Ubonga OAP. Good life, the spectacular. Omo yakwayaski, miti yaski, tukbaski, de pile. Ishak you? Say. Them no they use clear eye, they do wrong so. Now get the monotone, and get the advantage. If you want to tori your lover,
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2: 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The wait very soon, Pastor Mike goes soon show for here. And that light, way off that time, way off. Sorry for that. You don't too much. I'm not going to lie, it didn't really bring me down. Maybe say, it did work and lights they go off. The technical issue don't do too much front and back. Regular technical problem we need to solve, but it's all good. So that's my music play. No, they bring down the spirit of somebody when you can't walk, you won't walk, things they go wrong with sweetie the walk, you know, the ginger person. But Pastor Mike will soon come here for Inside Your Dream and Youth for today, Thursday, what we'll be inside. So how they be, how the Thursday they go for you, how every. No shaking, nothing does you need in Sengemenga. Tola, my name na Pekin, and we're there for Inside Workshop Show.

Amwo Park in this original stadium and upon the background. 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Sample.

0: Good afternoon. We don't come back. I don't show, besides, I don't land. Pastor Mike, don't land like Land Rover. Pastor Mike, welcome.
1: Thank you, Pekin.
0: How are you?
1: Very good. I apologize for the late start.
0: Today we stand late, but it's one of those things. Now, so it'll be. It'll be every day be Christmas. Today, in the middle of the year. All right, in case you just join us for the first time, your dream and you. We did talk about dream. Pastor Mike will interpret the dream for you. When you get dream, God don't give them that power, that grace and the gifts to interpret power. So dreams. So I go take drum, you will send us come 070-449-94-927. Now the WhatsApp handle, nine be that one where you go send come. So Pastor Mike will listen to your dream and interpret and give you. But yeah, this one.
2: 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May our days be blessed. Sir, good morning. About that woman who poor in step son, hot water or whatever.
0: All right, sorry, if it is in a dream you get to tell me, I'll come back to you. Make I check this other one, whether or not dream.

I'll try check. You have said I'm empty. No drill inside. No audio. All right, okay, send us your messages. Call for 070-4499-4927. In the play, but no voice inside. All right, bless you. We're going to go check. We're going to send us back. Make I just take one song, then I'll come back. No, no, no. They try check. Waiting there for where audio, you know, they're there.

0: All right, okay. Yes, we don't come back from that message. The voice notes, you know, play. I don't know what in drum. Maybe it does it there. But if you want to send me a message, come my page. 070-4499-4927. We'll check another voice note here.
1: Boom. Pekin. Good afternoon. Pekin. Adobo King. The adult Pekin. Good afternoon, Pastor Mike. I hope you are good, sir. I am Samfiel Samuel, doing my voice in Agri Road, Port Harcourt. Pastor Mike, I had a dream. In that dream, my friend that is a police officer called me to come and see him. Then I went and see him in that dream. In that dream, we were sitting down, eating, talking, drinking together. All of a sudden, he now brings something like a ludo, a game. Then he now tell me to watch that thing. I was looking at it. He said I should watch how he's going to do it, play it. Then I look at him. He played his stuff the first time. He asked me whether I'm following him. I said yes. He played the second thing. The second time, he still asked me, are you following me? I say yes. The third time, he now asked me to also play. Pastor Mike, I tried to play this thing. I cannot play it though. I tried. I cannot play it. Then he just looked at me in that dream and laughed at me. And then I now tell him, why are you laughing? Is it because I cannot play what you have shown me? He laughed at me again. Then I woke up. Pastor Mike, please help me explain that dream for me. I don't understand what it meant. I was thinking I cannot sleep back again. What could that be? Then I just pray. I had that dream yesterday. Please, Pastor Mike, please help me explain to me, sir. God bless you. I remain some for someone doing my voice in Agri Road, Port Harcourt. Thank you, sir.
2: Okay, yeah, this is your friend who introduced you to a game where it hard for you to play. For the dream, him play the game, play him again. When you reach your turn, the thing not easy for you to play. This is not the ordinary game of draft or ludo. This is not the game of life, a destiny game. In fact, not a difficult game, not a game of people we get mind, we get chest. And that not indication, say that game gets some negative intonation or reflection. Get some negativity, not be regular game. Let's say a regular game, you for play them easily, one hand. But the thing on day hard for you to play, it means the game, you get corner things inside. So your dream, the one you say, just be careful. Somebody go introduce you to a game. In that person, they tell person, say, you get shares, you get mind. Go introduce you how they take, make our kulele. Or this is how we roll. If you follow, you know, go survive. And for this dream, you know, if you play the game. Where they catch one guy, because they catch one guy for get one place for artillery. I'm not gonna call the name of the place, but I joint.
0: Okay.
2: Then catch him. See how you take enter this bad gang where you follow.
0: Yes.
2: You see now one guy introduce him for that place for artillery. See, I seen they tell the guy, say, show me road now, because the guy when he come, he goes splash drink for everybody. Go buy, give even those who they pass for, go call them, buy them drink. The guy whole pepper scatter.
0: Right.
2: So he go ask, I say, how you manage now? Show me road now. I like the way you dey flow. The guy say, you get chest. He say, I get. Now he introduce her, enter this bad road, so they can't catch her.
0: And that is my first time.
2: Now so he talk. Wow. So in first time.
0: Now so they always talk.
2: Uh-huh. So your friend will introduce you to a game. Be careful, because not be every game, be normal game. Some games now, game of life and death.
0: Yes.
2: As you know, if you play the game for dreams, so it means that you go hard for real life. So be careful. This is not for debate, not for, you know, accusation, not revelation. May you hide them for your heart. So one person will tell you, say, come and show you something, you go remember this dream. God will help you in the name of Jesus.
0: Amen.
3: Pastor Mike, good afternoon. Pekin, good afternoon. Okay. I get dream a few days ago. And for that dream, my school, they do something like group project. So I can't go, one of my students, father shop when they serve somebody. As I go there, just the talk. The next thing I come feel like say that my student father put something inside my body through my private part. So after a while, we small issue happen for the bar. I come say I don't go. As I won't go, as I begin to go, now I put the him now won't come on the TV input. I say, leave, they hurt me, leave this way. He puts on my body. See, they put hand. I said they struggle for the dream. See, when I the dream, I never dreamed this type before. I said they struggle till they pull out. And that's for the dream, they are going to get pains and bleeding. I said I wake up with that. They're going to wonder, say, which kind of dream is this? Like, if you help me interpret this dream.
2: All right. They always talk and say, we are the message of many dreams day. Now, for the things where you never talk. You say this man, one of your students' father, but you not talk the relationship where you get with the man. Person not the see person for road, just hold him. Carry some input for in bum. You not the possible. You ain't get access to your private area because when two they run something. So your dream they warn you, say, this one the one they run. It go sour. It go bring problem. Not everybody where they follow this thing. They do it for pleasure, some assignment. So just be careful with that particular person and the likes of him and even your very life. Be careful. Because the dream they warn you, say, somebody go try to bring corruption in the area of your femininity, you know, the area where men, they always call you fine girl for. Somebody go come, but the person hand not clean. That hand when carry put there, not be clean hand though, not corrupted and spiritually corrupted hand. And you know, see, as a woman, your body day very, very important. In fact, your body na altar, a type of an altar. So you get what the person go take from inside your body. No matter how simple the thing look, you go use and go do assignment. These are not deep things. Find me, may we talk deeper, because this corruption not be your portion in the name of Jesus.
0: Amen.
2: Amen.
1: Pastor Mike and Pekin, sorry, you know me being talked to another time, but you like say meeting me no come out. I get dream and the dream now two, but I go make them short. I dream by the same night it happened. You know, night at the dream say one girl where we are at the snap with my friends now for night. So the other of my friends, my friend with the America, or the dream all of us did together. So he's a man snapping out in phone. I call the snapper. So when I come bring the camera down to look the camera, I come notice say some other person there for back of the picture while I snapper. I come flash the phone light go there. I come see now one girl we carry red hair. She's name black. She there with red hair. She wear red top. She gonna wear black trousers or skirts. But she come to us. She didn't move her leg. She stand, but she was coming to us. Now we smoke her wrong. So they run on me. Three or four, they run on me. I come fall. You had to come escape. The girl see they come straight towards me like that. You can't touch me. So we are four. They struggle for ground. They move now. Now in a rope line, come hold her for neck. When a rope line, I've been an electric wire. I come hold her for neck. So I can't find way escape. Wake up immediately with fear. She can't dream with that. I said, okay, the second one again, I said, try sleep some again. The second one, I come and call again. Me, I'm very allergic to cats. I don't like cats. Even if I come in your house, I don't know the cat. The moment I see cats, I don't know if it's the place. I go to feel somehow, and I go to sneeze. So my own younger brother will know, say, I don't like cats. But the dream, the second dream, come carry cats. They come home, they carry cats. They play with me. They put and throw them towards my body. I they shout, like, say, I won't die. They don't mind. They just play with the thing. I say, I beg, make you help me interpret this dream. My name is Moses. Thank you.
2: All right. Wow, very serious dream. The first part before the cat part. The first part. Mene, listen, Pekin.
1: Pastor Mike and Pekin, sorry, you know me being talked to another time, but you like say meeting me no come out. I get dream and the dream now two, but I go make them short. I dream, man, the same night it happened. Every night at the dream, say, one girl, where we are, at the snap with my friends, now for night. So,
2: all right, you know, say, pictures, many times for the realm of spirituality, sometimes photo or pictures, they capture within the physical eyes, not fit to see, through some kind of silhouette images or shadow images. This one not be even shadow. When I see the girl get red hair, and she did the background of the picture on the snap. For now to begin run, me say the girl they frightening. She carry a very frightening aura. Your dream just to tell you and this your friend say be careful. Oh, the an agenda of you know setting a snare and a trap for you through a girl, and the girl not be ordinary girl. Now girl will get diabolic inclination. Me say she from somewhere. She not from normal kingdom. She from another kingdom, and she get agenda to be ansuna to frustrate your destiny, to oppress you. In spiritual things, you get person you go meet, especially man and woman relationship. As you just meet the person, your life go tumble upside down, and things go begin go wrong. So this particular girl. Now an agent, maybe of the Marine Kingdom, where the enemy they program against you, and potentially this your friend. But the major message now for you, we get the dream. Be careful around this time. In fact, for the next 3 months, my brother, if you never marry, not toast anybody. If you don't marry, face your wife. Not toast anybody. Don't set trap. Give you. Picking the guy, one guy we hear me for radio here.
0: Yes.
2: He can't find me come. Mm. Now Lagos in the state, find me come. As he come, he say, Pastor Mike, he say, get problem. I say, what did happen? He say, no, be smart, you know. I say, what did happen? Now the guy, they sweat. He say, no, I'm making wife, no. I say, tell me now. He say, for 2 weeks now, I say, in the other side. You know, they even shake body.
0: No network.
2: Lie, lie. Even if you called the best of NEPA people, made them connect the wire.
0: No go work.
2: It don't work.
0: Even for Bani.
2: So I see they hear us, they talk heavy things for radio here. Now you find me come. I seen tell me in experiences and in dreams. I seen I won CC from the Marine Kingdom collector. And he never take. He saying no the person. As the way I just described him from in dream, he saying no the person. I say, how long you don't see the person? He say, since the last time we did a wrong package, in number not they go. Again, number not they go. And last year we need to pray, not be small. But to God be the glory, I lead and through some
0: prayers.
2: Some prayers and God had mercy. But what happened after the network come back, now it's funny. You know, 3 days after the prayer, I come from Lagos, come see me, we pray. Yes. 3 days after the prayer, early morning, 5 a.m., he just call me. Ah, who they call me this early morning? I just answer. He said, Pastor Mike, I say yes. He said, it's working. No man, no man. I say, I tell you, he said, me and madam, we just, you know, it's working. Now I say, praise the Lord.
0: Hallelujah.
2: My brother, be careful, though. Some people not get joy, oh. And they follow, they won't use, oh. God will defend you in the name of Jesus.
0: Amen. No be everybody, they be a joy, their body.
2: Mm-hmm.
0: But some people joy, their body.
2: Mm.
1: Hello, Pastor Mike. My name is Maazi Onyenuchi Asti. Good afternoon, Pekin. Good afternoon, Pastor Mike. My name is Maazi Onyenuchi Asti. I get one dream where I dream this morning about one of my fowl where I been get. That fowl been big. The fowl, they even hear me. When I speak to them, they come. So people, they appreciate them. So one of my friends like that, way from the nearby community, when he want to register a wife for this their community women meeting. So they demand a fowl. So he come say if they like something where they big, he come buy the fowl. I say buy the fowl from me. Buy and costly. Most 40,000 and I said the fowl. So I say buy the fowl. Since then I never even send the fowl. No they remember now. Never even them like saying something. But yesterday I dream where those women fowl where I get where you don't burn hash egg for those fowl, that fowl where I sell kite or hawk come to collect their children. Then that my fowl come catch the hawk, tear them into two. tear and mash the hog. I can try to clean my eyes to see what thing they happen. Now fowl they fight like this. Now which fowl be this? Can't they be like that, my fowl? Where is this? I think I don't say this for how come again he can't die alive. Can't they struggle to fight the thing? I can't wake up. Can't see a dream. So the thing they me surprised. I don't know what the dream mean. Thank you.
2: My brother, you don't have my at least they found still they see that selling 3,000 or Pekin or four. 40,000.
0: Far now 25, the one way heavy. If you reach 40, I know they're surprised.
2: Yeah, your eye the red though.
0: But I remember those days, 2012, 13, 14, and they come GR here above chicken. 1,000 naira. Kill them 100 naira.
2: It's well though. Anyway, Steven, your dream they tell you say, look. That encounter where you get it and buy that your fowl 40 kesu, it don't open for you one powerful road where the enemy no go feel close again. It don't open for you a business avenue. It don't open for you a connection where the enemy no go feel close. You see, say the enemy be one hawk, name be the enemy, so if you want to carry your small small fowl or the fowl where you see get, the one where you don't sell you. When we don't take do business, collect better money, can they fight this one? I mean, you say that breakthrough go open up all the failures where you get before concerning your chicken. Talk amen, amen. Amen. That amen. Open door where that woman come by that fowl 40 kesu, you don't open up that avenue of money making, of business venture and the work of your hands generally. Where the enemy no go fit can devour again. That hawk where you see now, what in the Bible they call the devourer, where they devour people, the work of people hands, they bring people down financially. Right. So God don't enter your matter in the area of the work of your hands through this encounter. Maintain them. Always make sure, say, God, get a part of everything where you get. You get what you do with that 40K. We please the heart of God. You get something where you do. Either you tithe that 40K or you give somebody with the trouble a little seed from him. Anything where you see where God get interest for to help person in the area of a handwork, it means he gets something where in the way please God. Bible talk. You say, at the paraphrase now, I say, erase failure and oppression by good doing or good deeds. In other words, use good, take oppressed bad. Every time you do a good deed, what they call a sacrifice, every time you help somebody, God, they use that help. Take counsel the other things, therefore bring you down, therefore make you lose. So you get what you do from that 40K, way, please God. Continue like that, my brother. The open door don't come, and it not go close again. In the name of Jesus.
0: Amen.
4: Okay, Pastor Mike and Pekin, better Pekin, I greet you now, I greet everybody especially. Okay, my dream, this dream I usually get, no be like this last night on, but usually, once in a while, they come, sometimes twice, three times in a month, so if you just feed yourself, you just dream up. So I usually get the dream, and the dream be say, sometimes if person they pursue me for the run, like I go enter water, I they swim like sabi fish. They swim like sabi fish. And physically, I know sabi swim. I fear water physically. But if he enter dreams, anything will make me enter inside water, I they swim like fish. Then if not for physical land, person they pursue me for physical land. If I dey run, maybe you can reach the level we say the person if he done the near me, I go begin to fly automatically. I go begin to fly. If I fly constantly, I don't give the person distance, obviously the person they see me, I go return, come back, like come down back, come continue my normal life. Even if person they fight with me, somebody never fight with me for dream before defeats me. You understand? I wish my natural, I know my physical self, I know like trouble. I'm not a problematic somebody, so I don't know. I usually get the dream all the time. I don't know what it actually means, so I don't know if you can interpret it for me.
2: This thing where you talk now for the end, now be your saving grace. Nine be your anointing. Nine be the hand of God. Say you not define trouble, you be man of peace. For Bible, out of all the kings we rule for Israel for Bible, only one of them be man of peace. We not fight any battle. Yet every battle where they come, God they help and fight those battles. And him be the richest king, he name na Solomon. Meanwhile, in Papa fight 66 battles, he win all of them, but Solomon not fight even one battle. Right. So if you tell us we would not understand dreams, this thing, they will say you be win show. You say they enter water, they swim like fish, and then they fly. You will just conclude say you be win. But that not be waiting the dream to talk. The dream they just tell you, say, look, by virtue of your being a man of peace, God did defend you and they give you dexterity at every time for your life, whether not for water, whether not for air. Bible says, behold, I give you authority over the fish and over all that flyeth or creepeth. So when God don't give you grace, he will give you grace even for water or for land. What do you see so now? Defense, divine security. Then pursue you enter water, God give you grace to begin swim. Well, you're not even sabi for real life, oh. And pursue you, they won't catch you for land. You fly, the person is dig around, they look you. Now dexterity, Bible says you shall mount up with wings as eagles. So when God defend you, he will give you grace of escape. The primary warfare, not be confrontation, not escape. Number one dimension of spiritual warfare, not escape. So now that number one dimension, God will give you grace to escape because you'll be man of peace. You not like trouble. God will continue to defend you in the name of Jesus.
0: Amen.
2: Amen.
5: Yeah. Pastor Mike, good afternoon. Now maybe drop the now maybe write that about my new first note. My name Latibos, I do my first note from Potako my throat. See, people they misunderstand cat here. You understand me? Cat no be bad creature. Cat na normal animal where God creates. No be bad thing, but people they invoke, like bad people feel invoke, like maybe spiritual thing put inside cat, or invoke juju put inside cat, come to use and they hunt people, you understand? So people, no be say cat is a bad thing, cat no bad, cat no normal animal, but people they use and invoke juju put inside, come use and they do bad thing, they can invoke juju even for dog, you understand? So now so you just be, maybe people hear that one.
2: Okay, I mean, I don't even know what he tried to talk, but maybe now I send that dream where I talk about cat. Yes, any animal feed they use by agents of darkness, especially animals, we get, in quote, some kind of aura where they connected to powers of darkness. You know, me say the animals, they bad, but because of the kind of spirit they get, they can be used, like the cat, like the dog, like the owl. You know, like the lion, all those kind of animals can easily be used by agents of darkness. So when you also see them for your dream, many times it suggests to you say something they go on, where if you did detrimental. It is well with you, God will defend you in the name of Jesus.
0: Amen. All right, good afternoon, Pastor Mike. I'm picking my name na Grace. I did hardly dream, but last week I dreamed where my younger sister of 11 years go out for function. But when she returned, I see say her clothes, they dirty with sand all over her body. I rush quickly to her to carry her. By that time, she don't already they lose strength. I come to ask her, what thing happened? She no fit. Well, the thing what she say, I should check her private part, I should check. She was bleeding. One woman behind me was shouting that say they don't rape him. I should take her to hospital immediately. I was carrying her, lamenting who could do such evil to my innocent child. My husband carry machete, saying go kill anybody who be say we do this to us. And I wake up, come they cry. Please help me interpret this dream. Thank you. My name is Grace.
2: All right. Some dreams, we call them dreams of double reference. Both symbolic and literal. It just be like for Bible, when Jesus tell Peter, say, get thee behind me, Satan. That scripture is a scripture of double reference because Peter not be Satan. But Jesus referred to him in that fashion because in facing Satan, they use Peter to talk with him talk. Right, so this dream, number one, we go follow him literally. Make una watch that child closely. watch the child closely. They very jealous over that child. Not let any man, they call her my wife, not allow that thing. Say, yeah, what of my wife now? Tell her, say, she not be your wife, I beg, no vex. No, they allow those things. Those things, they bring corruption. Because I don't see where one guy, they call one small girl in wife.
0: That's who?
2: The mother, they happy, say, yeah. See, us are not come, oh. Yeah. Us are not come. You know, say, for back, the guy, they actually do some kind, you know, bangalore with the Pekin.
0: As a wife?
2: Yes, bangalore with the Pekin.
0: I know, it didn't happen.
2: Uh-huh. So, you know, this is a child. Where anything you talk, the child, they believe. So, as they call my wife, so Ingo, they smile, say, hey, my husband, this for her mind. So, anyway, the man begin, play, go there, she fit close mouth. So, not allow anybody call this 11-year-old Pekin in wife, lie, and not to send them out alone, especially for funny hours, making day with him brothers, because corruption, they come. Number two, and very importantly, this child now a type of your potential, you the mother, a type of your potential. So the dream they also suggest, say the enemy want to rape you. Not be physical rape, who? Rape na violation, rape na abuse, you know, rape na oppression. So the enemy, they plan a certain level of oppression against you. Because, as a matter of fact, if somebody tamper with your child like that, now really a confrontation against you. So, above watching your child and also being careful, Bible says, take heed to yourself. When I go commit this to prayer, corruption will not come to my family. No power will rape anybody in my family, financially, physically, emotionally, or otherwise. Those are not prayer points. Connect with me to I go pray with you now. An affliction, not go near on a household. In the name of Jesus.
0: Amen.
6: Good afternoon, Pekin and Pastor Mike. Again, one dream with my friend dream last night. She reached where then they bath Pekin. The Pekin, they cry. The Pekin, they cry. Now she carry the Pekin from them. Begin they bath him. As then they bath, as she they bath him, now the Pekin begin they relax for her shoulder, they sleep. So as the Pekin begin they sleep, she go inside, she dey inside. He get boys where waka come, begin they call her name, say, make she come out. Now she no grew open door. She climb out, see there, she can't see there, she no grew open door again. So they can't say she get locked, say she no open this door. Thank you. I want you to interpret them for me.
2: Wow. Because you know, say for Nigeria, if they bath newborn, the Pekin go they cry.
0: Yes.
2: You know why?
0: Why?
2: They squeeze the Pekin hand. Say make it for they flexible.
0: Bend and go back.
2: Bend the leg.
0: Come throw them up again.
2: Throw them up. Carry them. Turn them upside down. They shake them.
0: Say that they remove here.
2: What thing happen?
0: But even they bath like that.
2: No. Even my wife, we not be Nigerian. My children, she not squeeze anybody hand. I they tell you, they're not bath any of my children, maybe they cry.
0: Then the
2: Pekin go just sleep, go just touch as much, but they're not. When I tell her, say, you know, go bend the Pekin, and she say, God forbid, they're not doing for their place. And today, the children are flexible. Those things are tradition. I say, they don't break one Pekin shoulder bone because of this thing. So, you see, your dream, they tell you, say, look, you get the grace and the anointing for children's ministry. You love children to pamper them. You know they like to see a child they cry. Just like me, Pekin the cry, I go stop, see what happened. I don't say too many quarrels early morning where they go school. And the Pekin just the cry, say, what happened? They're saying they point biscuit. I say, oh, yeah, biscuit to let peace reign. So you get that kind of grace. So you see, you know the one year Pekin cry. You see, but the enemy won't attack you in the area of children. I don't know whether you don't marry or whether you don't get children, but your dream don't reveal, say the enemy. They target you in the area of children because now there your light day. That there your light day. And if they feel frustrated for that area, it will break you as a human being. You see, any area where the enemy they attack you, now your area of grace begin.
0: Yes.
2: Any area where the enemy they try to attack you, now your area of grace.
0: That's
2: why most healing evangelists, they don't get issue with their health before. Your area of grace. And many men of God, where they struggle to get children, people, they burn like water for their ministry. When they pray for others, they go burn. But them, they struggle because the enemy, they try to frustrate you in the area of your grace. God will help you to maintain this anointing, to love children and care for them, and your own children will not be in jeopardy in the name of Jesus.
0: Amen.
2: Try seeing me, my sister. Make we take her to another level. God bless you.
0: Amen. All right, Pastor Mike, now you go by break on top today, your dream and you. All right, so if they want to meet you outside the studio, how do they meet you?
2: Yes, my people, and I do well. I did Facebook. My profile na Michael Ubong Idikit on Facebook. Michael Ubong Idikit. 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This Sunday, I celebrate my 60th birthday.
0: Your birthday is not tomorrow.
2: The birthday is not tomorrow.
0: Okay.
2: But with the groove on Sunday evening from 4 for that same place. And they also launched two of my books, Dreams Secret Codes and Dreams and the Sixth Sense.
0: Hey.
2: Dreams and the Sixth Sense, now my latest book. We could not come. Come one, come all. More now come, rejoice with me. 60 not be beans.
0: Not be 60 minutes.
2: But I come, rejoice with me. I also released 6 of my songs. Great songs. Closer Than a Brother, Color of Love, Dream Maker, In You I Live and Move and Have My Being, and so on. There are 6 of them. Come and hear good music and launch my book and also rejoice with me. RSVP rise to you very plenty. Amen. Niger FM, I beg, we could not come. All our listeners are the expectant. God bless you. I tell you, I don't call my number for them.
0: Yes.
2: Yeah, if you want to reach me through those numbers and we'll take your issue from there. Pekin, God bless you.
0: All right. Happy birthday.

0: Thank you. I appreciate you. When we begin to do this program, I've been in my early to mid-50s. Now, don't be big boy.
1: Ah.
0: Yes. God bless you now. We'll see you again next Thursday.
1: You will live to see 70.
0: Definitely.
1: And
0: definitely.
1: You live to see 80.
0: Definitely. I think this one a diamond. Pekin.
1: No, now 50 be diamond.
0: No, 50 na gold now, Pekin. Gold. Yourself. God bless you. Golden Jubilee.
1: All right.
0: This one a diamond. Then 70, I think a platinum, maybe. We need to know these things.
1: We'll know.

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Good afternoon, my better country people. I make you check your time by way because it's a news time. Now you don't sit down get a bar for inside 92.7 Naija FM. And time you don't reach, make up against summer on the Tinkly Tory. For inside the first story, they don't talk to President Bola Tinubu. He don't give Nigerians defense, intelligence, and security chiefs 90 days. They make them make sure so they come out with better national threat assessment and also a 5-year strategic defense operation plan. This one not to help transform the country and to make sure say anything in the coin security for inside the country, then go handle and wella. For inside the River State, it already don't talk to River State Governor Osim Fubara. He don't come out to come begin. They tell members for inside the National Youth Service Code, NYSC people, say make them make sure say then they serve their state, plus including their country, then get better integrity and selflessness and make sure say ahead them do better contribution to their host communities. So Governor Fubara, he gave this charge yesterday for the closing ceremony of the 2026 Badge B Stream 2 orientation course with the do for inside their NYSC permanent orientation camp, Norwalk Bam, Thai local government area. And still on state for inside River State, they don't talk with Governor Osim Fubara. He don't deliver a legacy project by the administration, and then talk with saying he will give APC Congress an advantage for the forthcoming general election. The governor yarned this one yesterday as he been inaugurated the 14.5 kilometer Agban Daily Road and also the 239.4 meter bridge. It will be say link communities for inside the Moha and Abua Odu local government areas of River State.

0: So inside the border, about Tori, they don't talk, say again one flood, where we say it claim plenty life for inside Nepal and Tibet. They talk, say scientists, he don't talk, come out to come talk, say that flood, you know, be smart, you know, say the flood, it sweep through that Nepal and it kill more than 160 people and they leave 100 of people. Then talk, say plenty people now in the miss because of that flood. And for inside Cherry Response, don't talk or say Liam Delap in don't complete sin club record 50 million euro transfer from Chelsea to Nottingham Forest, and then talk or say in don't sign like 5-year contract here for inside our city ground. Well, the 23-year-old striker then talk or say in joined Forest after just one season for inside Stamford Bridge, where then talk or say in score only one Premier League goal. And for inside entertainment, the Invisible Voice, for inside the Big Brother Ninja reality show house will be Biggie, where they also call Big Brother, and don't send Flora on a Gambit mission. In fact, as I mean, the yarn yesterday, the Big Brother can tell her, say, may she do everything to make sure, say, I could fall in love with her. Meanwhile, Big Brother also can tell Aiko to also do the same thing to Flora during their diary season. Now this story, I go take a break for inside our Tinky Little Re. For inside 92.7 Ninja FM, by 4:10, I go bring on more Tinky Little Re. 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My name, na Happiness India.
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Yes, it rain heavy for down here, for inside D-line. I don't know if your own side, whether it rain for there. I don't know what thing they happen there. Where they rain for here, seriously. As today for inside here, for 92.79 Jai FM for the workshop show. Okay, tell me what thing they happen from where you there or your own side. Okay. All right. Beautiful day, beautiful Thursday. Today, 27th day for the month of August. And we're there inside, so... And everything good, everything nice, everything kappa kappa. August go end on Monday. August on day well. People, they pray for August break. Now, September break go come on, no worry. August break, you know, they do work for River State. They always work for other places, but not shaking, nothing does you. Nothing sang, menga. So if you drive gently. I mean, no drive anyhow because of an accident. Make accident no happen because I love you all. All right, for inside of Magua, they say they rain. Abasiama say they rain for inside of Magua. Say they rain for that side too. Okay, make I check another WhatsApp message. Say they rain for Magua. So, let me say it will affect plane taking off today. All right, good afternoon. My name is Nancy Amaka. Please let me call my sister. Wish her happy birthday because today she now and to put chemical. It's good happy birthday. Can I recall from him? So happy birthday. All right, okay. There's a comeback from school. I wish you happy birthday. I'll play this song. Your sister, you say, I love you. I would see your sister at the talk. Say she love you from Sydney, CJ. Your sister love you.

0: goodness. Oh, this was the answer for my brain. Thank you. Good afternoon, my fellow listeners. Good afternoon, Oga Pikin. Thank you so much. Thank you. And thank you, everyone that gave me opportunity to just say hello. Wish happy birthday. Thank you. Thank you. Oh, Oga Pikin, I said to God, if you see the kind rain from this our side, the news will appeal to you. As the water they pump like this, the thing they pump inside my shop, the heavy rain is so much, the heavy flood is excess. And the people when they drive said, don't they even drive slowly. And then they go, inside someone's shop, please.
1: And they hear the rain for inside your voice notes. The rain will fall heavily. Well, just take them easy. All right, okay. Good afternoon, Pikin. Odogo Pikin. My name now Samfield Samuel from Agri Road, Port Harcourt. Please let me wish North Treasure happy birthday in advance. Happy birthday now tomorrow, 20th 2006. You'll be in Yori Lover. Please play bracket for her. Okay. Another person said, good afternoon. Please let me wish my sister happy birthday. Her name is Gift. Happy birthday to Gift. No shaking. Happy birthday to everybody today. Pastor Mike, you tomorrow is your birthday. Happy birthday.

lọ. O whether you be man or woman, pikin or oga, you fit to jolly with us and the better program with a package for you.

All right, 92.7 Nigeria FM, it is Rain Heavily. Picking my personal person, special greetings. Your show really, they make positive sense. Greetings to all PH City fans. Positive man. Oga get Oga, okay. They send me a number. Now tomorrow be a birthday now, so I know call him today. All right, Amaka don't send me video of how the rain they fall for inside Elios. Very heavy rain. Come see. All right. Now, yeah, goodbye break on top today. Workshop show. God bless you. God loves a cheerful listener. And if you don't say go drive, no drink. If you don't say go drink, no drive. This life, no get spare parts. The video where they see here, the streets, water don't full and almost they swallow cow. If you don't say water too much for the streets where they go, park somewhere. You must not go through. When water go enter your radiator now or enter your AC, even inside this rain, don't on AC. Because when you on AC, you go suck the water, park somewhere. No struggle the car, no strain the car. Before you know now, a mechanic, you go land. The person will get here, make here.

0: Internet. What's even this way you buy?
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0: Eh? Unbranded oil where they put for box.
1: Something where na shikini money and they do me well.
0: Hey, Jeanette. Make you remember say I move the wrong belly.
1: Which one make I come by?
0: Now Devon King's oil. Now correct oil. Fortified with vitamin A.
1: Now correct choice for me and my family.
0: Yes, now. You could buy the one where your money rich and enjoy 60 meals.

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1: Solo, they're not gonna carry your baby uncle for inside tinted glass. You're not gonna see, I'm not gonna see you. They don't carry and go. That's not why you need to join Honest Across on top another also on Rodo. In fact, as you hustle, then you join Honest Across for Gragra Express Monday to Thursday from 2 p.m. to 6 p.m. Also,

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1: Oh yeah, now here we go, here we go. Why them not go there active? When did they always listen to Flanger? We want Ubonga OAP. Good life, the spectacular. Oh my yakwayaski, miti yaski, took baski, the pile. Ishak you? Say. Them not they use clear eye, they do run so. Now get the monotone, and get the advantage. If you want to tori your lover,
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0: genius. It will put for
1: to win money.
0: Hey, Genesee.
1: Which buy?
0: Nah, Devon King's oil. Nah, correct or
1: for me family.
0: Yes, nah. You could buy the one where your money rich and enjoy 30 meals.
1: True talk, oh. 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
0: Nah, so friends. Definitely hit find out for any store around you.
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1: 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Why them no go there, auntie? When did they always listen to Flenjo? We want Ubonga OAP. Good life, the spectacular. Omo yakwayaski, miti yaski, tukbaski, de pile. Ishak you? 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
1: 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Why them no go there active? When did they always listen to Flanger? We want Ubonga OAP. Good life, the spectacular. Oh my yakayaski, miti yaski, took baski, the pile. Is your cue? Say. 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

0: Choco, thank you. I appreciate you, Wella.
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0: Brothers, are you ready? 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
2: Good afternoon, my better country people. Make you check your time where you go. See 10 minutes. Now don't sit down, get the bar for inside 4 o'clock, and time you don't reach for the tinkly story. For inside the first story, they don't talk to the Nigerian Consumer Credit Corporation. They don't begin. They warn all those Apple, maybe see now then they borrow money, they carry money, they give people, they lend money, they give all these people. Say they will be seen and they harass people, they humiliate all these their customers. So we say maybe their loan debt, they don't pass the day they suppose pay. Say make them stop the way they harass customers, because it no good. Say if they won't collect their money from these people, may them do them lawfully and make them respect customers' dignity. The corporation, they yarn this one today for inside once.

0: statement. For inside another story as it concerns with River State, they don't talk also no be some more katakata. We don't happen today. In the early hours of today, after ABC, one young man, then they call Okoriate Charles. Then saying they made 20s, then talk also in die for inside one hotel for around Ego Island Estate, Port Harcourt. For River State. Well, the family members and the friends of this young man, they don't go enter inside the hotel, come begin the talk, say make the hotel people and the management of the hotel explain what really happened to their pikin. And for inside another story, as it concerns River State, the Rivers Transport Company and RTC, they don't begin to express condolence. So they go give the family of the female passenger, will be say she been pie her head during one car accident. We happen for the RTC bus accident. We happen around Umujoga Road for inside the Moha local government area yesterday morning. Make remember say that bus, it they come from Omoko when the thing just somersault tumble along down Mujoga axis, then talk was in a 15 passengers been there inside the bus. And for inside another story, as a concerned about the boat to read, then talk was say Germany, he don't record like 15,800 heat related deaths so far this summer. As a BC, then talk was say Europe too, it also struggled plenty katakata to as it concern this heat. Maybe say the way we may say, according to report, the heat it well then talk will say the worst so far, fake like 75 over 70 for last week of June. And find the response, they don't talk will say Atletico Madrid, they don't rule out, they don't talk will say it's like they no go signing that Julian Alvarez, and again making no join Barcelona again, as they come begin the talk will say the negotiation where they been they get and they not really conclude them well. This decision and then talk will say Atletico board of directors also support this decision, say for now made them bad break for this signing in, made them still the checkmate one or two, if after the checkmate and finish and then say they won't really sign them in, they go for them, but for now they don't bad break for that signing in. Entertainment Jeff experience so when being get for one time for in life, in fact as he come begin to talk say him been get one, he been do one training for inside the United States Army as a specialist. I seen they share this experience on top social media and come begin to talk say the training lasts for 17 weeks, and the training not be small thing, you know, say how he tough where and well he won't be in try go through that tough training for him to end the rank when they saw. Now this story I got a bad break for inside of our territory for inside 92.7 Niger FM. By 6 o'clock I go bring another story, another better story for inside our bonge story. Make it okay anywhere, make it no change the dial. My name na Happiness India.
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2: 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When did they always listen to Flanger? We want Ubonga OAP. Good life, the spectacular. Omo yakwayaski, miti yaski, tukbaski, de pile. Ishak you? Say, say, say, say. Them no dey use clear eye, they do run so. Now get the monotone, and get the advantage. If you want to tori your lover,
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Right. Good evening for inside this evening. How you doing? Hope it makes sense. If you tie it up your package, may I make sense? I type it up package and I wear well up for inside here. And also, you don't do this show. Akpos, we never hear Akpos' voice sing so well. I don't do studio since around 2. But I did shake. That made me never talk since. I did shake well because the heavy rain we fall today sooner for my body. I not drive. My motor get issue, so he did workshop since. And the mechanic, I don't know whether I serious or being not serious. So I don't drive. So I enter inside the rain. One thing, I know they used to umbrella. Because once I carry umbrella, come off us, no see me and my wife go quarry for evening because I must leave that umbrella where the rain takes stop. So I'd always avoid them. So the rain beats me, which is not good today. From house I reach work, all my body soak. Since what I did, I did try to dry myself. And the clothes, they never see dry. Anyways, as make I let you know, Saturday for inside studio. Today, na Thursday, number 27, day for inside the month of August. Honest, I post my name. The show na Gragra Express, but just a gbedu you since. But no matter how gbedu you, once you sit down for 5 o'clock, inside assembly must come meet you. My honorable Zedo, they work inside studio sharply. So just inject bedu. And 5 o'clock, inside assembly, they come. And today on, you go hot to lies. Hot to lies and hot to lies. Harry Song, go pile us now. He says, CC.

0: 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Honest, I post now my name, now maybe the guy with soft weller like today bread. And time to reach for Inside Assembly. Before any matter, make and let honorables here introduce themselves.
1: Very quickly. Mr. Speaker, we are here. Well, my name now, the original Honorable Pius Duko, the president of Pius Duko Foundation. That organization where they make sure, say, people waiting for Obodo Naija, including River State, make we enjoy peace and good governance and better things. We not come this world to come suffer. All
2: right. Yeah, we not come this world to come suffer. Country people, my name is Owelene, the Deputy Speaker, Radio Elected Assembly, and the man who represent the interests of the people, the minority for here. Journalist for the poor, journalist for the masses, journalist for the less privileged, and journalist who there for everybody. Country people, una welcome to Inside Assembly.
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3: Roku Baroku, the man who is soft like today bread, the radio Jagaban, I salute to you inside this Kajada evening. Mm-hmm. Thank God say you do, because if you know they are for verse, so since when Pekin come out, now so music they play. When I stay small, I'll be like, I'll forget myself. I say, Akpos, no, come again today. One man go tell me, say, no, I think Akpos don't apologize the other day. Say, he go come. Before I know, now I give it 4 o'clock, 4 agafin, now, if nobody has to talk like this, my mind don't spoil today. But I thank God, say you come and you dare life. Now, person wear head the day for neck, now him they breathe, now him they talk. I like your way and I like your gragra express. So, because of who you and the meaning came, and I beg, as that in beat you like that, off that AC, where data office, because I know they say AC, they there, off them, back again. I like you, Roku Baroku. Carry your show. 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
0: All right, thank you. At least I know, see, get person with always monitor to know whether I come, maybe I not come. But unfortunately, I not fit of the AC, because the AC not before me, now for the equipment with the inside studio. So even if everywhere chill, you still need to be on. It like me rain beat you, so you not consign the equipment. Somebody say, I de vex you, Akpos, I miss you. Yeah, sorry, no verse.

0: Lolo Mary Jane. No, Allah, just continue to defy my trouble. I'm not going to talk again. I'm not going to talk. Make a drop matters for ground. For inside here. So, police don't invite VDM. Very dark man. Police say River State they safe. Abuja Council Chairman deny claim of threatening residents. Court order creditors to stop harassing debtors. Okay, this is not first story in one. No, but Meku, before we move from here, make we start with police invites VDM. Deputy, make a start with you today. Police invite the VDM. I think this one are based on waiting to talk for inside the lawyer, what you call Nigerian Bar Association conference where they do for River State. Deputy, I hear you.
1: Okay, so first of all we hear VDM, Nigerian Bar Association, be invite them. So that was day before yesterday. They invite us, making come present paper, and the paper now unknown gunmen something. Well, initially, I was particularly myself. I was against the MBA.
2: You can grab me with that.
1: And they come. I've been there against. Uh-huh. I no support. Uh-huh. Now they talk. Uh-huh. I been no support the MBA inviting VDM to come present paper for their panel. Na panel conference. Now the reason we make I be no support them because me are they entitled to my opinion. Now the reason we make I be no support the MBA because MBA they call themselves learned colleagues. Now as a learned colleague means say you no get as if ordinary people no supposed can't teach them what they already know. Now they invite VDM come they are going to teach them. VDM na human being when be. VDM na right activist where we receive for social media. But in get limitations. Now in get limitations, particularly as it relates to that particular conference. Now, when I entered that conference yesterday, day before yesterday, I've been there day before yesterday. I listened to him. Most of the arguments where VDM raise, actually, most of those arguments, it might be correct based on personal experience when you get, but what do they call empirical? We people call it empirical proofs. That is to back your narrative where you get with evidence and so you know it be no day. For instance, in say army. Na unknown gunmen. He say immigration. Na unknown gunmen. He say federal government. They carry the London money through cow. He say in talk so many things. You get evidence to prove those things. Okay, in can also talked about police. Say police, they support. What did they call them? Bandits or what and what? The one way police just invite them now.
0: Sorry.
1: Are they come?
0: Deputy, hold on. I need to give us point of direction.
1: Yes. Now they talk about this police. They talk about police invitation now.
0: Hold on first. Police invite them. Mm. Yes. The thing is what they repeat now. Mm. If you summarize them in 1 minute and then tell us what you think about the invitation.
1: Yes, now they talk now. And they come to the invitation and they give basis and they give background of what he do.
0: You know, saying, are you go hurry?
1: No, and they come now. Wait, and they come now because some people, when they hear us now, they fit don't know the reason when the police invite them.
0: Okay,
1: now they give the background of why police invite them. Now, police invite them based on things when talk during the conference. I don't give you an example. I say, you say, army now, unknown gunmen, you say. Immigration, the unknown government. You say federal government, they carry cow, they launder cow, they carry money, they launder through cow. Now, instead, police, they support kidnappers. Say when kidnappers, they go do something, police, they give them intel. Say, make them go, make them follow up the person who pass on motor. Go, they go kidnap up. All those things talk them. Now, based on that, police, don't apologize for army own. But based on that, police invite us, making on give proofs of which they talk. That invitation to me is proper and correct. Because you cannot come and give flippant, and unfathomable an analysis of issues when you not get grips and foundation and evidence on. So based on that, police invite them now. So we can give concrete evidence on the allegations where he made. Because in law, he who alleges must prove. So in need to. But I hear saying don't go now. Say instead, maybe police charge the court. No, invitation of police is different from charging the court. Come and explain. You go there, go explain first the allegations you make before the police. Before you can talk about civil police invite you to court. Maybe you go tender your evidence for court. Maybe before police go, they say police don't get right to invite you. Maybe go for court, go tender your evidence. So I think that the invitation is correct, and he must go to the court to the police and explain himself and prove that comments we make. Say the comments we make, they some would they get evidence?
0: Hello, what part is it called?
2: Yes, for my own, the Nigerian Bar Association fee invite anybody where they know say you fee get reasonable something go come talk there. Showule was also there now. One of the days, and other members of the public. Even as you did there, they fee call you. You know why? I like the way you quote one maxim here. You get one maxim where they for law. You have been saying they are nailing men. Correct. That is what the name they catch for themselves. But there's another maxim in law where talks say, God forbid that a lawyer should know everything. God should forbid it. A lawyer, they don't know everything. And they know. So many times they call other people, other local citizens to come enjoy that part where they don't know, where not they for law book. So for them to call very dark man, fine. But for the allegation, I don't also know about the allegation. I'm hearing it now. But fine, if, for example, something like that day, and maybe the man get evidence. But for the country now, just some few months ago, you didn't report crime before for River State. You see where, say, police command, arrest on police officers. Then they tiffy, they're online, through or force. So fine. So if that one done day for one evidence, many evidence feed day. We then put them on uniform, police for River State here. Not before Lagos or not be Abuja. So even when I see that thing, I feel shocked. Say, this is not true or not arranged or not stage managed. They don't stage manage them. So now, when I talk, we say, if they invite them, say, make him come, he say, no, this one I know will like invitation. I like to go court. I want better pass invitation now because that one way I pass invitation. Maybe now from there, everyone want bring all the evidences we link. And maybe now that one now, it will come to the middle of the game. They for fish say, why not tell us things now? Why all this? No. So I think say it's normal. Nigerian Bar Association will call anybody to explain something. And then, in case of the allegation, thank God say in command the army people. But you and I also know when, for example, with the two research here, where people talk, say some of the people waiting for the fighting against this bandit. Say now some people where they inside they give information out. Because that one, you know, if you quote Mr. A, Mr. B, this, but it's an umbrella allegation. When you allege, then when you allege, it's different from when you mention it. That's why we call it allege. That allege covered journalists.
0: Okay. Shapali, deputy make one statement. Say, he who alleges must prove. And the place where you tell the proof now, court. So if you say yes, say VDM say made a car and go court saying go proof, you cannot make that statement and I not expect I'm not to make a own. Yeah. I need to quell that notion when you talk just now. You need to understand point. That statement. And then even if VDM apologize about putting the army, it not mean say the army come out for inside the matter. That is my personal opinion. You understand me now? It not mean say maybe because recently, don't get good relationship with the army. They show working, they prove. So maybe, okay, make I not involve these people. But just over 2-3 years ago, you get army officer I think now for worry prison, I wait to call. If they join somebody in army officer, you go join somebody, they go snatch car, go they sell for that place. He don't do one for long until where they arrest them. So based on that, if you can Google the story and you go read them on your own. So that's not pure evidence for there. And then deputy, you now our head of news here. Now you will bring report about the police officers where they arrest after many months of them kidnapping and extorting people for this River State. For this River State. In fact, today, this afternoon, I don't watch the video where this present police commissioner parade all of them with the police PRO talking about their offense. What did they clearly do? Now, pure kidnapping. And I'll give you recently, I call you privately to tell you about the incident of one boy just over a month, 3 weeks ago. Then kidnap him. Now, police vehicle. If I ask the boy to send me that, I put disappearing WhatsApp, so he come out. If I ask him to forward me that video again, I go show you that same video. They kidnap him somewhere around LL1 for around 10 p.m. until they tell his girlfriend where they with him for a moto make him come down. Then drop him after collecting almost 5 million naira from him for close to Casablanca here. In fact, based on say that they try to trace those people, go look the CCTV camera around there. Their face not they clear, but you go see them when they come down from their motor. So if VDM alleged, not be alleged, so many proof they. So but we not say because of the person, how some people think about the person waiting to talk now nonsense. Of a robbery, one of the robbers tell you say the person where they get their gun, now police officer where they dismiss. So we need to see the pattern. So when the talker we say they say make it go answer. What did they go answer? It happen daily. Former government official will work directly with this present president. Tell you say they kidnap his nephew. And when they go pay ransom, they pass different police army checkpoint. That video there online. Say the money as they reach, even for the checkpoint, they come out for inside. Say, don't worry, when you reach, they tell them, say, now us come out, they're not going to talk to you. I don't know whether you watch that video. Those are proof. So when he talk, maybe the way he talk, and person go say, hey, why they talk like this now? But he day out there, even for custom, he get this journalist. Hey, wait till be that in name. He always say Twitter. He done the alleged, he say, for custom, say, get person where they smuggle things steady. Custom officer, and then they talk to him. Say, the guy beat custom officer for one of those borders. So he day out there. Not be news, not be one special this thing. So if VDM not tell you, say, I go answer your invitation, but I need to prove anything. If you fix out the lie, charge me, go court, and I go bring my evidence to court. Today, that same person posts the River State example, the same video when I think you share them or carry the story. So the point here be say, I don't know the cho. As for say, lawyers say, learned people, they not know. They can invite anybody, even person who not go school. Now school, they go school like me. The difference is they choose law, I choose another industry. You, no matter how learned you are, whatever you do must involve people where you believe. And trust me, lawyers know they do conference since. But this one are the one where they'll get a traction pass in terms of visibility because of the caliber of people where they invite. Like Showore, Peter Obi, and the VDM itself. So I don't know why people
1: three years ago they get visibility based on
0: I said this one get more visibility.
1: Okay.
0: You understand? More. Because see
2: the caliber of people
0: Because of the caliber of people they invite. You understand? And I can tell you say inviting the VDM give them more visibility than before.
2: Yeah, because of
0: the amount of followers when they get. But I not see the things when they talk way bad. Me, I they try to understand the money laundry part about the car and money laundry.
2: I won't understand.
0: But most of the things they say, I not say anything wrong. I don't know, for some people, they always try to find something wrong in whatever he do. I don't know whether some people prefer person where just they do, they follow the status quo. Okay, my run, follow this politician. Man, this chairman, then 9 day okay. Then person will decide
2: loyal,
0: today on his own and disagree with the system.
1: No, yeah. There is nothing wrong. See, what I'm saying is that nothing wrong waiting VDM talk. Well, on his own part. But like I said before, if you say something, they say, come prove what you talk. Because they say, man, he who goes to equity must go with two hands clean.
2: Yeah.
1: If they call you, they can't talk this thing. Police, they be masquerade. We be say, if you go talk. What you see, how you know him. They go carry you arrest. After a video, maybe one common man for street will be say, if he talk one thing, they go, no talk good, don't talk bad, they can't put for prison. No. Come explain, that's the way you talk for, and they call him, wait, or that's like, pause. That's the way you talk for NBA conference. Come show us evidence. After all, make you go there, go show them the evidence. You understand me now? Go there because the police.
0: Sorry to say.
1: Make him go there. If police don't see, because the people where they talk, honestly, but the people where they talk, self, those police where them parade. Do you know that even the court never even find those people guilty? Okay. Do you know until the court finds you guilty of an offense, you never commit that offense. Now, those people, they don't
0: dismiss them.
1: The court never find them guilty yet. What are you telling me?
0: Hold on. Why police not wait? Say since court never find them guilty, people never dismiss them.
1: There is going to go protocol. I cover police now. Protocol day for when you want charge a matter to court by police. First, you must dismiss that person, charge them to court. They call the exercise.
0: Where can say not guilty again? You come.
1: No. If they don't try, they get one person where they try now. That man will free that prisoner. Where the prisoner run for your hand. They dismiss the man. They dismiss the man. When the man win for court, they bring the man back as a police officer. So it doesn't matter. They will dismiss you first from police.
0: See.
1: You go face your court. Your matter for court. If court say you are free, then bring you back.
2: Okay.
0: Deputy, make away from all this. Before we move on from all this thing, I just want to establish something. Say whether or not you say they never find them guilty. If me and you go online now, to get verified report, you will see many where they don't find guilty for the same crime. What would they talk so?
2: Yeah.
0: See now happening. They

0: say make them pay them well, say they know they pay them well, they need to treat them well. What we call a spade a spade. He see the wrong things where they do and see tell you say we teach him to treat them better. Why police not to say come, we'll come celebrate us while he takes speak for us? We need to see the invitation for me. Now just wait to even begin prolonged conversation where people go to see the more things where some police officers all do. All of us there for during NSAS. And we not say NSAS period. Most of those people where they SAS that time. Now proper kidnapping that they do. And I've been one person where they don't visit 6 a.m. You understand? Sabi, I always say my motto. When I just buy myself with my hand. When my clearing agent just clear and bring to me, send a stolen car. And then today you won't make her find something wrong with waiting he talk because of say waiting. So that's just the truth.
1: One inch, spade. One inch, Mr. Speaker. Even though we did talk about most of this, like the money laundry, you can imagine now when we know say they online now say the old national anthem, say government say they use 800 and something billion take bring them back. It will shock you.
0: Okay.
1: You and I also did for this studio when we did talk about that fuel that time with NMPC they work for Port Harcourt refinery. Where they bring truck where they load, then put them for
0: say refinery they walk.
1: Then you and me talk here, say na lie, say no they walk. Say if na
0: some people argue now.
1: If they talk like me, they arrest me. I put my name online. That
0: some
1: time.
0: People argue.
1: But yeah, but at the end of the day, the refinery walk. You don't walk.
0: I beg. More no go there. Some see truth. They say truth. They bitter.
1: Very well.
0: Uh-huh. So anyways. I will just talk about this matter. Okay, more listen to this voice note. Market don't call us already. We spent time on this matter. I don't know.
2: The matter with the train.
0: Maybe something fits to bring us back to Ransif. Anyways.
3: The Honorable House, I remain Honorable Kingsley from Port Harcourt. We don't need any evidence. The only thing I find fault in VDM issues are in generalized all the old things. Yes, our military, judiciary, politicians, we all know how they act today. It's not something anything can back for. We still get good politicians, we still get good policemen, good army, good navy. But if you want to know the quantity or the quality of good way they observe them, how much do their salary? Most of them, they live in a luxurious house. They drive exotic cars. How do they get this money? Did you hear the story that one woman said there? Say a judge, the kidnapper. When they reached police checkpoint, she was happy. Then they say, may cook the meat well. I don't see a situation too. For this River State, a friend said they kidnap him too. When they reached a police checkpoint, they were negotiating. I went down there for, I don't know if we are here, that's what. They were negotiating, not a friend, they were negotiating. So what are we talking now? We should know that what we are saying is that the system needs reform. The system needs reform. Our military, they are like the army woman say yes. If what BBM generalized, then the audio lawyers also corrupt. But no, not all. We still get some good people. If you go police station, there are some good police people there that stand for justice. So the only thing is that VBN has already apologized, saying, you know, mean all. But what he's saying, all of us know whether that's true or lie. I remain Kingston.
0: All right. Shapale Mo move enter inside another story. The River State. Okay, they say River State, they safe. But one chance now see big thing for the state. They need to understand that. No. You can't, you know, at the River State, for me, I don't feel safe. Because of this one chance, people they die steady for this one chance matter.
2: Maybe one more talk about that matter. Which information of police talk. I don't know whether market don't call. If not, I will put my for that matter.
0: We really need to go to the market. I don't even forget say we'll go market. We'll come back first.

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0: All right, I greet you plentitiously and I welcome you to the show. Check your time. 27 minutes remain. Make it sit down well for Inside CC. Today na Thursday and at the number 27 day for inside the month of August. Now we day so. Honest I post now my name. And I'm with the guy with soft well I like today, bread. We balance for Inside Assembly. And I sit there with all honorables present. We'll tackle these issues with the Shapali, then we can return to some others who we'll not talk about. We need to do this one, T-Tap. The Nigerian Consumer Credit Corporation, they don't want lenders against harassing or humiliation. They don't want lenders against harassing or humiliating borrowers over unpaid loans. They talk say debt recovery, they must do unlawfully and with respect for consumers' dignity. The corporation, the Toxic, make this statement on Thursday, today, as they list threat, abuse, contacting borrowers, family members, or employers, or they publicly shame debtors on WhatsApp or social media among practices where lenders not supposed to do. So, wait till this person they talk so now. I need to understand. Say if person they owe you money, why they laugh? Now you did their beg. If you explain this thing for me.
1: Where they do the conference?
2: No, this

0: joy, no be small.
1: Oh yeah, now here we go, here we go. Why them no go dey active when they always listen to Flanger? We want Ubonga OAP. Good life the spectacular. Omo yakwayaski, miti yaski, tugbaski de pile. Ishak you. Say. Them no dey use clear eye, they do run so. Now get the monotone, now get the advantage. If you want to tori your lover,
2: then we play. 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

0: Good evening, my better country people. 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And time you don't reach, make up against Samona. You won't get to read. Before we begin the Yandi Tori, the go, Moku, first of all, Yandi one, we get more pass. For today, go here, we say now like 1,638 widows of those soldiers, where we say their husband die, where we say they don't receive like 819 million naira from the Renewed Hope Initiative support. And for instance, our reverse, they don't talk, say Governor Fubara don't come out to come talk, say see housing, healthcare, and education. This development now be the major concern, major priorities for inside the state. And for inside the border, able to read, they don't talk, say WHO. He don't declare, say Uganda, and he de Ebola free. And for inside Chiribi Sports, UEFA, he don't open criminal proceedings, criminal case against FIFA Infantino. Okay, Shapali, make a begin and to really give you a city hot and a city pepe. My name, na Happiness India. For inside the first story, they don't talk to the Renewed Hope Initiative. We'll be saying now one social intervention program of the First Lady Oluremi Tinubu. Here they don't talk, so they don't begin. They give out like 819 million naira to 1,638 widows of those soldiers who die, and also police personnel too, who been die when they been there on duty. Well, the beneficiary then talk, also then come from different family of the security personnel, will be say they lost their lives from 2023 up till date, and each of them, according to the reports, they received like 500,000 naira each for to start business or hair. Speaking for inside the second edition of this Renewed Hope Initiative social investment program for widows of fallen heroes for inside Abuja today, the First Lady Kontoko say 657.5 million naira, nine they allocate to like 1,315 widows of these military people. Why 161.5 million naira was marked for 323 widows of police officers. Okay, Shapali, Moku carry the go forward. Moku carry go reach the permanent site as we don't enter River State story. They don't talk to River State Governor Hussein Fubara. He don't come out to come begin the talk. See education, you see healthcare, you see house matter. This one, if they put a drawing scale of preference, these three of them, they will come out for the first three because now them now one of them priority for inside the state. Governor Fubara, he and this one today during when he been the inaugurate the new neuropsychiatric hospital and New General Hospital for inside room in Obiakwa local government area. Well, Governor Fubara say come begin the talk, say in healthy living is very, very important. As in come begin the talk, say in decide to upgrade their psychiatric hospital from just primary health center to a general hospital so that it go fit carry out a wider thing, like it go fit do more things within healthcare, it no go fit do. In fact, make even here, as Governor Fubara use him out to come.
1: We discovered that the only health services here is primary health, and primary health has a limitation. The tertiary health centers here can only be cut in. It can go to the UPTH or you extend to PA. I'm afraid this LG is a big LG. At least there should be a general hospital. With this general hospital, tertiary issues can't be accommodated here. So when it becomes too strong, it can now send to maybe the higher level. But our concern is our people need to be healthy, our people need to be fit. We cannot stand and watch our people sick. A good and complete society must ensure that three items are prominent. First, education, healthcare, and housing. And I can say by the special grace of God, we're trying our best in these most three important areas.
0: Here still on still Governor Simfobara, Sikorsu Toko, say before See, that's a psychiatric hospital and a place where we say now drug addict and criminals been full arm, but now they don't change arm. Say go serve a center where we say then go they put all these people we say then get challenges and maybe you know mental issues here now waiting. That's a place go serve more than waiting it be before. Make we hear as news amount to come.
1: This premises was a drug trafficking center. We'll keep people in the addiction home. Our friends, my people, innocently, some of them will come here to play football while others are carrying back to sell drugs to the enemy. To some extent, it will reduce these activities of drug trafficking in this premises. We have also gone for Lakuna to build a 100 bedroom spaces for our rehabilitation of our mentally health patients. So what we have done here is to prepare for the current challenges of our time.

0: Okay, Shabali Mokukari enter inside another story. Ahead, I don't talk. Say the River State Commissioner of Police Olugbenga Adepoju Edontoko say this 1 week Nigerian Bar Association Annual General Conference where they do for Port Harcourt na beta sign say River State dey very very safe as a guest with people they talk say the state no dey safe. Olugbenga Adepoju beyond this one as him be the command host to dinner ahead the officers for inside police legal department for inside the state for the NBA conference. Make we hear as he use him out to talk him.
1: It contradicts the negative impression that Rivers is not safe, and this will show the whole world that for it to hold here, it means Rivers is safe and we are working. I think we deserve a round of applause. So we put all in place to make you enjoy yourself, to make the state safe. We've locked down the state since you came and deployment to every nooks and crannies of the state. I'm sure you have seen around what the Garden City looks like, and we have to give you a tip of the Garden City tonight. So you have a lot to eat, you have a lot to drink, and merry.
0: Okay, still on see another person we should put for inside the matter. Now the state legal officer, the Directorate of State Legal Services, for inside the River State Police Command, will be Stephen Owuje, and I come again the talk. Say the police force now one of the most critical institutions to make sure say they maintain law and order. And also talk. Say the societies no go fit witness better development when law enforcement officers and lawyers no fit to work together in harmony. Make we even hear as you use the mouth to come.
2: Equally, policing remains one of the most critical institutions for maintaining law and order. Where law and law enforcement work in harmony, society enjoys peace, security, and development. It is therefore fitting that during this prestigious gathering of legal community, we pause to acknowledge and celebrate the important role played by police lawyers who stand at the intersection of law enforcement and legal practice. Police lawyers occupy a unique place within the justice sector. They serve not only as legal advisors to the Nigerian police force, but also as officers committed to ensuring that policing activities are conducted within the confines of the Constitution and the law of the Federal Republic of Nigeria.
0: Okay, Shapali Mekukari enter inside another tori. They don't talk or say as plenty groups, particularly this Kagote group, then they continue to the call for the Ogoni Dialogue Committee to give account on top the activities and transaction with the federal government concerning the oil resumption for inside Ogoni land. The Ogoni Dialogue Committee yesterday, the Congo meet to read people come begin to explain who say then they very, very innocent and their hands they clean against the allegation maybe then they put on top their head. Well, the chairman for inside this ODC, and that is the Ogoni Dialogue Committee, will be done Barry Dam for inside the meeting as they give to real people. Come begin the talk, say, contrary to the claims, when they put on top their head, say members of the committee, they no even get hand for inside the NNPCL 40 employment slots. Make way even hear. As you use the mouth to come.
3: There have been particularly unfortunate claims concerning the employment opportunities secured during this process. The facts are straightforward. When the issue of employment was raised, NNPC made it clear that it will not compromise its established professional recruitment standards. The company informed us that its database already contains several qualified Ogoni applicants who had previously passed through its recruitment processes and performed well. The selection was conducted strictly from this pool of qualified candidates. While it is true that several members of the ODC submitted names of individuals they wish to consider, some of whom were not even Ogoni. The fundamental point must be clearly understood. The recruitment and selection process did not pass through the ODC, nor did the ODC determine who was employed. Any suggestion that the ODC or its facilitators allocated these employment opportunities as patronage is completely false and maliciously intended.
0: Here still on seal this same Barry Dam can begin the talk. Say any claims, any report to them talk. Say then they collect contract from NNPC. Say all those things no be true at all. As they can't even deny claims. Say the oil resumption for inside Ogoni land. Make we even hear as soon as the mouth so come.
3: on the alleged resumption of oil production activities in Ogoni. To the best of our knowledge, and based on available information, there are no oil and gas production activities in Ogoni, directly linked to the Ogoni re-entry program. Furthermore, ANPC has maintained that it has no knowledge of the alleged oil rig operations in Ogoni.

0: Okay, we carry the go forward, still on still to respond to those accused and all those talku when they talk. Kagote, one social group, maybe say now they represent Ogoni people. They don't come out to come begin the talk. Say hey, they won't seek, they won't come clarify everything. Say they need they do anything confrontation for inside the ongoing Ogoni, the katakata where they go on and the process. Well, for inside one statement now, there the Kagote presido will be Leslie Mao from the group. We can come begin the talk. Say so they no go fit come oppose President Bola Tinubu. Neither will they oppose the federal government or the national security advisor will be Nahu Rabidu. Or then go they no go they responsible for the resumption of oil production for inside Ogoni land. Instead, Kagote said and they call for greater, better transparency. Say anything when they do, make them come explain them to the people. Maybe they do kukere magomago as if then they hide. Say no, make them make sure say then they very open ahead to the people. The group also come begin they talk say they need clarification on top the oil activities where they go on for inside Ogoni land and also confidence building project and also the report employment of about 40 Ogoni youth by this NNPCL and then also begin they talk say any oil resumption where they do for inside Ogoni they must include environmental safety and also the community eco participate. Well, Kagote come reject the claim where then talk say then they sponsor any media campaign against this dialogue. They come begin the talk say they must then they support the renewed engagement and then want the opportunity for peace and development for inside Ogoni land to succeed. So they no go feed cause anything katakata. So anything when they do not to make sure say peace a day for inside Ogoni land. Okay, Shapali Moko carry enter inside another tour. They don't talk. Say no be small katakata small thing. We don't happen this morning. As it be say after one young man who then they call Okorite Charles, then saying they in mid 20s, then talk will say in die. In fact, the reason why he died for that hotel, nobody know. Then talk say he died for inside one hotel with the Fuego Island estate for Port Harcourt. Well, family members and friends of this person, and so they enter the hotel, begin they ask, which thing kill him? They need explanation, but sure as it be say police personnel from inside Azikiwe police station he arrived the scene and waiting come make everywhere it can be calm and peaceful. Well, the elder brother of this disease, the person that will be with Saint Prince Will, where they also know him as Obumate, in come begin they narrate how they been called them around 5 a.m. Contact them say in brother been fall from one balcony of the two-story building from back of the hotel. Make we even hear as he use him out to explain him.
1: As I just did for house, so are they house like this? By 5 a.m., they call me for house. This is say, my brother, they snap pictures saying, give them. That is my younger sister come say, they snap pictures saying, give us. Say, my younger brother, don't die. In fall from two story building from back on the Wednesday. Meanwhile, we don't even come here ourselves. We need to see any shit or any trace like first way fall from back on the or first way fall from any distance. Meanwhile, we see signs of people where they first way they struggle like they may probably they fight with people for scatter that area like this. Now that area where we see some traces of blood.
0: This Obumate see come begin the narrate to when the family members been get go the hospital. Say the doctor can talk. Say the phone not be just small fall. Say in fact they observe say then stab him for the stomach and also be then in fact the family people of this person where died that they call for justice and say make them try checkmate the matter where to really know the cause of him brother death. Make we hear as the use him out to come.
1: When we reach the hospital, the doctor tell us say this thing not be mere fall. Say this thing not be just fall. Say the wound when they see for the belly, then stab and something, and the thing enter deep inside the belly, and then wipe and something for his neck, and they like then be beat and maybe say even get injury for inside his belly. Hotel never even talk anything label. Never even see anybody from the hotel. Now police now they say they will carry reports go mortuary. Then go carry some of us who go their station, go settle the thing. But boys still put for yeah, they say no. Say they won't see the CCTV says before we come out.
0: Well, Meanwhile, for inside the matter, they don't talk or say police, you don't shut down the hotel. You don't tell everybody for inside the hotel to come out. Another source where they're familiar with the incident, don't talk or say police action not to make sure say then secure peace and to prevent any incident or katakata we won't happen. Meanwhile, the River State talk person for inside police will be blasting Agabe, and she never really released any official statement as it concerned the incident. Well, the disease then talk will say they never deposit them, and then deposit them for much while the way they don't know, and a police then deposit them. Why then talk will say then they touch light the matter to really, really know the cause of in death. Okay, my enter inside some more market, we go show back.
2: 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The big one is coming to Port Harcourt, South, Nigeria. The Rivers Dialogue. Keynote speakers, Professor Joash Amobitan San, INEC Chairman, Nigeria. Malam Lanre Isa Onilu, Director General, National Orientation Agency, Abuja, Nigeria. 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
0: Okay, welcome back from that short break. Moku continue. They carry the news. They go to the permanent side. Well, for inside the next story, they don't talk about Rumeme Kingdom Council of Traditional Rulers. For inside Obiakwa local government area, they don't carry their hand. If they call public or say, you get one yam festival where then they talk to say it won't happen on the 28th of August, that is tomorrow. Come they talk to say, make them not attend that event because that event, they no approve them. Rumeme Kingdom no approve that event at all at all. For instance, one statement, now there the council come again, they talk to say the invitation, if they flounder top online plus newspaper everywhere say again one Timothy in Sirim and in they present himself as the Inyewe Eli of Rumeme Kingdom as they come begin the talk say in fact since September 25th, 2024 when begin to present himself but one court he don't give order say make him stop to the do that kind thing, but in no one year. Well, the council come begin the talk, they express concern, say the festival, if the festival hold, it will feel cause confusion, it will feel cause katakata for the kingdom, but however, they acknowledge this interim right to do any harvest or celebrate in person agricultural produce, but in contoco, say making no con they carry the authority as the Iyeweli of Urumeme Kingdom or top in head say no be him be the in a really of Rumeme. Well, the council can also begin to tell public say make them no recognize sponsor or participate for the event in any way where we say ego suggest say then they recognize this in Sirim as a traditional ruler. Come begin the talk we say now one Dr. Larry Azunda na him be the recognize in Iweli of Rumeme Kingdom. Well, the council still come begin to call on police, DSS, and other Ogbonge authorities to make them take lawful step to prevent this impersonation and also anything we could cause katakata for inside inside Rumeme. As at the time of this report, then talk will say Timothy Sirim, he never respond to any allegate we then put on top in head. Okay, make we carry enter inside them but they're able to read don't talk say Uganda I don't declare say Ebola Uganda they're very free from Ebola. WHO rather it don't talk or say Uganda they're very free from Ebola and they end this one today after they said they don't checkmate for 42 days then talk will say they no see any case of Ebola now there this WHO can begin to praise Uganda say they don't really do well. In fact their health facilities everybody for inside there they don't do well then called the then talk say this East African country, well, so far they've been record like a total of 20 Ebola cases. Almost all the people we've been travel from DR Congo, and two deaths so far for inside Uganda. But for the past 42 days, well, then talk say so far they no record any case of Ebola. And for inside general response, they don't talk say UFI, you don't open a criminal legal proceedings case against FIFA and the president will be Gianni Infantino over the issue where they go on, where they on about saying won't give some shares to some private investors. Well, the document then see in the early hours of today where they being show say UEFA even don't apply to get access to the evidence and document for so that they go use against the proceedings for instance Switzerland against FIFA and Infantino. Well, the legal move is following Infantino's announcement on the 28th of July 2026 saying they get plans to share some, sell some of the shares, commercial rights to the Men's and Women World Cup and also the Club World Cup into the new FIFA subsidiary and FIFA Forward Enterprise. According to the document, then talks to the proposal, they announce and without, they no even consult any FIFA council, they no consult UEFA and they no consult other confederations or any of FIFA's

0: push to make them remove her from the multimillionaire boxing deal. Fina come begin to explain. We say, see that boxing organizer company even reach out to her and for February 2026 for a celebrity boxing deal. Well, allegedly she can talk. We say the organizer also asked her to recommend other celebrities where she fit have a fight with. But after a bit, say she reach out to Ash Muzi and then we connect her with the company for negotiation. Fina come begin to accuse Ash Muzi. Say Ingo tell the company to remove her, maybe the original person, that's Fina, to remove her from the deal. Because of that, she said that kind of thing, you know, good at all. My better country people, now this story, I go take a break for inside our Bonge Tori, for inside 92.7 Nja FM. Before I go come off a background maker, first of all, you're not the one. Again, we carry muzzle pass. For inside today, don't you say now like 1,638 widows of the soldiers and police people will die. Maybe say they don't give 890 million naira from inside the Renewed Hope Initiative support. And for inside them, we River State Fubara, you don't come out to come begin the talk. See house matter, you see healthcare, and you see education. Now, him being the most priorities as it concerns major development for inside we state. And for inside the body, to read WHO don't declare say Uganda is very, very free from Ebola. And for inside Cherry Sports, UEFI don't open better criminal case against FIFA and the Presido Infantino. My better country people, if you know, say use your tukurukuru. I you see what you have for your area. I want you know, it's no waste time. Shapali run, come our to read table. And the WhatsApp number with you on top there, 0906552838. I raise my two hands and say thank you. Say listen to it to read me way and the story give you so my name. Na happiness in India. Make you get a lovely and a wonderful Thursday evening.
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A beautiful evening with Baba God and Rain. You see me could rejoice and be glad inside of her. My name is Benson Clement. I don't show this open gracious evening to some of you every information we concern support of us with the Yanam. We talk plenty today. We talk about football transfer news. We put eye for inside the NFF matter because as it being a country man, Ibrahim Gusau have go meaning to say he don't resign on top of the NFF matter. So a lot of matter with it for ground. For inside here, of course, he resigned. Nobody only resigned. Also, the Secretary General, every other person, I would for inside the NFF board and say they need to do again. And may new people come take over. So, as it be now, a lot of talks they happen. Of course, they don't they under pressure for the past couple of days now after the performance of the national teams for inside the football level. Plus, other matter with the shell for football transfer. Of course, Chelsea, they want to sign one teenager from Atalanta. Chelsea never finish. So Chelsea, they're very, very busy for inside the matter we consign football transfer, even though they don't let many players go. All right, so we'll announce very soon. We'll have plenty other things, rather, other football transfer news will happen. Say, as it be now. Also, we'll talk about the future of that man, what do they call Julian Alvarez. All this matter there for ground, we're going in for Sports Matter. It's a delicious evening. No go anywhere, Sports Matter. 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

0: I'm going to start with this NFF matter. Now, what do we want to start with first? Because today, for Inside Abuja, the NFF board, they don't resign. Ibrahim Gusa will be the president. He don't formally resign from office to come end in tenure as head coach, head man on top of the Nigerian football governing body. As it be now, don't forget, say, throughout the last few weeks or few days, this NFF board, they don't seriously under pressure. First, we hear case of EFCC come, ICPC come, 17 billion intervention fund, waiting they use and do, they no fee give account of harm. A lot of things they happen. And also the failure of the Super Eagles no qualify for World Cup, Super Falcons no qualify for the World Cup. For the first time since they started to play Women's World Cup since 1991, Nigeria, they always go, but this year, yummy, they no qualify. Very, very up on Michael. Now, the under 20 team, they never qualify for the African under 20 championship or Africa under 20 Nations Cup. So all these things now can't join, but they can't make pressure, can't they seriously on where this man, what do they call Ibrahim Gusa Udeh and the NFF led board, they can't look and say, Iblasiano, no need to continue again. Why? Because of what don't happen. And so they come resign. So finally, they don't resign. They don't resign today. Then be whole their board meeting today for inside. They hope then be whole press conference rather for Inside Abuja today to come kowashate. Why would we say that they come hand. Uh-huh. So that one don't happen, that one don't happen. The question now, who will come take over? And who they can't, any person they can't take over, waiting go be in blueprint on how Nigerian football it go resurrect. I know say a lot of people would put eye for the NFF presidency matter, but who go take over? You get one person where feel say, we believe say, they capable, no be saying feel, they very capable to take over from this man, will be Ibrahim Gusa. Now, person will be run with Ibrahim Gusa that year. We will say Ibrahim Gusa will be in due election for 2022. Remember, for 2022, Ibrahim Gusa being, of course, put eye for on top matter concern. I want him win the election. And person will be in contest against him that time. Now, Pastor Ida Peterside. You know, say that time, Ida Peterside, he get one vote and he come second as per this thing. Now, he come second on top of the matter. As soon come second, you say the normal thing what they're supposed to do, and now we'll be saying the person will be saying contest with it don't come out. Saying that he's supposed to take over to run the affairs of Nigerian football until a lot of things change for inside the football. Say, I don't want to bring the desired change for Nigerian football. Today, we'll be in here with him. In here, this one for Bodebo Grammatology, that is the Pastor Ida Peterside. We'll be in come second for the last election on top of the NFF matter. In there for Niger FM this evening, but in go here now for Bodebo Grammatology, I'm going to cover all this matter them one by follow so that you too, you will cut awareness. We'll go hear from Ida Peterside as soon as talk about this whole NFF matter will happen today.
1: Has done the honorable thing. You know, it's quite surprising that Nigerians resign when they are called. I think basically we wouldn't call this resignation. It was forced out. You know, it was forced out and he's out. I think he's taking the right decision because this is the worst we've seen our football over 30 years. You know, and I think with all the pressure, I just watched his interview. He's saying that Nigerians have not been happy with their performance and he doesn't want to be a cog in the wood of Nigerian football. So it's a good decision, good for our football, that we need to move forward and get it right this time. Why not? You know, the form, I think it's just another way to let him know that he has to quit. You know, but the front, yes. But the truth about it is we did not perform. If we had won all the medals and won all the competitions, nobody would have asked him to quit. It was just because of poor performance. And coupled with the missing 17 billion that is unaccounted for. And I think he's done the right thing. I just hope what happens, will he be persecuted? Will he be persecuted or he will just be allowed to go free? You know, I think our football has suffered for a long time, and kudos must go to Deco, especially, who took a stand, who decided to pursue this the conclusive end. And I think hopefully our football will learn, and there will be a lot of changes. But Mike came out second.
0: Yeah.
1: There has not been an election. The man and his board resigned, and you have to look for the second, the person that came second on the on the election day and let him run our football. And that is me. You know, yes, by the second ballot, I came second. It's not the number of votes, it's I came second.
2: Yes.
1: And that's the right thing to do. I hope that we're all waiting to find out what the decisions are that have been made, that will be made, whether other elections will be called, appointments will be made, or
2: interim board.
1: Interim board and normalization. I think FIFA has not said anything. I spoke to some people in CAF and FIFA. They said they're getting true information. They're obviously they will gather facts before deciding what to do. This is a case of resignation, not that NFF interfered, you know, and said leave. No, these ones resign, and that takes a different tone. Maybe you get a normalization, or you get an interim people to run the FA for 6 months, most times 6 months, because if FIFA comes in, FIFA can go stretch it for 2 years just to really normalize. But there are no technical crises, you know, where you would say you want to normalize. It's just that they just need to make sure there's continuity. I've looked at it, I'm looking at it, and I've told myself, if need be, I would want to serve. You know, it's never been about being in position. I don't need position. I want to serve. I've done well for myself. I'm not broke by God's grace. I have a lot to offer. I really, really, really would want to serve. You know, let's watch. I'm seeking counsel, seeking advice, and I've spoken to some stakeholders, and I've shared my intentions on which way I would want to get in. So I just hope that soon I will make things known and people will know where I stand.
2: What do we actually need to get our football back to where it's supposed to be? What do we need
1: It's absolute transparency. Okay, let me share this scenario. You understand? Some days ago, I was with the River State Real Madrid Academy.
2: Yep.
1: I was watching them train. You know, while we were there, it's supposed to be an institution that raises up young players, look for talent, and you understand?
2: Yes.
1: People, the players that I saw, they were playing against one team, and he was looking at one 11-year-old number 10 on the other side. He was mesmerizing everybody. People were clapping for him. He was just an unbelievable 11-year-old. And I told the principal, this academy needs a player like this. This is why it was set up. He said, no, we don't close. No, well, no, there's no space for him. I said, why? This is what the institution is. I said, please, I recommend this boy. Then we had to speak to the permanent secretary. He said, it's closed. So, we're not admitted. I said, no, you have to admit him because he's good enough to play. And these are the kind of people, maybe from poor homes, that you need to encourage and give this kind of scholarship. Thank goodness, yesterday I got there. They said they've admitted the boy.
2: Oh,
1: one talent would have just been lost. You understand that can be well taken care of. These are little things that we need. If the people running our football, they monetize things. You have to pay, or one big man's child must pay to be able to be included in the team. Somebody from this region must be included. How can we run our football like this? Therefore, those with gift and talent, that's why the transparency we need. Then the organizational ability. We need, football firstly is divided into two. It's about the players and about the business part. Right?
2: Yeah.
1: The players, they released 17 billion. And players are complaining of non-payment of bonuses. And all the board members, 17 of them, were given allowances, extra allowances, and paid match bonuses that we did not win. No, now. You see what I'm talking about?
2: Yes.
1: Yes, and that's what they showed to them. That's what the DSS showed to them. You took money, did you play? Did you win a match? But you took money for what? As a board member, you have to account. You're going to jail or you resign. You understand?
2: Yeah.
1: So little things that can be sorted out, and once it is done, we will just, there will be success.
0: Well, you don't hear the interviewer being get with Pastor Ida Peterside today as they concern this NFF matter. And don't forget, like I tell you, I come second last time. He's saying, don't ready to serve, unready to serve. And now, ex-international, we understand the game. We understand everything we concern football for inside the country. And of course, and people will be saying supposed to handle because they don't handle leadership in various capacity. So for me, I think if they say make I choose my own candidate, you know, I see I'm already. Yeah, because we need the experience, we need the exposure, we need all these things. We need to have ex-internationals who will come together to formulate, to have a strong board of football for inside our country, so that both the players and everybody go down top up in the leisure department. Okay, we'll go to transfer news right now. Chelsea, they make headlines, like I tell you, they don't agree to sign a new goalkeeper. You know, say after Robert Sanchez, he do anyhow for the first match against Fulham, Xabi Alonso no come waste time. They don't go bring in Aston Villa want away man Emiliano Martinez. So Chelsea don't agree a £7.5 million deal to sign Aston Villa goalkeeper, what do they call Emiliano Martinez. Now the question mark now whether Robert Sanchez or Mike Penders then go remain for Stamford Bridge. But the news, now Chelsea, they don't sign a goalkeeper and they don't agree to sign Emiliano Martinez from Aston Villa. Now, staying with Chelsea, something they happen for here. Today, Manchester City target will be Enzo Fernandez. In no day for the squad of Chelsea, we'll go face Luton Town this night for Calabar Cup movement. Of course, Fernandez in removal from the team, the requirement of mission. He come, even though, say, Chelsea coach, what they call Xabi Alonso, he talks, say, Ingo De involved for the second round game. And right now, that might be Enzo Fernandez. You know, go they part of the Chelsea team. We go play Luton Town this night. And, I just see whether I fit take a few calls on top of what happened for inside here. Hello, 0902609-09927. Good evening. How are you there?
3: Hey,
0: Kelenge, my brother, how you doing? How may I hear from you?
3: Yeah, hi there, Bayam.
0: Uche.
3: My name is Nagis Kukeke, Wanne Governor.
0: Wanne Governor, Moko de here.
3: Oh, that's best, you know.
0: Mm-hmm.
3: Thank you. We're going to go for our keeper. Because our fans, I don't get us today, so that can get us at all.
0: Okay.
3: So for our NFS, we're going to resign. This man is coming, where he come from?
0: You're a bit aside from River State here.
3: It's a local development. But my plan is, since the head is corrupt, all times will still be also corrupt. But it's our government. I have to go bribing and corruption. I put it through here. So I don't say the ones they don't come out. So you know they come, make it be careful though.
0: Any person they come for inside the NFF now, go they careful, because all eyes go there on any person where they come become. That go give. Yeah, everybody go give account.
3: One more what's up, bro? You know what you're doing? If it happens, it don't happen. Let's be careful.
0: What about Enzo Fernandez when Chelsea come up from their team today? After we'll be saying.
3: I regret why we won't sell out today.
0: You regret why we won't sell out?
3: A good player.
0: A good player. Okay. All right, no shaking. Thank you so much, Uche. Give to Uche one day, Governor. 0902609-09927. Al Hilal, they make progress with their move to sign Arsenal forward Gabriel Martinelli. They make progress. Ude, my phone line. Good evening.
4: Good evening. This is Benin Kusaya Kumaya, Gabenzin.
0: Yeah, Iga Kusaya no. Ekelengi 10 times, my brother.
4: Again, the Lord, my brother, greet you. See, not due to my name, Oga.
0: No, Wahala, go ahead.
4: Our NFL is resigning. And even now that they probe your house, they want to come to resign. Therefore, we're going to finish this probing festival. Because a lot of things, they don't sleep under the carpet. So, need me to open the carpet. Everybody see within the inside, because these people don't improve our football in any way. I got bench, I know lie. and then improve our football. But anybody want to take over now, may come get the mind, say, want to improve sports for Nigeria, not just football.
0: True.
4: May improve every sector we got to do in sports. But I wanted to unite the world, and they bring misunderstanding. We keep banter ourselves as rival fans, but they unite us. So they just put the house in order. And they're very excited. Say Martinez, they come.
0: Yeah.
4: Because Sanchez, the blessing me collect some more team for full hand. Need to warm out, make chairs pull our hand, but God no great. I tell you that number now, we'll go thank God for church. King will score goal. God don't do it for me. Unku Saya, Unku Maya.
0: Unku Saya, Unku Saya, Unku Saya. Thank you, sir. Thank you, sir. Take it belly, take it belly. Thank you.
4: This guy, Enzo,
0: yes.
4: Enzo had you know really did Chelsea again.
0: He might know that
4: Chelsea is difficult. Enzo will stand with Chelsea as assistant captain. But when they go keep another person in window, Madrid can't close their window. Now you know can't they say anything for Madrid. Thank you, sing on Jude Monet.
0: Anyways, thank you so much. Thank you for that word. 0902609027. Somebody asked me what be the topic. Well, the topic now say NFF board, the NFF board, they don't resign. Ibrahim Gusau and General Seko, they don't resign. My sister, where they text me, on, is it, I see why it's Victor Waya, where they text me, NFF board, they don't resign. And also, when they talk about transfer news, they Chelsea, they don't agree to sign Aston Villa goalkeeper will be Emi Martinez or Emiliano Martinez. And Enzo Fernandez noted the squad of Chelsea will go face Luton Town this night because of waiting. Don't give green lights to join Manchester City, even though say Chelsea and Man City never agree anything. So they open to join Manchester City. So the thing they bring Kasala. Chelsea say, okay, your mind not there here. Come out for our squad for Luton Town match today. Hello, who's on my phone line? I agree to you especially.
5: And I'm back to the cup.
0: All right, go ahead. Hello? Hello? Your line no clear. Okay, try call us back. Anyways, Arsenal don't tell Rhys Nelson say our relationship it don't come to an end. Meaning to say, Arsenal and Rhys Nelson, they don't come table. This one, they don't agree, say, we know if we move forward together. You don't get future for here. And Rhys Nelson also said, no get future for here. So, waiting be the point staying. They can't do it, they call mutual agreement. No be quarrel agreement. Then sit down and say, okay, I don't get future for here. And I'm not saying, okay, we could just agree. Man, I pay me off for small thing, what I mean for my contract. Then man, find my way. Nothing else now don't do with this man, what they call Rhys Nelson. Mutual termination of his contract, the guy don't go. And Arsenal, of course, go free up that funds for that man, what they call Rhys Nelson. As they pursue one man, will be Julian Alvarez. The deal, they possible. Is that possible? Why? Because of what I want to tell you right now. Today, Atletico Madrid chief executive officer, what they call Miguel Angel Gil, he don't talk say if Arsenal target will be Julian Alvarez is to leave the club, he said then he no go be Barcelona. Say they no go alarm whatever word come may, no matter the amount, to except Barcelona bring that release clause. We'll be adding 500. Barcelona go carry this will not be waiting to talk about me now. Barcelona go carry 1 billion put for release clause for all their players. But they'll go price Akara for other people player. You don't see this Barcelona? Very smart people. Anyways, Miguel Angel Gil, you don't talk say if Julian Alvarez won't leave Atletico Madrid, say he go need to go join another club. Say he no go ever join Barcelona. Say he no go join them. In talk for Bodo Ibo grammatology, and I quote. I go read them for Bodo Program. He say, okay, man, put them for pigeon. He say, my personal dream now for Julian Alvarez to stay for Atleti. Now, in personal dream, oh. He say, but if he won't leave the club, say, then go look for alternative. Say, but no go, put them. Never, ever, ever go to Barcelona. And then to say, that door for Julian Alvarez to go to Barcelona, it don't close. What am I phone line? Good evening. Hello. Your line is not on top clarity. I don't lie to you. I need the break. They're coming from Stamford Bridge. Come on from there. So Julian Alvarez right now, the guy he never come. He don't miss two trainings. He missed yesterday, he missed today. And now the Atletico Madrid chief executive say no go ever go Barcelona. Say if you want come out, So you're going to go join us. And this week, last week, as one of the directors of Atletico Madrid been there in London to discuss personal

carry everything then they willing. But the player now and the guys give green light to join Arsenal. With waiting the wrong talk say, we know they sell it to Barcelona. I feel say the player now and the fans they boo him. The fans no like him again. So what go be your only option? Not to join Arsenal. Or remain for there, maybe they boo him. Or try to reconcile, make peace with the fans. Apologize to them. Apologize. Maybe the fans go feel forgive him. Which of course, if person apologize to you, the best thing not to forgive. The kind of awareness, forgiveness is very, very important. You people go say, I go forgive, oh, but I not go forget. No, be that kind of person. If you want forgive, forgive totally, no remember. Because when God forgive you, you need to remember your what you do. God they forgive and forget. So you too, you guys forgive. Say, I don't go ever forgive him. Not only God go settle us. Yeah, calm down. How God go settle you? He don't already tell you to make you forgive. He never settle you. So now it be the most important thing. So as it be right now, a lot that happen for inside the world of football, and they give you plenty of transfer news. And the transfer news, I say Julian Alvarez, the chief executive officer, he talks, if Julian Alvarez won't come out, so you no go ever join football club Barcelona. So you go join any other club apart from football club Barcelona. So no thing there for grand. So more this waiting to happen. Nicholas Jackson, they're doing medicals right now. You go join Aston Villa. Nicholas Jackson, they're doing medicals, as made the talk right now. And Liverpool too, they don't agree a day in principle to sign Paris Saint-Germain winger or forward, what they call Bradley Bacoli, for £120 million. And Tottenham don't sign Omar Mamouche today from Manchester City on a season-long loan with obligations, so they go pay £60 million for the guy. And also, Nottingham Forest, they don't sign Leon Delap from Chelsea. Chelsea, they're very smart in their business. I don't know who they negotiate for them. Anybody say they negotiate for them, they try. Chelsea, they go buy this player for 15 million. They must squeeze out extra 20 million from every signing. See how much they sell Leon Delap. See how much they sell. And this money that they pay upfront. You must pay upfront. Just you know they collect, they know they paperize them. They don't like to paperize money. Then it's small. You must pay 15 today. No. Pay where? You know, Chelsea, they do a good business. I feel so they go get enough money. Aston Villa don't sign German goalkeeper, what do they call, Leon Goretzka. And Aston Villa don't sign him. And Chelsea signed one defender like that too. I'll try to get the guy name, but Chelsea don't sign one defender for their club. Chelsea bring in a defender from Atalanta, a young boy from Atalanta. I think honest something. So the guy don't join Chelsea. And Chelsea pay around £40 million to sign that that player at a young age. I think around 18 or thereabout, which Chelsea paid to sign him. So more see Chelsea they very honest Ahano, 18-year-old player, 18-year centre back. Chelsea don't sign honest Ahano from Atletico de Madrid, £40 million. No, it's in Chelsea they pay for the 18-year-old. So Chelsea they for the business of selling and buying. And now Emiliano Martinez, he join Chelsea, and but Enzo Fernandez most likely Chelsea will collect £120 million from Man City for Enzo Fernandez head in the next couple of days. Just watch before transfer window will come to an end. But until then, Matter listen, I have a baller break for On Top Sports Matter. Thank you so much, everybody. Call people if you take their call. Don't forget, say Sports Matter will happen tomorrow morning. I will be here to bring you all the information and see they happen for inside the world of sport. I really, really appreciate each and every one of you. Like I talk earlier today, learn to forgive and forget. No hold on to anything. You know, forgiveness will deprive you of the blessings, of favor, forgiveness. I tell people yesterday about two things where they're very, very important. These things, God say, if you do them, say you go receive favor. If you do these two things, what I want to tell you now. God say ego, say favor. These people, they say, oh Lord, favor me. He gets one instruction manual, one principle we need to follow for God to favor you. And that's two things, now loyalty and kindness. Go find them yourself. Proverbs chapter 3, 4 and 5. Loyalty and kindness. He say if you do these two things, he did loyal. Loyal to the word of God, loyal to God, loyal, loyalty. He said, and then if you dey loyal and you dey show kindness, he said, then the verse 5 say, you'll find favor in the sight of God and in the sight of men. So loyalty.

0: very, very important. And kindness is also important. In other words, they're full of love. Not be human love. Human love, they're different from divine love. Human love, they're selfish. You want to do something to get something back. Now, human love. But divine love, they're very, very wonderful. They can link it 10 times.
1: Now, all we are going to use cook now. Eh?
2: Unbranded oil we didn't put for bottle.
1: Something when I shikini money and it didn't do me well.
2: Hey, Jinetti. Make you remember say I moved the wrong belly.
1: Which one make I come by?
2: 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Now, correct oil. Fortified with vitamin A.
1: Now, correct choice for me and my family.
2: 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You can buy the one where your money rich and enjoy tasty meals.
1: True talk, oh, thank you, my friend. I appreciate you, Wella.
2: Now, so, my correct friend.
3: 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If you find them for any store around you.

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1: Now all we are going to use cook now.
0: Eh? Unbranded oil we then put for box too?
1: Something when I shake the money and it do me well.
0: Hey, Janet, make you remember say I move the wrong belly.
1: Which one make I come buy?
0: Now Devon King's oil. Now correct oil. Fortified with vitamin A.
1: Now correct choice for me and my family.
0: Yes, now. You can buy the one where your money rich and enjoy 60 meals.
1: True talk, oh, thank you, my friend. I appreciate you, Wella.
0: Now so, my correct friend.
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1: Oh yeah, now here we go, here we go. Why them no go there auntie? When did they always listen to Flanjo? We want Ubonga OAP. Good life the spectacular. Oh my yakayaski, miti yaski, took baski the pile. Ishak you? Say, say, say, say. Them no they use clear eye, they do run so. Now get the monotone and get the advantage. If you want to tori your lover,
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1: Oh yeah, now here we go, here we go. Why them no go there, auntie? When did they always listen to Flanger? We want Ubonga OAP. Good life, the spectacular. Omo yakwayaski, miti yaski, tukbaski, the pile. Ishak you? Say, say, say, say. Them no they use clear eye, they do razo. Now get the monotone, I get the advantage. If you want to tori your lover,
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1: Oh yeah, now here we go, here we go. Why them not go there active? When did they always listen to Flanger? We want Ubonga OAP. Good life, the spectacular. Omo yakwayaski, miti yaski, tukbaski, the pile. Isha Q. Say. Them not they use clear eye, they do run so. Now get the monotone and get the advantage. If you want to tori your lover,
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0: OAP. 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Omo yakayaski miti yaski tuk baski de pile. 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Say, say, say, say. Them no they use clear eye, they do run so. 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If you want to tori your lover,
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3: 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Everybody, shut up. 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
1: Oh yeah, now here we go, here we go. Why them no go there active? When did they always listen to Flanger? We want Ubonga OAP. Good life, the spectacular. Omo yakwayaski, miti yaski, tukbaski, the pile. Ishak you? Say. Them no they use clear eye, they do run so. Now get the monotone, now get the advantage. If you want to tori your lover,
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1: Oh yeah, now here we go, here we go. Why them no go there active when they always listen to Flanger? We want Ubonga OAP. Good life, the spectacular. 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Say. Them no they use clear eye, they do wrong so. 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If you want to tori your lover,
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1: 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We want Ubonga OAP. Good life the spectacular. 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Say. Them no they use clear eye, they do wrong so. 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If you want to tori your lover,
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